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Arizona's Real Rock, 98 KUPD. So Hot Pockets bringing it down to snack size now. Yeah. They're calling them snack breaks. They got five different flavors. Gooey apple pie, ultimate cheddar, spicy jalapeno popper, melty nacho beef, and cheesy stuffed pretzel with bacon. So if you're looking for the Hot Pockets, the new flavors in a snack size, they're out for your enjoyments.

0: That's the latest from Evanescence. It's called Who Will You Follow? It's the Big Red Radio, 98 KUPD. So let's bring back a little nostalgia, shall we? Pizza Hut doing it for all us 90s kids. Yeah. They're bringing back not only the classic retro restaurant look, which means you know they're going to have like those like tabletop arcade games in there, the Pac-Man and all that stuff. Yeah, they're also doing the box tops for education again, but they're letting you scan them with your receipts and on the medium pizza boxes and things like that. And the best part that they're bringing back is the Book It program. You remember that? You read so many books, you get the little Book It pin, you get the stars on them, and then you get a free pizza. Everybody wanted the free pizza. Nobody cared about the pin with the stars. We wanted the pizza. Well, they're bringing it back, so... to be a kid again. 98
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Sean Knight hanging out with you. Have you seen this man cave upgrade we want to hook you up with from Holmberg's Morning Sickness? Yeah. Prestige Billiards, Hughes Plumbing Supply, and Scottsdale Turf Monsters and Vandal Vodka all joining in on this. We're talking an 8-foot Connolly pool table, Shelty breakout dome hockey table, 12-foot Bristol shuffleboard table, and a Prestige Pro grill, 150 square foot 3-hole putting green, Milwaukee Tools prize pack, a Yeti Tundra 45 hard cooler, and a $100 gift card, $500 gift card to Game Day Men's Health. Yeah, it's going to be awesome. Make sure you're tuning in to Holmberg's Morning Sickness weekday mornings this week at 8 a.m. They've got a keyword. Daily qualifiers get that $50 gift certificate to Von Hansen's Meat and Spirits, as well as U-Fest tickets. Plus, Friday, 5 finalists getting that 4-pack of Arizona Diamondbacks tickets. We'll see what happens. Who's going to walk away with this man cave? It could be you. Make sure you tune in to win with 98.

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Arizona's Real Rock, 98KUPD. These guys come in with a funeral portrait later on this year. This is 3 Days Grace off their Alienation album. It's a new rock called Don't Want to Go Home Tonight. It's 98KUPD.

0: The Big Red Radio, 98 KUPD. Sean Knight, time for me to get out of here. I'll be back with you guys next Sunday, 3 o'clock. We'll do it all over again. Stick around. Go punk yourself with Craven Moorhead coming up at 7, followed by Into the Pit with Marcus Meng. Have yourself a great week. We'll see you guys back here next weekend. 98
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4: 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And whoop, looks like I just got a text from the boss man, Larry McFeely, hitting me up right before showtime. Is this good or bad? Hey, man, just making sure you are aware, it looks like you have KUPD app contest tickets tonight for both Reverend Horton Heat, code word heat, and Arizona Punk Festival, code word punk. Not sure if Rudy sent you an email on either of those. Yeah, probably he did. I probably glossed over it. I knew I had the Punk Festival tickets, but I didn't know about the Rev. So now we're good to go. So, yeah, let's start off with that. Get into your KUPD app. Put in, heat if you want to get in for the Rev, and punk if you want to go to the Arizona Punk Festival, or enter both. Even better. We'll get a contest rolling right off the bat. We got your requests starting to load up. I see some nice requests coming in. Megan, I like what you got going on. Plinko J, I see you, dude. Going to figure out your requests. Also got new music tonight from Games We Play. New music from the Bobby Lees. That is absolutely awesome. And since my daughter Flava Ava is running around here somewhere and she loves the Linda Lindas, we're going to play the latest for the Linda Lindas during the show. And we're going to start the show tonight with a track from Pennywise. This is admittedly a leftover request from last week from someone in here. I can't remember which one of you guys requested this, but I liked the request. We just ran out of time. So let's start it with the same old story from Pennywise.

How freaking fun and catchy is that tune? My lord. Instant earworm on that one. The group, or the guy, I should say, is Games We Play. Now, I don't know. It looks like it's just one dude going under like a band name, which happens from time to time, right? The guy's name is Emin. And, yeah, I'd never heard of Emin before. He's got a ton of followers. Maybe some of you more poppy punk followers know of Games We Play. But this was the first I heard. And new EP out called I Wish I Never Quit is coming out on September 18th. Some of the songs are already streaming. Obviously, that's how I got this one. But really cool, right? Kind of gives me sort of vibes like late 90s, early 2000, Not a Surf, or maybe like early Weezer. Kind of Fiddler when they do the spoken sing-songy thing too. I really like that one. Cool song. The Smash is the name of the tune. Once again, the EP is Wish I Never Quit. And the artist, Games We Play. Played some Alkaline Trio for myself. I just love that song. I think that's probably my favorite Alkaline Trio song ever. The one they released last year called Bad Time. Started the show with some Pennywise. Want to remind you guys again, we have contests going on right now. I'm just doing them both simultaneously. Why not? Code word heat if you want to go see the Reverend Horton Heat. And code word punk if you want to get to the AZ Punk Festival for free. Those are the code words. Go to the KUPD app. Pop them in, all right? I see you guys throwing in some requests already. 78 Sun, you want Teenage Bottle Rocket? Stupid song. You got it. I'll do it here in just a little bit. Also, Shane, digging your request for the Lawrence Arms 100 Resolutions. We'll do all that, and we'll do some rancid right now. This is Ghost of a Chance, 98 KUPD.

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1: Yeah, hell yeah. Love everything about that song. Just awesome, man. Just a drummer, a bassist ripping that distorted bass, and just howling. I mean, so creative with so little, right? Man, that's a badass tune. Song is called Red Hot by the Bobby Lees, and this is a band that's got some serious cred. A lot of your favorite musicians are into this band. We got a lot of old school musicians. Iggy Pop, Debbie Harry, Henry Rollins, and Jack Black, all singing the praises of the Bobby Lees, a band that looked like they may have called it quits at one point. Thank goodness they didn't. They wouldn't have this new record coming out. Coming out on Epitaph Records. The new album is called New Self, and it looks like it just came out this past Friday, so go listen to it in its entirety. It's awesome, and man, got a lot of love for that tune. Just so cool when a band can just take a couple instruments, right? Like literally just a guy smacking the crap out of the drums and that bass guitar riff. My God, awesome stuff. The Bobby Lees on 98KUPD played some old Rise Against, Black Masks and Gasoline. Got in 78 Sun request for Teenage Bottle Rocket. And Rona, remind you guys again about the concerts, the tickets, and the freebies we got tonight. Let me pull up Larry's text again. I was just happy Larry wasn't texting me to remind me to fill out my time card that I forget every week. And I got to get that text from Larry every Wednesday. This time it was about hooking you guys up. Much better than reminding my dumb ass to fill out my time card. Code word HEAT. If you want to go see the Reverend Horton Heat, and code word punk, if you'd like to get in to Arizona Punk Festival, enter those code words into your KUPD app in the promo code, and you have a chance to get free tickets to that, right? Can't be free. All right, coming up, we've got more requests. Let's see, Tabitha asking for Bad Religion, and what else did Tabitha want to hear? Offspring Genocide. Yeah, we can do both those, Tabitha. You're going to get the coveted two song requests tonight. You're the big winner. Moscow Death Brigade. Time we could do that again for you, Megan. Love that one. That was a great request. Thank you for hipping me to that band.

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4: 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Tempe, Phoenix.

Far, far be it from me to try to define punk rock, but I am pretty sure the Dwarves fall under that category. That too just rips. Confused, the lead-off track from the new album Jankum, which is just full of 1 minute, 30 second, and 1 2-minute jam. Awesome new record, my favorite of the year so far as like just straight-ahead punk rock goes. You cannot beat the Dwarves. Let me tell you what else we got into. Played some Moscow Death Brigade for Megan. And, man, that tune's a lot of fun, too. It's Us. That song's 10 years old. I can't believe that band flew under my radar for 10 years, Debbie. So thank you for bringing them to my attention. Really. Did Tabitha's Social Suicide. And also snuck in the Hush Hush with 10-Year Hangover. That's a local band with some seriously legendary status around here. Jason Plinko J. Urias of Plinko fame. And Adam from Logic. That's their new thing. And it's an awesome new EP as well. That's the title track. So make sure you check them out on their, you know, your band camps and your streaming and all that stuff. Hopefully they get to play out here soon. I'll be waiting to see that. All right, what do we got coming up? I got Paul looking for Off With Their Heads. We're going to do that, Paul. We're going to do, what's this one here? Oh, Elizabeth. Elizabeth just got back from the Punk Rock Museum, founded by Fat Mike. Yes, I've heard of this thing. I've never been. I was at the punk rock bowling, and a bunch of my friends went. And at the time, I was like, nah, I don't want to go. I was too hungover. Is it cool? I feel like after doing Sunday Night Radio here, I've kind of seen all the lore I need to see and all the swag and things. But people rave about it. I think the jam room's really cool. They let people come up and, like, play with some of their faves. Getting to go play, you know, songs with some of your favorite band members. Really neat thing. So I'm glad you got to go, Elizabeth. Glad you had fun, and here's your NoFX request. This is the separation of church and skate.

the Rev. You can't give away Rev tickets without playing the Rev. So there you go. The Big Red Rocket of Love from the Reverend Horton Heat. Rev coming to town October 18th to the Marquee Theater. You want to enter promo code HEAT into your 98 KUPD app right now for your chance to win some free tickets. Do that while I rock out to the Hives, while they introduce the metric system in time.

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And that, my good friends, was Rat Boy with the new single, Sick of It. New record coming out on Hellcat Records. And I may have to go back and reinvestigate some of those early Rat Boy records. Now, Rat Boy's been around like 9 years, I think. My math is correct here. I remember hearing it before and being a little bit ho-hum on it. Like, ah, it's good. Never really, you know, got super into it. I was like, yeah, it's okay. It's okay. And now the few singles that are coming out off of this new full-length Crash, I'm absolutely in love with. I don't know what changed, but I got to go back and find out. Because if they're all that good and I was just missing something, that's a good thing. Because then I got a bunch of more new music to collect for my collection that I'm going to love. And this is another one of those that got kind of fooled into thinking was a band. Looks like it's just a singer-songwriter. I mean, all the promo stuff I'm seeing in the videos, he's got a full band. He's got a backing band, but it looks like this is all the brainchild of one guy. Jordan Carty, a.k.a. stage name Rat Boy. English musician. He is an English lad. He came to fight the Turkish. For you Hollywood Knights fans. Chelmsford, Essex is his hometown. And, yeah, we had that earlier with Games We Play was another one that guy with a band but basically takes all the credit as the singer-songwriter. Awesome stuff, though. Check out Rat Boy, 98KAPD. We gave away some Reverend Horton Heat tickets the last time when I just played Reverend Horton Heat a little while back. And now I'm going to give you another warning on the AZ Punk Fest. If you want tickets to AZ Punk Fest, then you need to get into that KAPD app. And then we go back to Larry's text. What does Larry's text say? Code word punk. Punk in the code word for the app. For your chance to win tickets to that. I'll give you more information on that, a bunch of the bands playing, and the Go Plunk Yourself concert calendar coming up in just a little bit. Also got Robert's request for Viagra Boys coming up in a little bit, and I've got Black Flag for you right now. Thirsty and Miserable, 98 KAPD.

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3: 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Van Buren, Waves, Crescent Ballroom, July 7th. The Mainliners. Really cool band that Mo from Altaze just introduced me to recently. Mainliners playing July 27th at the Rebel Lounge. Going to play them tonight if time permitting. Mercy Music, Miles to Nowhere, Free the Witness, and DOS, Pub Rock, August 7th. Suicide Machines, Bucko 9, Assorted Jelly Beans, August 21st at the Nile Theater. Social Distortion, Descendants in the Chats, August 25th, Arizona Financial Center. And the Cassie Forever Memorial Show, Venomous Pinks, Bad Cop, Go Betty Go, Miles to Nowhere, and the Manecdotes, August 28th at Yucca Taproom. Just added this one, Wyatt. Thanks for sending this my way. September 26th, Punk Rock the Vote, Skull Drug, Asswipe Junkies, Again and Again, TV Tragedy, Squared, Snailmate, Reason Unknown, and Manecdotes with Jesse Yankas, 21 plus. Rise Against with Alkaline Trio, October 14th, Arizona Financial Theater. The Reverend Horton Heat, October 18th, Marquee Theater. And the code word for that one, if you would like to win tickets to see The Rev for free, your chance to do that by entering code word HEAT in the app, the 98 KUPD app. Do that now for your chance to see Reverend Horton Heat. Always a great live show, by the way. Sex Pistols with the Frank Carter, Marquee Theater, October 17th. And then my favorite local band that's not local, glad to see them coming back, Rosetta Room, Guttermouth, November 14th. And that does it for the Go Punk Yourself concert calendar. Going back to the top of the calendar quickly here with the Arizona Punk Fest, the guys in Sick in the Head who are playing the Arizona Punk Fest reached out to me and said, hey, man, why don't you play some more bands off of the Arizona Punk Fest? And I thought that was a damn good idea. And then they sent me all these damn good songs like this one, and it's called Like It. And I did, quite a bit, actually. This is Sick in the Head, Like It, 98 KUPD.

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6: I was in a wreck. I need a check.
7: I was in a wreck. I need a check.
6: I was in a wreck. I need a check.

0: The Traitors with a new song called Facets Fastest, bringing to the end of another episode of Go Punk Yourself. And I had a great time. I know it was just a really, really wonderful show tonight. You know how I know it was a really great show, Flava Ava, my lovely assistant who's in here with me tonight?
1: How?
0: You know how I know?
1: How'd you know?
0: Hate mail!
1: Hate mail?
0: Hate mail is a good thing. I always tell you about this, right? We always talk about this at home, like getting hate mail is not necessarily a bad thing. It shows that people are paying attention to you.
1: I have opinions.
0: Right? If you don't have haters, you don't really have anything going on. Mm-hmm. So anyway, I think it'd be more effective if you...
1: I read the hate mail?
0: If you read the hate mail from my friend Colin here, what did Colin write us this evening?
1: Colin said...
0: Don't say the words.
1: Words. Okay. He said, enough of the effing interrupters, I swear, mad emoji. Effing go... he didn't even spell effing right. He said ficking. Go punk yourself is soft. Soft! Well, he's soft anyways.
0: Soft!
1: Yeah. Soft!
0: Yes. Okay, I'm going to give a little insider baseball here. There's actually a reason I play the more popular bands, like Bad Religions. I know you love the Interrupters. And that's the point. That's a great point. So the Interrupters, Bad Religion, NOFX, the big dogs in the punk rock world. I play those every week because that gets more people to tune in to introduce them to what?
1: New band.
0: New band. You even know the answer to that. Nice work. You must have lived in a house full of DJs. To introduce them to new bands and local bands and bands that don't have as much popularity, like the band I just played for you, Traitors. You know, that's a newer band to the United States. So the big bands help introduce the small bands, and it's also called just putting a mix together. You know, you want the big ones, you want the small ones,
1: you want a variety.
0: So there you go. And speaking of that, I'm about to go. We're about to head out of here, but I know... Ava's one of Ava's favorite bands that I play on the show. She doesn't like too many things that I play on the show. But you do love this next band, and you haven't heard the new single yet.
1: I'm really excited.
0: I want to thank everyone for listening tonight, and then I'm going to let Ava here introduce probably her favorite band, maybe outside the Interrupters, that she listens to on this show. And go ahead. I know you've been waiting to hear this one all week, so give it to her.
1: Okay, so I introduced
0: with your best radio impression of Dad.
1: Of you? Oh, easy. Okay. All right, go punk yourself, listeners. Next up is the Linda Lily.
0: I don't sound like that, bro.
1: Okay.
0: Come on.
1: Okay.
0: Don't do my voice.
1: Don't do your voice. Okay.
0: If you were running the show.
1: All right, next up, go punk yourself, listeners. It is the Linda Lindas with their new single, Burning Out, which I'm so excited to hear.
0: All right, have a good week, everyone. We'll see you later.

Hey, Arizona's Real Rock 98 KUPD. You are into the pit. I'm Marcus Meng, doing this each and every Sunday night from 9 to midnight. I bring you the heaviest, hardest, fastest show around. And sorry about last week, but I ended up getting married, so I didn't have time to do my show. Yes, my wonderful lady Pamela and I tied the knot. We are now married. It happened on Saturday. And, you know, we just did stuff with immediate family around here in Chicago. Dinner, drinks, a burlesque show, you know, basic stuff. And hopefully we'll do something cool in Mexico. We'll have like a ceremony for all our friends. But we really just wanted to secure the date 6-6-2-6, of course. And now on top of all that, something that only happens every 4 years is the World Cup. So I am now just completely enthralled and obsessed with this. So yes, I do watch football. Yes, I call it football because that's what it is. I don't care if you don't care. It doesn't matter. I am enthralled by it and I love it. I've seen, 16 games out of 16 games so far. I've got one in the background right now as I'm recording this. So hey, very happy for the World Cup. That's why you heard Rammstein Deutschland, because Germany just kicked the hell out of Curacao. And yeah, I had to look up where that was. It's above Venezuela, I believe, right next to Aruba. Yeah, I'm going to be playing a lot of countries that are in the World Cup and all the cool metal bands that they have, such as Japan, Sweden, Switzerland, you know, all the good classic stuff. But I also have tickets for you guys as well. If you want to go see Spite and Amir, they're going to be over at the Nile Theater Friday, June 26th. Not only that, I've got Killswitch Engage tickets because they're going to be over at the Marquee Theater on Wednesday, June 24th, along with Machine Head, Iron Reagan, and Havoc. That is one hell of a show. So if you want to see that show or the other one, just listen for keywords to text into 97936. I will let you know what word to text into. You have until midnight tonight when you hear that word and you're entered in for a chance to win a tickets to that show. So good luck to you. And next on the World Cup country list is Mexico. My wife is Mexican, so therefore I do now support Mexico. Germany, Switzerland, and Mexico are my three countries in this World Cup. This is Asesino Despedazando Muertos. You are into the pit. 98 KUPD.

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1: 57-year-old guy in Canada is facing charges. 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I know, two Canadians fighting. But the guy used a snowblower to assault the other person. Cranked up the snowblower and blew. It's
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That is the band Noctum and their song Halo of Repugnance, because they are from Spain. Spain's going to be playing a little later this week in the World Cup. You are into the Pit, 98 KUPD, Psycroptic, Australia. They had an amazing first showing, 2-0. They played against Turkey. Yeah, believe it or not, Turkey put up a hell of a fight, but Australia came out on top. Good stuff. So Psycroptic, lots of good Australian bands. It's hard to pick just one band to represent an entire country, especially when there's bands like Australia or the United States or Sweden or Norway. So how do you pick one band to represent the whole thing? I don't know, but I'm going to pick Dimmu Borgir for Norway. This is As Seen in the Unseen from their brand new album. You are Into the Pit, 98 KUPD.

0: That is Killswitch Engage, World Ablaze, and Terror Back There Still Suffer, both American bands. And so USA for the World Cup there. You are into the pit, 98 KUPD, but Killswitch Engage does have a pretty amazing show over at the Marquee Theater, along with Machine Head, Iron Reagan, and Havoc on Wednesday, June 24th. So if you want to go to the show, all you got to do is text the word WORLD to 97936 for your shot at scoring a pair of tickets to go see Killswitch Engage, Machine Head, Iron Reagan, and Havoc at the Marquee Theater Wednesday, June 24th. Good luck to you. Text the word WORLD, W-O-R-L-D, to 97936 before midnight tonight, and you have a chance at scoring those tickets. Good luck to you. It is almost 10 o'clock. That means it's time for Guy's Old Man Metal Classics. We'll see what country he takes us to this week for a metal band you had no idea existed but wish you did.
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98 KUPD. You are into the pit. I'm Marcus Meng. And yes, the World Cup of Metal Bands is still continuing. You just heard Belphegor out of Austria. Hellbound, that song is from Garia. They are out of Portugal. And then Gorguts, Inverted. They're Canadian. I always forget Gorguts is Canadian. Everyone just seems so nice. But their music definitely is heavy. Doesn't seem nice, but it is, I guess. But it is about 10 o'clock. That means it's time for Guys All Men Metal Classics. This week's All Men Metal Classic is from an atmospheric death doom metal band hailing from Brazil known as Adagio. Formed in 95 near Araraquara, Sao Paulo. I totally messed that up. The multi-membered band would release their debut demo, Sustenuto, independently on cassette in the spring of 96. Adagio would support several tours that summer as bands rolled through Brazil, specifically Catatonia and Celestial Season. In the winter of 97, Adagio would release their sophomore demo, Feelings of Harmony, which would land the band numerous gigs with fellow countrymen Silent Cry, Mephistopheles, and Never Satan. In the summer of 98, Adagio would release their third demo, Winter, which would finally pique the interest of a small Brazilian label known as Mega Hard Records. Containing a couple of remastered tracks from Winter and all new material, the band released their debut full-length Romantic Serenades in the autumn of 99. Adagio would continue to support bands like Paradise Lost, Eternus, My Dying Bride, amongst others, and in early 2000, the original vocalist would leave the band but was quickly replaced. Having already fulfilled their contract with Mega Hard Records, Adagio would sign with a bit larger Brazilian label known as Demise Records. In the autumn of 2001, The Birth of Misery, the second full-length album, was released. Unlike their debut masterpiece, this album was lackluster in comparison. Much shorter songs, lyrical content, progressing towards evil themes rather than the melancholy and sadness of the previous output. Adagio would go through significant lineup changes all through the 2000s up until 2013 when the band announced that they were on hold. No new material has been released since 2001 due to the chaotic nature of the band's lineup. Guy would like him to play from Romantic Serenades, the song To the Death, which is an incredible song filled with melancholy, sadness, and despair that could easily challenge the likes of the more famous bands mentioned earlier. Adagio's discography is readily available on most streaming sites, but physical copies of the demos are nearly impossible to find. Members of the band play or have played in Cold and Gray, Malthung, Disruption Path, and Brutal Death. Please check out all the bands mentioned in the segment and enjoy this absolute gem by purveyors of doom and misery, the mighty Adagio. Guy, thank you once again for letting us know about a band that slipped through the cracks for most, so let's check them out. This is Adagio and their song To the Death. You are into the pit, 98 KUPD, and this is Guy's Old Man Metal Classics.

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98 KUPD, you're into the pit. I'm Marcus Mang. That's the band Psy or Seek or something. Psy, I always went with. Out of Japan, Purgatorium, name of the song. And then out of France, Blut aus Nord with the song Shadows Breathe. First, I do have tickets if you want to go check out the band Spite and a Mirror. They're going to be at the Nile Theater on Friday, June 26. All you got to do is text the word Spite to 97936 for your shot at scoring a pair of tickets to go see Spite and a Mirror over at the Nile Theater Friday, June 26. 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You are into the pit, 98 KU.

0: That's the latest one from Carnifex, Roses and Rotting Corpses. Also, The Modern Age of Slavery, The War Within. You are into the pit, 98 KUPD. Let's check out what's going on in your world. Oh, Metal Devourment Surprise released a really cool 3-song EP called Pious Impiety, so I suggest you check that out. The Faceless is saying, hey, we're going to have new material shortly. Sure you are, man. Sure you are. They're like, hey, just follow us on Spotify for all the notifications. Sure you are. We'll see what happens. Author and Punisher are going to be doing a tour with Guiltless. Going to be hitting up Cottonwood Queen Bee Vinyl if you want to check that out. That sounds like it's going to be cool. It's a small place. Author and Punisher is awesome in small places. Whitechapel announced a 20th anniversary tour with Chelsea Grin and the Acacia Strain. So they're going to be hitting up the Van Buren on December 9th. Also, Necrogoblicon has a 20th anniversary tour as well with Aborted and Signs of the Swarm. They're going to be in Phoenix at the Van Buren on October 16th. And I know I don't like mentioning tours that aren't rolling through town, but especially since this isn't in the country, but Soulfly and Nailbomb are doing September UK tour sets. I know you guys were lucky enough to see Nailbomb last year. I haven't, so I'm hoping they do some sort of smaller tour, so maybe I get to see them. Fingers crossed. And hopefully you saw them when they were at the Marquee Theater last year. That's what's going on in your world. Oh, Metal, don't forget you can text the word WORLD to 97936 for your shot scoring a pair of tickets to go see Killswitch Engage and Machine Head, along with Iron Reagan and Havoc over at the Marquee Theater on Wednesday, June 24th. If you want to go check out Spite in a Mirror, you just got to text the word SPITE to 97936 for your shot at scoring a pair of tickets to the show over at the Nile Theater on Friday, June 26th. Good luck to you.
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Howdy, KUPD, you're into the pit. 3 inches of blood, battles, and brotherhood. I haven't played 3 inches of blood in forever, so figured why the hell not. Also, Necrofire back there. Fires of the Apocalypse light my path 3. They are going to be opening up for Chemist Tuesday, June 30th. Go hit them up. They'll be at the Nile Underground. Right now, got Venom, brand new music from them, Kicked Out of Hell. You are into the pit, 98 KUPD.

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That is the brand new one from Mana Lord. Oozing Wound is the name of the song. Never Ending is the name of the brand new album. Also back there, Code Orange. Haven't played them in a while. Swallowing the Rabbit Hole. I love the frenetic energy that is in that song. And speaking of frenetic energy, might as well do some Morbid Angel. This is called Fall From Grace. You are into the pit. 98 KUPD.

0: That is the band Onslaught, Born for War, 98 KUPD. You are Into the Pit. Don't forget, if you want to go check out Killswitch Engage, Havoc, Machine Head, and Iron Reagan, text the word WORLD to 97936 for your shot at scoring a pair of tickets to that show. Again, that's going to be happening Wednesday, June 24th over at the Marquee Theater. If you want to go see Spite and Amur, text the word SPITE to 97936 for your shot at scoring a pair of tickets for that show over at the Nile Theater on Friday, June 26th. Good luck to you. You have until midnight tonight, a little bit of time before I have to shut the contest off. Got a few more songs before I get the hell out of here, so hang tight.
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That is the band Necrophobic, Mark of the Necrogram. You are in the pit, 98 KUPD. I'm Marcus Meng. I got to get the hell out of here. This show just flew by. 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Amir and Spite, if you want to see them, they're going to be at the Nile Theater, Friday, June 26th. 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You have until midnight tonight. I'll pick a winner Monday or Tuesday. Good luck. Going to be closing out with Debauchery because it's another German band, and I will close out with Germany because they killed it. Hopefully they'll do good. I don't expect them to win. If they win, that would be great. I do not expect that. I'm well aware of reality, but that would be awesome. Here is Killer Beast, Debauchery. Don't forget, you can hit me up on Facebook, facebook.com/98KUPD, Into the Pit, or on Instagram, Into the Pit, 98KUPD. I will catch you guys next Sunday. Take it easy.

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0: 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A confirmation text validating the entry into the sweepstakes will follow. Each text message sent to or received by a service subscriber of any wireless carrier may incur standard text messaging charges. Unless otherwise indicated, there is a limit of one entry per contest per person and one winner per household. Webcasts are on a delayed basis, which may affect a webcast listener's ability to participate in any contest. Station will not accept collect calls. Station is not responsible for problems accessing the station website and social media pages, problems sending a text, telephone line unavailability, busy signals, operator interference, and technical or atmospheric conditions that disrupt the completion of an entry or phone call. The criteria and process for selecting winners, the number of winners, the specific prizes to be awarded, and the values of prizes will typically be stated on our website. This information may be periodically included in on-air promotions and on our respective social media pages. Unless otherwise stated, winners will be notified by email or phone. Odds of winning will be dependent upon the number of eligible entries received. The winner is responsible for all income taxes due as a result of accepting a prize, and IRS Form 1099 may be submitted to applicable taxing authorities. Unless otherwise stated, each winner must claim the prize in person. The prize must be claimed at the 98KU UPD Studios during normal business hours within 30 days from the day the prize is won. Failure to meet this deadline shall be deemed forfeiture of the right to claim the prize. Individuals must be 18 years or older at the time of entry and be legal residents of Arizona to be eligible to participate in 98KUPD contests unless otherwise specified. Winners may only win one prize within a 30-day period. Contest deadlines will be typically stated on the station website and may be periodically included in on-air promotions. By participating in any 98KUPD contest, you agree to fully release and identify Hubbard Radio Phoenix LLC, Hubbard Radio LLC, and any contest sponsors from all liability. 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
11: 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Mostly sunny, today's high 108, mostly clear this evening, overnight low 83, and that's Monday's Valley weather.
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9: 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Mostly sunny, today's high 108, mostly clear this evening, overnight low 83, and that's Monday's Valley weather.
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Monday. It's sunny, but there's USA. Lightning. I don't know. Yeah, USA. I know. I'm feeling it, Brady. We'll get to that in a second. 5:45. This is the Morning Sickness. My name's John. There's Brady. There's Brett. There's Big Dick Toledo. And one night, at least in my opinion, America remembered what it likes more than politics, and that's people getting smashed in the face. We don't like the violence and the tribalism of politics, but we like when dudes turn into hamburger meat on our TVs. Because there was some blood at 10:30 last night that was awesome. That was awesome. I hate that it

0: was awesome, but it was awesome. The White House looked cool as hell.
1: I saw more of the White House than I've ever seen before.
0: Yeah, and the cameras going into the Oval Office and the green rooms and all the fighters that were staging inside the White House. It was awesome.
2: So their dressing rooms were inside the White House?
0: Yes. Nice. You didn't see that?
2: No, I didn't.
0: Yeah,
1: they walked through the thing, and then our local guy, Sugar Sean.
0: Sugar Sean O'Malley, yeah.
1: He comes walking from the front entrance. It looks like he's coming out of the Beast. The Beast is in the...
0: Yeah.
1: Right there, pulled up.
2: Oh, man.
1: And he walks all the way through the house.
0: That guy.
1: Down the steps to the stage.
0: It just annoys me to tears, but...
1: I know.
0: It's awesome. The whole thing was ridiculously awesome. And so beneath us. And so under where we should be. And yet still so awesome.
1: And everything that you thought would happen for America.
0: Awesome. The flyover. I almost all over myself when the flyover happened. Trump and Dana White walking through the office, and I'm thinking, all right, I'm one of them now because I'm watching this. I'm like, there's the president of the UFC and the president of the United States doing a ring walk with theme songs. And I'm like, this is not how this is supposed to go.
1: I just was watching the headlines coming in, through the different news sources.
0: Oh, yeah. It's fun to see how the...
1: Both spoiled by rain. The president...
0: No, they were happy. It got delayed a little bit.
1: I saw a bunch of them there saying, it was ruined.
0: Yeah. I saw an article of a guy who followed his incredibly Trump-hating friend, but he loves the UFC, through the night, and he did a whole article basically like... The dude couldn't enjoy the really awesome visuals. It was just the fighting. And he said the fights were fine. They got along great on the fights and everything was good. And he just watched it like a normal thing. And then they'd show Trump and he'd go, don't you have better things to do? He was lost. He was a mess trying to figure out how to feel about this. And it was one of the... Look, that was... If I'm not an active UFC super fan. I just don't...
1: Yeah.
0: To me, it's not...
1: same.
0: It's okay. But boy, did I... That card last night, top to bottom.
1: Good fights.
0: The last fight's one of the best fights that's ever happened, ever, in the history of UFC. And there's no... It was unreal how good it was. And if people stayed up late enough, people are also saying they're going to... This is the narrative already this morning. Numbers nowhere near as big as expected. Dana White said Super Bowl numbers. I still think that's probably accurate. Now, when it's all said and done, when people figure out how to get it after, they'll watch today or tomorrow. But, you know, the delay, it ended at 1:30 in
1: Eastern
0: D.C. Yeah. So it was like the East Coast had to... I don't think people have flag day off, do they? I don't even know if that's... They're not... Like, the day after, we don't get flag day. It's like there's... Like, banks still operate on flag day, I think. But, yeah, this thing was just a monumental monster of... It's America on cocaine for... About 5 hours. America did a big line off of the ass of a prostitute and said, let's just be stupid for a day and just go nuts and it'll be awesome. And it was. And then later you regret, oh my God, did I do coke? I just snorted a bunch of coke. I've never done that before. America snorted its first line last night in public. And, you know, it's the you're hanging out with a bunch of like, Brady? Yeah, every once in a while. I dabble. Like, oh, my God, are you getting... He's opening up about his coke use.
3: I used to keep it quiet. I'd do it a couple times a year, but I figured, snort a big fatty in front of you guys and let you know who I really am.
0: America,
1: how many times you get to do it at the White House?
0: The USA got to snort its coke in front of everybody and shrug its shoulders and go, come on, give me a break. I'm human. I screw up sometimes. It was incredible. Yeah, this is the article. It said, I spent a Sunday night at a sports bar with my friend Evan, who hates Trump. Not casually, not my guy. This dude has posters with X's on it in his office cubicle. He X's out Trump. That's great. He always says things like we're living through an institutional unraveling. He's unbelievable that he can turn anything into Trump's fault, but he also loves the UFC. So he insisted that this was a disaster for America and then also couldn't keep his eyes off of it. The place was packed, too. Cowboy hat sat next to nose rings. Blue-collar construction dudes stood shoulder-to-shoulder with dudes in ironic mustaches and expensive sneakers. One guy had on an American flag hat. Another guy definitely had pronouns. Nobody cared. And that's exactly how it felt last night. It was the... You can roll your eyes at... Megan's mom is liberal. And she basically told her, I said, your parents going to... Your dad's a big UFC. I said, oh, no, they won't watch this. And I'm like, they're watching. They're all over this. There's no way. You can't not watch it. I watched it because I'm a... What's going to happen next type fan. But this was...
1: Just wanted to see the setup.
0: I want to see it all in action. Yeah. And it was awesome. Sports can fix everything. Two things I always say. Sports and sex are what the populace never argues about wanting. We want it. You'll have a few asexual weirdos that are like, I hate football and I hate sex. I don't want sex. Okay. You're not normal. We're moving on from you. That's a 7 or 8 or 10% of the population of weirdos who don't have sex or sports in their lives. And they're the ones who are most lost with politics. You can take anyone.
1: I was impressed with that all-star, I don't know if it's a Marine band or a military band, that covered every song.
0: Yeah, when they did Thunderstruck, I almost turned it off.
4: Was it that bad?
0: Oh, it was horrible. They had a girl singing, and she was terrible. There were a few.
1: She knocked a few out of the park, man. But I had no idea. They were
0: doing everything live. They didn't do anything on. Yeah, everything was pretty much done live. So, John, you're mentioning that America did its first line of coke at the White House. You know, it's not the first one. Oh, Hunter Biden. Yeah, I get it. He's going to make a Hunter Biden joke. See what they do here? Hunter Biden has been there many times before. Yes, Hunter Biden was not America on
1: the
0: a whole.
1: Public was
0: metaphorically. The U.S. of A. picked up all 50 states and snorted a line off a dick last night and just went, so this is what everybody's talking about. It was so hillbilly and so trashy and yet so elegantly beautiful at the same time. Sports fixes everything.
1: No filtering, really. I mean, even the interviews after the fight.
0: No. It was a UFC event.
1: F-bombs.
0: It was a UFC event. There was nothing. And you know what I also thought, you know, because there was the great part, Brett, you should have watched, is...
1: Hockett.
0: Well, yeah. Hockett went up. Josh Hockett. Is that his name? Josh? I think that's right. Or something. I don't remember. At the end of the fight, interviewed by Joe Rogan, goes to... He's a big mouth. So he's got a big fat trap on him. He runs his mouth a lot.
1: Does it every time. Yeah, he
0: and
1: wins.
0: At the end of the fight... he gets interviewed by Joe Rogan, and Joe Rogan says something to him, and he says, by the way, Michelle Obama is a man.
4: I heard about it. Then I was really pissed.
0: The funny thing was
1: a mic drop.
0: How it's covered is dependent on the political views, because one side's like, what a disastrous, classless, terrible... The groaning from the audience said that everything in America felt, and the audience didn't groan. They went, ooh, yeah! That's what I heard. I heard... you just punched. It was classless. There's no question. It was on the grounds it was on. It was a pointless and classless thing.
4: Still funny though.
0: Hilarious. Yeah. All those. See, two things can be true at once. It can be hilarious and also be like, dude, shouldn't have done that. I also learned that this is the moment Brett found it.
1: One last thing.
5: And lastly, Michelle Obama is a man. Am I right, America?
0: Oh, yeah. That's a tough one.
1: He just destroyed his opponent.
0: Yeah, well, his opponent was 41 years old. There's a reason. Those are those moments where I'm like, this is a name against the...
1: But he took a beating.
0: Sure, he became an old man tomato can. And he was on the card because Trump asked to get him on the card after he saw him fight a few weeks ago. He's like, oh, why isn't this guy fighting on the card? And Dana White's like, you want to marry? Did it. It was Rome. It was Caesar. The whole thing was Caesar. It was sitting there watching. It was for the king. No kings. I know. But it still felt very much and, you know, intentionally like we had an emperor. Kind of loved it. Also hated it.
1: And the gladiators all went over.
0: Oh.
1: Thank the emperor.
0: It was. And they should.
1: Yeah.
0: He had a set of brass balls putting this thing on, knowing it was going to be just trolled beyond belief. I loved it. I absolutely loved it. But it was a spectacle, and we like a lot of weird stuff. Like, I think if you put dirt bikes on the White House lawn, everybody like, this is ridiculous. This is the dumbest. What time is that starting? I'm going to watch every second of that pile of shit.
1: Nitro Circus.
0: Anything.
1: Backflips.
4: Yeah, I saw Travis Pastrano doing backflips and stuff.
0: Right? We would watch all that. I mean, it had Blue Angels and Thunderbirds. It had dirt bikes. It was like Team America without the puppets. It was real. We didn't
1: is this
0: need to.
1: Real?
0: It was happening. It was like America became a giant monster energy drink last night. Just became a huge douche for a second. Like, look at me. We got a new tattoo.
1: Did you see any of the military commercials?
0: I don't really
1: showing
0: pay attention.
1: Some of the, it's like the companies that make the designs of like missiles and stuff.
0: Oh,
1: I don't know.
0: No.
1: The technology. They were showing some of these drones and these
0: I didn't see
1: missiles
0: any,
1: just launching out of ports, taking out drones.
0: Yeah, the whole thing was just, designed to tickle my America. It tickled my American taint. And I hate that I liked it so much. And I think I think a lot of people feel that way. I hate how much I loved this. Because I don't know what's next. If this is the first time we kick the door in with, like, hillbilly behavior, and it's the most you can be. UFC sold itself. They were the big winner last night. That was such an incredibly cool sporting event. But I wondered last night in the middle of the whole thing if, like, aliens watched this. It was the first day, and they showed up, and they're like, take me to your leader. And somebody goes, oh, you're going to love this. And they took the aliens over and go, there's our leader right there.
6: Behind the mixed martial arts fight?
0: Yeah, that's our guy.
6: Does this happen a lot?
0: It's never happened before, bro. Like, we have no idea what's going on.
6: It's a beautiful home.
0: Yep, except for the thing in the front yard, right?
6: Yeah, well, that's technically the back, but... Okay, we're going to go. You guys seem weird.
0: You want an old-style bra for the road?
4: It looks like Pee-wee Herman's house at the beginning of the movie and stuff, with all the stuff out there in the front lawn and everything.
0: It did. It was so unnecessarily USA. It was awesome. Flag Day, Caesar's birthday. It all worked out great. But I did love going over and seeing how much... Look, this guy wrote a letter. If you can't love this, he emailed, he says, the UFC at the White House, straight idiocracy. And tell you what, I'm here for it, John. Pretty goddamn awesome, especially having the fighters pop out of the White House. F the libs bitching about it, including my wife. You can't just sit back and celebrate this fantastic country, including a meaningful birthday coming up. Cue the Proud to Be American music and go off on the haters, please. I want to go off on the haters, but I understand them. I understand why they're upset. I understand decorum is still important. I understand tact is still a thing. And it was missing.
1: And Zuckerberg did something really cool. Ran a commercial, but he's going to give every blind veteran gets a pair of the Ray-Ban.
0: Oh, cool.
1: They did a commercial.
0: That's awesome.
1: Of how it changed this guy's life because he could Meta. What am I looking
0: at? What am
1: at?
0: I looking
1: Will
0: at?
1: You
0: that's
1: read this
0: great.
1: Letter to me?
4: Oh, that's cool.
0: Yeah.
1: Again, and, so,
0: and that's super America, too, because it's like our guy invented this thing, and now this is it. And I know I'll get emails, but he didn't invent it. Like, he funds it. He gets credit. His company did. He's not the inventor. He's an idiot. And like, that's not true. Like, your boss doesn't do all the work. He gets an awful lot of the credit. It's just the way it works. You know, nobody at Kellogg's named Kellogg actually makes the cereal. But they get all the credit. Yeah, I loved, God damn it. I hate saying this, but I want more. I want another one. I want something else. I think,
1: we got 25 years.
0: You think of doing
1: this? 275, America.
0: No. I want 251. I want 252. This is how I want. I don't care about fireworks. That's a Chinese thing.
1: They have the setup.
0: Yeah, I don't. Chinamen invented fireworks. I'm not interested in their thing anymore. Our deal is fighting, man. We like it, and we're going to do it a lot. And Jesus Christ, if I don't want to see it again. Here we go, right now.
1: The other little thing that was...
0: Use it every day, I say. Get a couple people out there fighting every day.
1: And the fighters walking in were escorted by...
0: Yeah, military heroes.
1: Guy, Medal of Honor heroes.
0: It was awesome. It was awesome. Those planes went over the top of it. Oh. I did. I ejaculated, and I looked down, and it looked like a bomb pop. It was red, white, and blue, and I'm thrilled by it.
4: Carlos said, last night's UFC needed the General Lee getting airborne.
0: Oh, man. Could you imagine if something with a Confederate flag flew over the top of it just for fun?
4: And the Dixie horn playing.
0: I would have been miserable and loved it. I made a tummy puddle last night before I went to sleep. I looked down. It was in the shape of Francis Scott Key. I couldn't believe what I'd done. I took pictures. America enjoyed its first line of Coke. That's all I could think last night. Like, this has to be how we're... And there it was. And you know what else I loved this weekend? Kind of in an American way. All those people that want to say this place sucks. Europe's better. There's countries over here that's better. And all the people that keep wanting to say how bad it is here. They're trying so hard to go to World Cup events and find Germans and Portuguese and all the Euros to talk about how cruddy the U.S. is. They're trying really hard to go, what are your thoughts? They're like, this place is amazing. They're shocked by it because they're told by the media constantly, oh, you're getting shot. You come to America, you are getting shot. You're going to be in a massive crime. Also, everything is ridiculously hard to get. And there, I watched a German guy say, I came here not knowing. I expected very little. I get everything I want at the drop of a hat. It's unbelievable. The streets are so huge and paved. And I'm like, what, you lived in? He's from, is it Dusseldorf?
1: Yeah.
0: Shouting. The streets are wide. The people are friendly. This is the most beautiful city. I think he was in Dallas. Most beautiful city I've ever been in my life. I don't know if it was Kansas City. I don't know where the guy was. They were losing it. He was losing
1: his
0: mind.
1: He's been invited on today's show. Freddie, if you reach us.
0: He held a giant soda up. This is my beverage. This is my life now. I'm not going back. They interviewed some guy from a country I didn't even know. And he was like, I'm just blown away at how nice everyone is. Like, I expected everyone to punch me. And like, we've sold ourselves as like this violent, no health care, rogue lunacy. And you know what? We're just a giant frat. That's all we are. We're in the world stage, we're a relatively new country. And our parents had money, evidently, so we're still hanging with that.
1: Yeah, we don't have 700-year-old parties.
0: No, we've got 250. We're teenagers. We're in college. This place is in college. And it's like, you guys suck. But people are like, they're a little annoying sometimes, but they can be really fun. And they throw awesome parties. The World Cup stinks. I'm like, Brady and I were talking about it before. It's so annoying to watch Americans not grasp it and then have everybody tell you it's the WNBA. It's my same complaint. Isn't it amazing? Isn't it? No, it sucks. Actually, that was a really bad game. Oh, it's the sweet. You have to like all the games. You can never.
1: You don't.
0: Yeah, you do. If you watch the reports and everything else, what a great performance by Germany over Curaçao, who's never played soccer before ever. I'm like, well, that's just unfair. And if you didn't expect a great performance by Germany, you're fools. That should have never been on TV. But everybody's doing songs and scarves and faking that they know everything about soccer. And they have to like every game. They can't just be like, that sucked. That was a clunker. That dude's terrible. They just all love every bit of it. If it's on TV and it's soccer, they'll watch. I was at a place called The Backyard watching the basketball with K-Ray and a couple other guys. And Hellestray was up there. And we're hanging out there, and the soccer game was on first. And people were just wearing something soccer. They didn't know who was playing. They just knew a game was on, and they had to put a scarf on. Because it's 110 on Saturday, so wear a scarf, right?
4: That's always brilliant.
0: That's what you do with soccer.
4: That's fan.
0: It was performative. And I know there's real soccer fans, but if we're going to get on Taylor Swift for not being a real Knicks fan, let's look around and say, all right, you guys are playing like you're... And you don't want to offend the European game. That's why you put a scarf on 110 degrees, is because that's what they do.
1: Can't wait to get my scarf on Wednesday.
0: You'll get one, and... Yeah, Bray's going to Houston to watch a game because Kirby wanted to go.
4: Oh, yeah, that Father's Day present that he paid for.
0: Kirby wanted to go for Father's Day. So that's Brady's gift.
7: Hey, man, for Father's Day, how about you pop for a trip over to Houston? I can watch some soccer.
3: That makes Daddy really happy. Let's dive into that.
4: Kirby's got the best scam ever, man, with these holidays.
0: Ever.
1: I'd really
4: she
1: like
4: makes
1: to see
4: out every time.
1: Them.
0: Yeah. This guy says, wow, the whole fight card oozed with America. Fireworks, Oval Office ring entries. I know that. was amazing. Revolutionary Guard reenactors. That part was cool, too. Those dudes that were standing there like they were from
1: the Continental Army.
0: Yeah, and they were just, and they were still the whole night. Like
1: they did. They didn't budge.
0: Incredible. All
1: so
0: those,
1: it was 700 invited like people of Congress.
0: Dignitaries.
1: And dignitaries. Yeah. And then 4,300 military people. With it, just the crowd in the... Yeah.
0: And then some more people that were allowed to get tickets.
1: Yeah, there's some extra.
0: Sort of.
4: Kid Rock was there?
0: I'm sure he was there somewhere. In spirit,
1: I think,
0: sure.
1: I think some of the people, the only celebrities that they said, yeah, you could show me, was like Triple H and Roman Reigns.
0: Only one celebrity there. And he threw the party.
1: Yeah.
0: All the military branches saluting all the fighters. It was ridiculous. All the fights ended in knockouts, John. The View is going to go nuts today. Those ladies' heads are going to explode. Oh, and that was my next point. Here's what it's going to do now. It has the domino effect of turning into, well, what did you think of our party? And the left's job to hate it as hard as possible will be entertaining. And that's really why we're here. None of it's going to make sense, and none of it's really going to matter.
1: The money that you spent.
0: It's not going to matter. He didn't spend a penny. Dana White and Paramount and everybody.
4: They'll still blame him for that, though. Yeah,
0: they can try. The argument that they've got that's legitimate is you've got better things to do. You literally did have better things to do than throw a party for your birthday on the White House lawn for 9 hours. I know, but it's the day that happened to be the most important in the peace talks with Iran.
4: His birthday. That's right. It is the most important day.
0: Again, America.
4: Ask him, he'll tell you.
0: America.
1: Does J.D. Vance go on The View today, or is it it's this week?
0: I think he's on there this week. I don't know.
7: Oh, that'll be good.
0: Matt says, these libs are okay with Biden painting the White House in rainbow colors and having trannies dance on the lawn, but celebrating America is too far for them. Well, see, and I'm not... misinterpreting your hilarious email of seeing dancing trannies on a red, white, and blue White House or a rainbow White House. But that's where we have to knock it off. Sitting there and saying, oh, what are the girls on The View going to do? And then have the other side screaming out that trans people can't be American. You fuel The View every time you say something dumb like that.
4: Hell of a ticket, though. I mean, imagine the tickets they could sell next year. Have Metallica play there on the lawn, and, you know, wow.
0: It's an interesting point, Brett, because what you just did was prove it can get pulled off.
4: Mm-hmm.
0: And now bigger names are going to look at that and go, 100 million people watched that?
1: Zach Brown did it.
0: Zach Brown was adjacent to it. He was adjacent. He played the party nearby.
4: Oh, he wasn't there?
0: He was there, okay. But it was at the reflecting pool over there. The 100,000 people were standing outside in that. But, not to say Metallica would do it, but Metallica had to watch that last night and go, if Dana White says, I'm going to give you guys $5 million each, they come play three songs and be Metallica before the UFC, then we're going to do another White House party. Christmas at the White House. Like, it's going to be, there's going to be, I want more.
1: Trump Christmas.
0: A very Trump Christmas. Blood.
1: Melania sings a duet with.
0: And who isn't jealous of Donald Trump?
1: Buble.
0: Who, honestly, hate him, love him, do whatever. Who isn't jealous of whatever he's on? It was 1:30 in the morning, and an 80-year-old man was walking around in the ring, shaking hands, asking questions, doing all sorts of stuff with the fighters. Was it his... was that the best thing he could be doing with his time? No. And today, he's got to be asleep.
1: He's already...
4: Plus, he jumped on a plane
1: G7.
4: Last night.
0: Yeah. He's got to go have a meeting. What is he on? What is he on? I want it. What Instagram thing did he scroll through? And they're like, whoa, I got to get some of those peptides. Like, what is he taking? That's why the White House lawn looks so good. It's that Instagram thing where you just tie that seed in and spray it, and immediately you've got green grass. He's doing everything on Instagram, and I don't know how he's staying awake that much. I got sleepy. It was 10:30. And I started getting sleepy, like, this fight's going on a little late.
1: I didn't make it.
0: Yeah, he did. You were too busy thinking, I got to work tomorrow. So does he.
1: Sugar Sean was the last fight.
0: 1:30 a.m. 1:30, he's still up. Melania, standing next to him, smiling, looking like $1 billion with her big... She looked amazing. America.
1: Like, is Dana White and his wife, are they having a slumber party?
0: Yeah, is there? Yeah, did anybody go home? That thing had to...
1: They stayed.
0: It's still mopping up. Unbelievable. Another thing I absolutely loved about it, Super America, I realized something last night. People that want to cancel you because of words won't cancel you if they think you can beat the shit out of them. UFC guys can say whatever. The Sean Strickland, that guy last night, Hulk. Hulk Hovick is the coolest thing. Hokic, whatever. He's a big fat pig. But he said the thing about Michelle Obama having a dick. He can't get canceled because people who would go, you can't say that, you're going to lose your job. He'd fight him and beat the hell out of him. Like, I realize something. You can say whatever you want if you're telling people.
1: If you're putting your life on the line.
0: No. You can say whatever you want if, in fact, the people who are mad at you for saying it are people you can beat up. I've been saying that for 20 years. The future belongs to the bully. And once the bully realizes, oh, this pussy way of life, I can step right over it if I'm just not afraid. The UFC's the first one. Sean Strickland's the first one. He's not getting canceled. That dude says terrible things. Saying on the White House lawn, Michelle Obama has a dick, she's a man. And not having everybody come down and go, you can't fight anymore and everything else. They're allowed to, they'll beat anyone up who says different. It's a amazing thing. And we kind of just go, just ignore them. And the left's like, oh, they're just hillbilly trash. I'm like, you're doing it too then. Yeah, we're afraid of them. They'll beat us up.
1: Can't his sponsors them. Actually gave him a bonus.
0: Yeah, he's going to be, look how many clicks he's getting today. He's like, that guy.
1: I'm wondering if that was a dare.
0: That's why we signed it up. That's the way Joe Rogan was laughing during that interview. It's like he knew.
1: Something's coming.
0: Like he told there him at the comes. End, I'm going to say Michelle Obama's a man. And Rogan had to be like, don't do it. No. I'm going to do it. All right. And then when he said one last thing and he kind of grabbed the mic, Rogan started laughing like, here it comes. He knew. So America. So awesome. It's what we are. And I want to see more of it. And I don't want this to be.
1: And even Rogan was talking about beforehand, he's like, you should never do this
0: outdoors. And you shouldn't do it outdoors. He didn't like that it was, not a controlled environment. And, and it makes sense. And also, it's a little weird at the White House. It's a little strange to have it where it was. I don't
1: but
0: see
1: that
0: this.
1: Being said, it was awesome.
0: Do it like every weekend, maybe. Maybe that's the place UFC fights are always. I don't know. It was ridiculous. And to all the people that want to gloat, your side didn't win last night politically. It's just a UFC fight.
1: Yeah.
0: But everybody said, all the emails I'm getting are like, I'm here for it. I want to hear all the bitching from the left. What's the next president got to do for a party he throws? Lefties are going to melt. I don't want to melt. I want it to unite everybody. That's the fun thing about what happened last night. It's like, you can sit and turn and go, I know politically we are different and maybe you have a different view, but this was awesome. Unite over things we like together. One of my dad's best friends growing up was like the most politically crazy person ever. Just don't talk about it with him. They were great pals. But
4: I got a couple friends like that.
0: Yeah,
4: just don't talk about it.
0: If you wanted to go down that road, they will.
4: Yeah.
0: And it's not going to be fun. Focus on good
1: occasional
0: things.
1: Occasional comment made. Like
0: build off of good stuff.
4: Good luck translating the first one.
0: All right, this one says, shut the F up. Your backward orange Appalachian puckered lips are showing. So me liking that fight last night means that I'm a Trump superstar.
1: You're hillbilly.
0: The worst looking hillbilly BS ever. Nothing but white trash serving a want to be dictator, period. And no one is jealous of Putin's cuck either, just you. I'm jealous of his stamina. I'm jealous of Putin's stamina. I got to be honest with you. Doesn't mean I think that, I align with them in a lot of ways. But any 80-year-old that can be up at 1:30 and look better than I did at 10:30. Brady can't stay up past 9 because work's too important the next day. President.
1: See me, I'm sitting next to him. I'm like, I got to go. Thanks for having me.
0: And then this last part says, and that is a tranny-looking bitch, too. You have the worst taste in women, cucky bird. Okay.
1: Melania?
0: Oh, yeah, it must have been that.
4: Take him to Dr. J. Schwartz.
0: Yeah, you need to see Melania again and take your politics glasses off. If Melania wanted to blow you, you'd get blown by her. Sorry, I was thinking of Michelle.
4: Yeah, wrong one.
0: Yeah, you'd get blown. You'd do it. And that is from Anthony R. And you have a right to feel that way, Anthony, but it wasn't.
1: I can understand.
0: You could have had fun, is my point. Yeah. You could have made the choice to have fun. Fun, happiness, it's a choice. It's all a choice. If you went into that going, I'm going to hate this and everything good that happens is going to piss me off, you chose that. You chose that route instead of looking at it going, this is hillbilly garbage.
1: You're just
0: and it's awesome.
1: Disgusted the whole time.
0: Right, because you chose that. You went in going, this, I'm mad. I'm mad and I'm going to feed off the mad. Everything you do is a choice. Being happy, choice. Liking something, choice. This one says the left and the liberals are just jealous because they were watching Mask instead of this. Well done, Matthew. You got it in there. Well done. Mask reference pops in.
4: The left and right are stupid, but violence is always awesome.
0: Exactly. Why can't we look at each other and go, that was weird? I don't know why the right can't say it was weird and why the left can't just say, you're right, it was weird. But what happened after the weird kind of wore off was some of the best sports I've ever watched. Every fight was really good, for the most part. At least entertaining.
1: And the whole time you're thinking, when you're seeing those guys walking in, out of the White House, you're like, oh my gosh, I can't imagine, like, the security, the...
0: Had to be crazy.
1: Amazing.
0: The final fight of the night was the... And I'm a boxing guy first. That was a top five combat fight I have ever watched, ever. It was unreal. I watched a man's orbital bone break in slow motion and start to pop out of his face, and he stayed and took more punishment. It was unreal.
4: That's America.
0: A 6-1 underdog won the main event, and he's from Arizona. He's from Safford. Gage. It was great. I'm getting hard thinking about it again. So hopefully you're not going to sit and act like that was an election you just won. It was just a simple, cool event. Happened to be thrown by the Orange Menace to the people who don't like it. But we could have used it for something good.
1: You can't really compare it to anything in our lifetime.
0: No. Mm-mm. This one says, this is from Kyle, says, wow, Anthony R., the guy who just emailed me and hated me for a second, takes it in the back door from Justin. That's how people, this is not uniting you guys. It's just weird. We can't have a moment anymore in the United States. We just can't do it. As dumb as that might have seemed, they pulled it off. And we can sit back and go, most countries would think that was pretty awesome. Like, just accept that it was neat and move on.
4: So Dana White flipped the bill for everything.
0: Yeah, the it wasn't, UFC and, yeah. and Paramount.
1: Paramount
0: and
1: all, paid
0: yeah, everybody big. Had yeah. yeah the rights to it and paid a ton of money. So I want to do it again. Like, what else can we do in there? Can we have anything?
1: The stage is up.
0: Let's just keep it there, just in case.
4: Let's bring Metallica down.
0: Let's
4: there.
0: Have a show. Let's just, and for the 4th of July, yeah, do it again. Just do more. And that doesn't mean you love Trump. It just means it was awesome. Thomas says, Freedom 250 was amazing. If this wasn't a bring together moment, I don't know that we can do it. My dad and I don't align on politics at all. The friends I watched with last night don't align with me either. But we watched everything and had a great time. And Sean and Zahabi's fight. My lefty friends were yelling, kill the towel head. See, now this is where we can unite over this. Hate unites us.
1: We were
0: all American for a moment, and it felt great. We need to do stuff like this more often. I agree. What we're doing isn't working. And if there's a moment where we can say, you know, like the NFL on the South Lawn.
4: Oh, man.
1: They are swan gay.
4: Yeah, why are we going to Europe and Mexico?
0: Exactly.
4: It's right there on the lawn.
1: Hockey.
4: How big is that front yard there?
1: It's you can be, do a hockey
0: we'll,
1: event.
0: We'll just move some stuff and make it bigger. We can do whatever we want. It says, you go ahead and say possibly that ignorance is bliss, but the people on the left just typically seem to be unhappy. If you didn't enjoy that and have a fun night, it's because you chose not to have fun. Yep, Mark's sure. right.
4: The real winners last night. One, America as a whole. Two, Brett's Alley for the Michelle Obama vote.
0: Yes. And that's when it went sideways. I was laughing. I did get a little bored in the middle of it, and I kind of flipped back and forth. Stop. One after another. I get bored with a boxing fight card of 8 fights.
1: They milk it.
0: It's too many fights.
1: Yeah.
0: It's like 7,
1: well,
0: 8 fights.
1: The time in between
0: like,
1: there and the... In between each fight.
0: I don't care about ring walks. They've made ring walks too big a deal. Just get
1: Although
0: in the goddamn ring.
1: Wonder Women
0: They looked pretty good. They were a little, you know what, I was a little disappointed. I liked the outfits.
1: I thought they were kind of, it was very Marvel-esque.
0: Yeah, I wanted a little more ass. And they were in skirts and so they covered up. It was kind of covered up.
4: Hey, what did I miss?
0: The ring girls were pretty, but they were dressed a little too, I'd have liked a little more TNA on that one, I gotta be honest. If we're gonna do this, let's go. Let's, what are we covering that up for?
1: Come on, this is a classic.
0: Exactly.
1: Event,
0: that's when, like, we started to say, like, wow, that's, you know, they looked great. But they, I didn't like the outfits that much, to be honest. And
4: there's no pigs, at least.
0: No. And, you know, to be honest, none of them were really too knockout. They were okay. But the outfits were less than the spectacle that it could have been. America's also known for TNA.
4: That one's better.
0: Yeah, it was all right. Nah. They were more colonial in the ring.
1: It looks good.
0: Yeah, if it was like a cute, if it was like a tap recital for ninth graders, it would have been appropriate. They weren't, nothing about it was that sexy.
1: You know, I was curious, like you saw Melania and Donald. Is Baron in that audience?
0: I don't know. I think he'd... Didn't see. Maybe Baron was up on the balcony looking down from the house. Talk about, could you imagine as a kid, like just looking out your bedroom window and there's a UFC fight in your backyard and you're like, this sucks.
1: I gotta study.
0: I got a bunch of stuff. I can't even go outside. Like your parents' parties are UFC fights.
4: Yeah. I got the coolest parents ever.
0: Look.
4: I got a car when I was this age. Oh, yeah, my parents had a UFC fight in the front yard.
0: Oh, yeah? Hold my beer.
1: Did you see over the weekend the construction guys taking down the Donald Trump above the...
0: Yeah, on the Kennedy Center. Pretty awesome.
1: I didn't know they went that far.
0: They had to. Yeah. Tom says, hate does unite us. All the troll girls unite constantly over this stuff. Like to hate Sydney Sweeney because she's beautiful. Yep, there's that too. Hate will bring groups together. But you should have loved it. I said, dude, I almost jizzed everywhere when Pastrana and Deegan were doing backflips in front of the White House the day before. What more do you people want? Oh, it was great.
1: If you've never been to a Nitro Circus either, those jumps that they're doing.
0: It's incredible.
4: It's insane, yeah.
0: This was the this is the perfect way to put it. It says, that was the most barbaric yet elegant thing I've ever put my eyes on. Awesome. Yep. Elegant, barbaric America. It's gorgeous. And I would love, like, imagine any other president. Mr. President, do you want dirt bikes to flip in front of the White House before your big fight on Sunday?
8: Well, of course I do. I would love to see.
0: You never get any of the old presidents who'd be like, should we do this? They'd all been, look, I will tip my cap to Trump. He had the guts to pull this off and say we're doing it.
1: Dixieland band.
0: Yeah, it would have been something stupid and politically correct. And there'd have been, like, you know, gays and everyone represented and, like, nobody can get their feathers.
1: What a song.
0: Nobody gets their feathers ruffled. This dude, for all it's worth.
8: Nope, I want a UFC event.
0: Gays?
8: Nope.
0: You want, like, all sorts of dignitaries from other nations?
8: I don't. I want motorbikes flipping in my yard.
0: I'm like, all right. Well,
4: it's my birthday, it's and my I'll birthday. Do it the way I want.
8: I want this for my birthday. And they got it for me, Brett. I got it. And it looked great.
1: He was asking Dana before, is there any way we could really have a death match? I want gladiators.
0: Yeah, you know, and that's the other thing people want to say. There used to be duels out there, you know? They used to kill people out there, so that's kind of a sport in itself. America. God damn it. Raise a beer to that place. And interview more Europeans with the intention of them bashing the U.S., because I watched about five of them live. And those people aren't just pleasantly surprised. They're blown away at how awesome it is here. And comparing it to where they're from. Everyone is so wealthy. That's all they said. They're not saying everything. We do that. Look at all the homeless. Look at this, that. You know, it's like your house. Like, you go into your own home. And you're used to it, so you don't appreciate it anymore. And then you go into, like, a model home, and you're like, I got to move.
1: Yeah.
0: Like, everything about this is awesome. Not realizing,
1: I got to change this.
0: Yeah, where I live is pretty great. Quit talking about how cruddy it is. It's amazing. We're amazing.
4: I agree, and we should do football. I mean, it's roughly, they say, 3 to 4 acres in the front lawn. We could fit a
0: 3 to 4 acres?
4: Yeah.
0: You can get it.
4: Imagine the game there.
0: I mean, you wouldn't have a crowd.
1: What if they do OTAs there?
0: Who wants to watch practice?
4: Nah, I don't want to practice. What's the matter
1: with you? Just have them year round.
0: No, put a game in there, man. Have that Thursday night opening thing that's in Melbourne, Australia.
4: Yeah, screw that.
0: Roll right back up here to the White House, U.S. of A.
1: Yeah, you could build the stands real quick.
0: You don't even need stands. Just put some lines on that thing. We did COVID games without people. Be a huge night.
4: Pennsylvania Avenue's closed anyway, and there's no traffic. Just put the stands up there. You're fine.
0: Yeah. Or put it over there where they, you know, they did the reflecting pool 150,000 person viewing event. We can do stuff like that with that backdrop. It's pretty awesome.
4: It's probably got JD on the phone with Goodell right now. All right, well.
6: That went well.
0: He is going to gloat. That's the one thing that's going to be like, ah, damn it, it's getting wrecked now.
6: Well, you know, it just goes to show. The left, they would have just had, Biden would have had tranny fairies running all over. They wouldn't have known what they're doing. Obama's wife would have been out there swinging her dick. I had the balls to make it. We went really well. I think that went well.
0: And he's not going to use it as a uniting event. He's going to use it to say, I won. I got one over and all you pricks said this shouldn't happen. It says Barron was there. He was in the ring after the last fight along with the rest of the Trumps. That dude is huge. First Lady Melania's hot. That guy emailing is an idiot. She looked great last night. Yeah, and she met Gaethje's mom at the end in the ring. I was watching that in the ring. My eyes were just pried open. I'm like, I don't know how this is happening at 1:30 in the morning. But anyway, that was America last night.
6: That was it.
0: Winston says, when I'm president, I'm having Rutgers at the White House, the And One All-Stars, the Harlem Globetrotters, Outkast and Nas, A Tribe Called Quest, and Wu-Tang.
4: Hey, I'd go to that, too.
0: He said, John, you're hired. You and Obama will MC the event. Goddamn right we will win. I'm in. I'm here with President Obama and his husband, and we are live at the White House for Winston Fest. We just listened to Outkast. Nas is going to come up in a little bit.
9: Having a great time, John. Loving every second of what we're seeing here. I love all the fat asses that are dancing on Winston's stage. This is pretty amazing. And soon we'll watch the Harlem Globetrotters destroy a group of YMCA players from Washington.
0: That's right, President Obama. Anyway,
9: by the way, just wanted to say, fairness and equal time, Melania Trump has a dick. I just thought I'd throw that out.
0: It would be fun. And I'd be, look, that would, if Obama had like some sort of awesome tribute to black baseball and like some, I don't know what he did. It was all like aimed at a specific group of people. I'd still think it was awesome. That'd be great. You make a choice to hate something and make it a big deal. And you'll see it. Now the sucky part is that everybody's opinion will be based on how they feel politically rather than was that neat or not. And that's really all you got to ask yourself. Yes, there's like, was it necessary? Of course it wasn't necessary. Was it cool, though?
4: Sort of. Yeah.
0: I mean, in the most awesome possible way.
4: Winston's got my vote. That sounds like a great party, too.
0: Who, what? Oh, Winston. Yeah, I'd vote
4: Imagine
0: for Winston.
4: Imagine that outcast right there on the... On
0: oh,
4: the,
0: man.
4: Man, that'd be
0: You
4: awesome.
0: Get outcast back out there? Forget it.
10: 1, 2, 3, my baby don't mess around.
9: And this, John, is Outkast.
0: I know, I'm not that white. You're whiter than I am. Knock it off.

0: Went up there with a big chalice.
1: Crunk cup.
2: Yep. Go get him, Andre.
0: Yeah, anyway, I'm all for it. I'm for fun and happy things and like awesome. That's what America is. We're a great big house at Christmas with too many decorations, and we look like a brothel, and it's awesome. USA. I got really patriotic last night when those planes went over. God damn, I just saluted. I salute. I can't help it. I did it like I was five. Anyway. That's pretty cool. That's what it says. What I watched last night was the UFC in the White House combining to do a movie, a redo of the movie Old School. Vince Vaughn as Dana White asked Donald Trump to throw a party at his giant house. Remember the Speaker City guy got Snoop Dogg showed up and all the speakers. That was great. Yeah, maybe Winston's party can happen. That's a good point. Scott Haynes says Juneteenth is right around the corner. What are we waiting for? Let's do it again. Let's get some equal time up there.
3: The stage is already up.
0: It's already up. Yeah. Let's do it.
1: In between bands, nice little sound, solid chirp.
4: On Juneteenth, I've decided to open up the South Lawn and my brand new stage to the Source Awards. We're going to have them in the backyard. Of course, Barron's not going to be allowed at that because, my God.
0: What a night. Yeah. You can hate Trump all you want. That was a success last night. And stop worrying if it was necessary. And stop worrying if it was trashy. It wasn't, and it was. So, but it was still awesome. And more of that. Loads more. Made you forget. The NBA Finals were so great. Saturday night was just another amazing game. Every single game of that five-game series, the Knicks were down by at least 13 at one point. Came back in all of them.
1: Brazil got to have their party in New York that night.
0: Who? Huh?
1: All the fans were playing that had a soccer game.
0: Nobody cares about that. You got to stop. Just because Kirby makes you like it, don't bring that shit to me.
1: No, but they brought over a couple of tour buses.
0: And from Brazil for soccer to
1: celebrate.
0: They were
1: touring them that night in New York.
0: Well, Brady, you got to stop the soccer nuts. You don't really care. You love your daughter. It's clear. I don't know why you're performing this hard.
5: He's selling himself because he paid for his Father's Day present.
0: I think that's what you're doing. You're projecting how much you have to like soccer.
1: Got to make it worth my while.
0: That's your incredibly expensive Father's Day present to Kirby. Has to be something that you can't say what is happening. And again, same thing with you. Is it worth it? Is it necessary? No. But is it awesome? Yeah, kind of. The only problem is you got to sit through a soccer game on Wednesday. Portugal and the Congo.
5: Who was playing? Is that
0: Portugal
5: true?
0: And the Congo.
1: Ronaldo.
0: Yeah, that's why Brady's going. Because remember how Brady kept going, can I put my Ronaldo poster here? I'm like, what is going on? Can I put my Ronaldo? For years, we've been trying to make him stop loving Ronaldo.
1: What's with your man?
5: The only name he knows.
0: Yeah, he's got no idea what's going on, and I admire him for doing it. He loves...
1: What happened there?
0: Yeah.
1: That was offsides?
0: You, of all people... And I know you well enough to know that when you tell me you sat through a soccer match, you were 5 minutes sleep, woke up at halftime or woke up when there was cheering, then you slept again towards the end, then you saw the end and you said you saw the whole thing. Just like when we saw the movie Sausage Party and you told me you didn't like it much. And I sat next to him. He was asleep for about 61 minutes of the movie and he woke up and he goes,
4: I don't know, I didn't laugh once.
0: Like you slept through it.
4: I saw what I needed.
0: Same thing's going on with
1: soccer.
0: Five
1: times this weekend. Nice.
0: You watched. It was on.
1: It was on.
0: Yeah. You're not diving into this. I guarantee it. You're doing it because Kirby liked it. It was on because Kirby wanted it on. If you were home alone, golf would have been on.
1: No, I wasn't.
0: Golf would have been on TV. No way.
1: I did watch one with Ronnie. And Kirby was over at
0: Fred's
1: house.
0: Yeah, because you're prepping. It makes sense right now. You have to start paying a little attention. You just forked out a ton of money for Kirby's Father's Day present. It makes sense what you're doing. But
1: yeah, I got to do some research.
0: When Kirby moves away, you're not going to be going to World Cup events.
5: She's never moving away.
0: Yeah, that's a good point.
5: I mean, come on.
0: Not saying it's your last one. Maybe on your deathbed, you'll buy her a, you know.
1: Could be the last
0: one. It could be. On your deathbed, you might be,
5: hey, man, before you go, I'd love you to treat me to another game.
4: All right, dig in my wallet. We're going.
1: Get good seats. Wheel me up.
5: It's your birthday. Can you buy me tickets to this?
0: Yeah.
5: Hey, man, I'm about to turn 35, and I'd like to have you take me out.
4: My birthday came and went.
5: Well, and counted as a present for you, too, man.
1: Is that when we're talking at home still?
0: Yeah. At the home. Yeah,
1: at the home.
0: 35 years from now, I stretched that out a little far. She'd have to have a shovel and like a necromancer to get you to go. It's 6:35. Let's get a wake-up song as we're feeling our red, white, and blue blood course through our veins, pumping wildly. And you tell us what song you want to hear to start off today. 585-9800, and we'll wake it up together. 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
16: 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Mostly sunny, today's high 108, mostly clear this evening, overnight low 83, and that's Monday's Valley weather.
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0: man. And also, we were just talking about that. The fight last night, the last fight, which was just insane gore. It was the bloodiest thing I've seen in years. But Topuria wanted to, like, he wanted to keep going after the third round. I've never seen this in the history of sports where the doctor came in and said, no, he did an eye test on him. He's like, nope, he can't go. His eyes aren't moving right. He can't go. And the guy goes, no, I have to. And his corner was like, he's going. Overruled by the actual corner, which is not why the doctor even exists in sport. They're there to be an undeniable, cannot go on expert. And they just jumped over him like, nah, doctor says your brain scrambled, but we don't care. We're going to let you go on another one. Didn't answer the bell for the fifth. Went out in the fourth. I mean, he's not recognizable as a human being. His face was just so butchered up. I was just looking for myself to see if the numbers are in from Paramount. And they're not yet. Dana White won't say he knows them. He's like, I'm going to let the guy from Paramount say it. At the end, Dana White said, basically, he's like, that was unreal. I just got off the phone with the people who own Paramount. And he said, it was doing better than we thought. He said, I lost my mind. He said, out of the gates, the first fight exceeded expectations. I'll let the Paramount guys make their own announcement, but it was monstrous. And yeah, I mean monstrous. Like, you don't get calls from billionaires losing their minds too often. So I'm going to let them do the announcing. I haven't seen any of the numbers yet. It's going to be.
1: It was a monstrous day for Paramount because they got approved on that $111 billion purchase.
0: That finally got done. You're going to have some money. Strange Dance last night. It was pretty great. And that's the thing, you know, I don't, because it's all people are talking about. My emails are exploding. If this is a political thing, I'm the type of person that each party is aiming at. I do not have an affiliation with one side or the other. I think they both do really dumb things more often than they do great. And I don't really want to get into either camp. But if it means I have to choose, I'll take the one that seems to kind of have fun.
1: Yeah.
0: Instead of hate the fun so much. Like, I would love to hear anybody, a Democrat or anybody, come and email and go, I hate that was so great. And just admit what it was and move on. But, I mean, just...
2: Well, let's say it because Trump is involved with it.
0: Well, that's so, it. Of course, and don't think that when the chances... The roles will reverse. There will be, the left will be in charge again someday. And they now are like, well, you did this, watch this. And it'll be something just built completely to twist and antagonize the other side.
1: Like you said, if it's fun, I'm down.
0: Yeah, I just don't want to be part of the wet blanket party, either side. I just don't want to be the ones who hate something before they see it. You know, just enjoy things. Don't make everything about what the past is. Don't make everything about what you thought once. Look at something for what it is. Enjoy the day. Like, I think alcoholics have it figured out. They live their life day to day. I think that's the way to do it. Like Brady. He doesn't know anything's going on except for, what's happening right now. Because why would you waste your time getting involved in all the minutiae? So we say it's rose-colored glasses. It's more than that. Going into things with like the idea of like, look, I've got my views on things. There's no doubt about it. But is this good or not? This particular event, as it stands by itself, is it good? And then I heard some lady screaming and yelling, what's next? And she was mad about things that haven't happened.
1: Yeah.
0: And she's just speculating on what's possible. And that's pissing her off. I'm like, how pissed off do you walk around all day?
1: Nothing's happened yet.
0: Nothing. What you just mentioned never occurred. And you're mad about it. And it's not a thing. You didn't have to like it last night, but why didn't you like it? Is it because you want to be hateful towards anything that might be a feather in the cap of the emperor?
1: And first of all, 100%. It's a niche thing. UFC is not for everyone.
0: No. But it was still awesome. It's not for me. I'm not a big fan. I like it, but I don't go out of my way. And people,
1: there's a handful of times I'll go watch it.
0: Yeah, and you're not going for the fight. You're going to hang out with people that are having a little get together. It's weird. I'll get to that in a second. This one said, I'm not an Obama supporter, so it didn't bug me when the dude called Michelle a man. For me, it was just a joke that fell flat. I'm not so sure it fell flat. However, I felt like he was just trying to impress Trump and get in his inner circle, and it seemed sad. Kind of lame, like a kid in school wanting to sit at the cool kid's table by picking on the kid with Down syndrome. Just my two cents. The fights were awesome, so there's that. Yeah, it was pandering to the audience and being...
1: tasteless.
0: Well, it's Trump Central and like...
1: You know, again, the location where it was said.
0: He knew he was going to be on every internet, everything.
1: Shockingly funny.
0: He's going to be on every show the next day. His name was... He had a great night for himself. By the way, James says, Brady, you blocked a perfectly good basketball story with some soccer crap. I see where you're going. You were going to talk about soccer buses getting burned, but that's what happens when you bring that crap to the party. Go Knicks. That's all that mattered. No soccer.
1: Yeah,
0: just because it's big in your house right now, don't forget where you are, because there's a lot of people who are like, stop it. And I will watch the USA play soccer. You put the flag.
1: That was fun.
0: On something. Well, I didn't watch the game. I just know that. I'm not watching early round soccer. They have to get somewhere.
1: The opener?
0: No. I didn't care. Who do they play? Paraguay? Who cares?
1: Yeah.
0: I don't know. I made that. Did they?
1: Yeah.
0: I threw that out there. I had no idea. Maybe I'd seen it.
1: You watched. You didn't realize it?
0: Not a second. I didn't watch a second of it. I just don't care for the sport. It bores me to tears. But once USA gets to a level, I'd be like, all right, maybe I'm going to find some interest. We all watched the girls' soccer team in the year 2099, whenever that was. Nobody watched any games leading up to that championship game.
1: Just the final semis.
0: Yeah, that's
1: finals.
0: All you need, man. We're Americans. Cut to the chase. Paraguay? If I'd have watched that with any excitement, I'd have been upset. That's like the, the 0-12 Cardinals playing the 12-0 49ers and going, oh, boy, this is a tight one.
1: 4-1, bro.
0: If the 49ers lose to the Cardinals, you're like, there's no reason to watch the rest of this season. Yeah, 4-1, and you're bragging. You just kicked Paraguay's ass. Congratulations. I think I could have put a team of middle schoolers together and competed. USA has all the money and all the resources. There's no way Paraguay should be a fingers-crossed moment. So until they get another, I don't know, three rounds? I don't know how many rounds there are.
1: They got three games in their division.
0: You get three, not even that. I want like...
1: Then they go to the round 32.
0: Okay, well, we're taking too long. I need to know the last two or three games. If they're in the Sweet 16, is that how it works?
1: Then you got something.
0: Maybe I'll watch a Sweet 16. Definitely the Elite Eight, if we're going by the NCAA standard.
1: If they make it there, unbelievable.
0: Oh, if they get to the Elite Eight, it's great. But they're not getting any further than that. That would be a huge grab. So, and I don't care about the Netherlands and Germany and France, and neither do you at all. But I know that
2: they had a soccer team.
0: Yeah, see, but it hurts him because his daughter likes it so much that he thinks that it means he hates her.
2: Well, it's her Father's Day present.
0: You don't like this stuff, and I admire that you're being a good dad. But you don't care if the Netherlands.
1: Thinking of her guy.
0: Yeah, you don't care if the Netherlands and France play.
1: Joao Felix, who plays for Portugal.
0: That's right. You're so knowledgeable. Studying. You're so incredibly knowledgeable.
1: No, that's her guy.
2: Yeah. All right, who plays on the Congo team that you're going to watch? Yeah.
0: Who are you looking for? Who's the big linchpin in Congo's team that could
1: Teddy
0: be in the
1: Teddy McDowell.
0: Oh, he's good, huh?
1: From McDowell's restaurant.
0: Yeah, that's right. He's good. That's Brady is America in a nutshell with the World Cup. You're pretending to like it a lot.
1: Yeah,
0: and that's cool.
1: I don't know much
0: Have
1: about
0: fun.
1: Congo. Brad.
0: Nobody
1: I know,
0: does.
1: I know Ronaldo and this Felix dude.
0: I could show you
1: maybe one other player.
0: An unmarked map of Earth. And say, find the Congo.
1: Yeah,
0: and then I could blindfold you and say, put this on the thing where you think Congo is. And you'd have an equal amount of chance. If I just had Africa in front of you, no borders were on it.
1: Yeah.
0: Like, find Congo. Equal chance you'd just, no.
1: It would be, there'd be a real good chance of missing.
0: Right. But blindfolded is just as equal as not. And I say that not at you. Me too.
1: Yeah, I don't even need to be blind.
0: I have no, huh?
1: I don't even need to be.
0: I'm saying the point being, you could do it with your eyes or blindfolded, same results.
1: Yeah.
0: I'm getting a lot of emails about your trip here, Brady. Where'd that one go? Guy had a really good one. It says, let Brady know that I was going to get him a Father's Day gift. I'm thinking maybe flying to Vegas, hitting a couple shows, do some gambling. I'm just going to need him to Venmo me some cash so we can make this happen. Maybe a little seed money to get us going, too, if he's not so selfish. You're welcome.
1: This was and by a gift from my loving wife.
0: Happy Father's Day, Brady. Oh, it's a lovely thing. Yeah. What to call it a Father's Day?
2: It'd be awesome if it was something you wanted to do.
0: It's a stretch. To go see Portugal and the Congo. I've known you longer than that.
1: I've dreamt of this game.
0: I have known you. And it's not that you're, look, it's us. You're very happy with this.
3: We know what's real.
2: Is he?
3: We've known Brady a long time. You haven't been interested in soccer ever. And that's fine that you are.
1: Yeah, until my daughter.
0: As a Father's Day present, that's a reach. It's a big reach.
1: Father-daughter activity.
0: You know what you want to call it? Heading to a game my daughter wanted this present. That's awesome.
1: Yeah. Yep.
0: And you get to chaperone that. Incredible.
1: Can't wait for FanFest.
0: And Portugal, are you going to go to FanFest? You got a scarf? Are you going to wear a scarf?
1: No, I won't.
0: You're going to wear a scarf.
1: But she wants to get a scarf.
0: What's with the scarves?
1: What Curry wants.
0: I know, she's getting a scarf. She's going to get like 9 scarves. A Portugal scarf?
1: Yeah.
0: Oh, my God. She's not
1: No, Congo.
0: She's not even rooting for the United States.
1: I'm going to get a Congo scarf.
0: She's rooting for Portugal, not even the U.S. of A.
1: Oh, no, she roots for USA, but...
0: If they played Portugal, she has a Portugal scarf.
1: I'll ask her that. That's a good question.
0: Yeah, you should know that going in.
2: I'd like to say thank you to Dr. Lynn once again.
0: No kidding, man.
2: Sunrise Urology.
0: Look, I'll tell you.
1: You're missing out, Brett.
2: Oh, yeah.
0: I don't love anyone enough
2: to
0: fly to a soccer game.
2: No, I'd rather have smoke coming out of my sack from Dr. Lynn's hot iron than go to this.
0: Would. Yeah,
2: you're damn right.
0: I would let him brand me with Dr. L on my ball sack before I'd climb in a plane for a quick turnaround to watch Portugal and the Congo play. But if you want to do that, have fun. Oh, Houston in June?
2: Yeah.
0: Nothing screams more.
1: Town, baby.
2: Yeah. Oh,
0: you think it feels bad out here? Add 20% humidity and more traffic.
4: Ugh. Hey, man, happy Father's Day.
1: What'd I get?
4: Well, nothing yet. You're about to get something awesome. Dig into your pocket. You'll find it.
1: What?
4: Your credit card, man.
1: Here's my card on construction paper.
0: Right. She didn't get you a card.
1: No.
0: The present's over, brother. It's crazy. And then I get all these things. John, the problem with what happened last night is that the left never does cool stuff like this when they're in charge. It's all drag shows with trannies and kids watching trannies. If they did something like this... The right wouldn't bitch about it. I don't believe that's true. If they had an awesome event, they'd bitch. That's just how we're built. Biden had drag shows at the White House. What the hell's wrong with the USC fight? Nothing. And nothing wrong with the drag things. That's not for me either, but that's their party. If that panders to their base, love it. I can look at it and go, well, this is stupid. But what if the drag show was awesome? Like last night. What if they had a drag show?
1: Showed a highlight of it.
0: What?
1: And the comparison.
0: Oh, no. That was intentionally like supposed to make that.
1: Right.
0: What if the drag show was awesome?
2: RuPaul up there doing her thing.
0: And I mean, you're watching this and there's bikes jumping and they've got all sorts of crazy Cirque du Soleil stuff. And you're like, this is a production. I watch gays do plenty of stuff that's entertaining. Drag shows are funny. Well, not Katie KB.
2: Oh, okay, all right.
0: Talented gays.
2: Okay.
0: Not radio gays.
2: I was
0: going to
2: say, go down the hall, you'll see that.
0: Radio gays are the cockroaches of gays. They're not talented enough to even do drag shows.
1: I mean, I guess it'd be similar as far as reaction. Like, maybe someone's like, I don't want to UFC. Maybe they watch a couple of fights, and then they're, okay.
0: Yeah, but I don't want to be around that.
1: But, like,
0: blanket.
1: How many, runways... You know, people like it. Maybe it is. I haven't been to
0: a drag show. Well, you can turn it into a concert. They're fun. So if and maybe it isn't what you like, but to turn it into a politics thing, you're just have fun.
1: And they were streaming the Bonnaroo Festival all weekend. Don't know what kind of numbers were.
0: Have fun. Except for country music, I'm for anybody having a good time and saying whatever you're into. Country music, you just announced that you're basically a f-ing retard. This one says, in my opinion, John, nothing about what happened was weird. Pure America, pure freedom, pure power of will, and 100% white trash. And God damn it, there's nothing wrong with that. God bless America. God bless the UFC. God bless President Trump. Chef Dez. Yeah. And this one says, John, this is exactly what sets Trump apart from all the politicians. He's not one. He's his own entity. F decorum. Where's that ever gotten us? The United Nations is a joke filled with pussies. Live under protection of our umbrella. Politicians loathe Trump. So they can't do what he does. He relates to us Joe Blows. A billionaire. But he talks to the ghouls. I suppose that's what we want, I guess. This one says, John, Libs can't have fun. That event was awesome. Libs would have loved that giant drag show. See, I like how you guys all go back to the fact that that's all they can do.
1: Yeah,
0: I'll tell you this. Else. If we could get over the politics, the Libs, if they could say a night without screaming and yelling about politics, could put together one hell of a music festival. Because almost all those people are wild lefties. You imagine the support they could get if they just had like a full Lollapalooza on the White House grounds? It'd be monstrous.
1: Oh, I checked out one of the streaming acts on Bonnaroo over the weekend. Oh, here it is.
2: I didn't even know who's playing at Bonnaroo. Who was on? Who's the big ones?
0: Kirby must have had that on, too. This is
1: no,
0: very
1: it wasn't.
0: Brand.
1: I was by myself because I remember seeing that they were going to stream the Bonnaroo Festival, so I put it on there.
0: Hmm.
1: Did not recognize the band, but I think it was a dude in a dress.
0: Oh, okay.
1: Yeah.
0: That was a fantastic story. Thank you.
2: Great. So RuPaul was playing?
1: So that's what you're saying, the heck of a festival.
0: Oh, well, no, you're going to have it, man.
1: I think Bonnaroo is
0: a man in a dress on my television. Well, that's the end of Bonnaroo. If we're going to do this kind of stuff in front of the White House, let's start the duels. Bring the pedos and rapists back to fight to the death. You'll sell out pay-per-view house seats in seconds. Something we can all hate against together, like 9/11. It's true. We could do that.
1: What if it was a QFC?
0: That mean?
1: Fighting club.
0: Huh?
1: Query LGBTQ.
0: Oh, gay.
1: UFC
0: Query. Like a, oh, the gays. So LGBTQ.
1: Yeah. League.
2: Oh, I'd watch that.
0: Yeah.
1: That would be.
2: Imagine the slaps in that. Oh,
0: oh slap. A oh, slap man. Contest? I'm all in on this one, man. But that's a little idiocracy to have, you know, duels on the White House lawn. For sure. But if you, yeah, just, you know, got to let this politics thing go. You can hate Trump and still think that was awesome. I don't think there's anything weirder than Dana White and Trump walking through the entire White House from the Oval Office down to the ring. And they televised the whole thing. And I'm like, this just doesn't.
1: Dignitary, Dana White.
0: Doesn't make any sense to me. And then we get into other stuff. We talked about teenage boy man, teenage girl woman. What was that guy named? Frat Bro Man. He said, I have to thank you for your talk and the Saturday replay, which reran Teenage Boy Man. I don't know that. Says, I told my wife to listen to the Teenage Boy Man segment, and she took it to heart. This is from the guy who called her the fun killer on Thursday. And started to become teenage girl woman, putting everything in the past and everything that was awful behind her. And we had the greatest weekend we've had in forever. Thank you, Morning Sickness, for saving our marriage. That's right. That's what we do.
1: Spectacular.
0: And then I get great ideas like this. And this is what you have to remember when UFC does so well at the White House lawn. As people like this are out there. Jonathan says, hear me out. I had an idea this weekend. I want to get it together. It's an arcade. Like a Chuck E. Cheese. But ladies put a bullet vibrator or something along those lines up against their junk in my sex arcade. And when you play skee ball, the vibrator vibrates harder the higher points you are. If you make her finish, you get all the tickets. Can Prestige Billiards build me a whore skee ball table? Yeah, I'm sure they can. You can get...
1: He'll get on it. Give him 2 weeks.
0: Whore not included, but he can build you something where every time the skee ball goes into the 100, she gets buzzed violently. Yeah, I think it's great that you guys are... going to your Father's Day present on Wednesday, Brady, to pretend to like soccer with your daughter who loves soccer. Taking an interest in her interests is beautiful. The only thing I guard against is you acting like you're doing it for you, and that's where I'm going to tell you you're a liar. But other than that, the second you start playing that you are, you know, if you start, you know, like what he did with the Knicks championship, he started to bring Brazilian soccer buses. He's You're hyper-focused, and that's beautiful, but stop it. You can, you're with
1: I'll
0: us.
1: I'll only now. Be this way every 4 years.
0: No, you're well, we'll have to deal with it once.
1: Yeah, so you just have two more to deal with.
0: Two more?
1: Okay. Come at on. Least one.
0: Again, that alcoholics day-to-day thing, you need to embrace that.
1: Must keep
0: you don't. you keep swimming, but let's get through this World Cup before you start making plans for the next one. Because your next one is going to be expensive. Your Father's Day present, you're going to have to not only pay for Kirby, but Keyshawn and their kid. So all of you are going to have to fly somewhere. And it isn't going to be in the United States
1: next time.
0: I don't know where it is, but you might have to fly to, like, Dubai.
1: Not going
0: to
1: happen.
0: Well, that's what you say now, unless Kirby says,
4: hey, man, it's your Father's Day present. Don't chintz up.
1: College graduation, maybe.
0: No. She's quitting college after 2 years when she realizes what a scam.
1: Okay, then we'll have some money.
0: Well, you'll have money. But she's going to want to spend.
4: Hey, man, Keyshawn loves soccer, too, man. You believe they charge full pull for a one-year-old? Anyway, he's going too, Dad.
1: Go Congo!
4: Where are we flying? It's in Africa, man. We're going to Uganda.
1: Ivory Coast.
4: To watch Congo play again.
1: Oh, yeah, that's awesome. That's good stuff, Finn. Cost me $35,000, but I like soccer.
0: You just try to convince yourself, and you're lying. But I admire it, Brady. Don't fool yourself into thinking that I'm coming down on you. I think it's great what you're doing. Just don't sell that bullshit to me that you're into.
1: Don't worry.
0: Yeah. It's me, man. We're good. You don't have to start screaming and yelling to me. You don't have to convince me. I know the truth.
1: You guys want me to pick you up a scarf or anything?
0: No, I don't want a scarf. And what I want is the U.S. soccer fan to come up with its own thing instead of pandering to Europe. I told Brady this off the air. European soccer is the man. American soccer is the woman. The man's into soccer. The woman's like, whatever you like, I'll do. And if they ever broke up, she wouldn't like soccer anymore. She just plays along. Oh, my new boyfriend's a Bronco fan, so she wears Bronco clothes. It's not real. She's just trying to do that. So European man puts a scarf on to watch soccer, and it could be 3,000 degrees outside. American woman...
5: I'll wear a scarf, too, because that's what you're supposed to do.
4: Hey, we're not into it. And there's a reason. It's super gay.
0: What's wrong with their shins, Brett? I've never seen a guy get hit in the head and grab his shin and roll around for it. That doesn't make any sense.
4: Other than LeBron.
0: And LeBron's... And that's
1: it's
0: what
1: already penetrated. Look,
0: and he sucks, NBA. Too. Yeah. Oh, it's been in the NBA because of the Euros. They came, and you know what I admire the Euros for? They came over here with their game and shoved it into ours. American soccer just wears scarves and bangs drums and does, it's like some Spanish song for no reason at all.
1: We don't even have that one yet.
0: Yeah, they do.
1: Grand chant.
0: They have, when America plays, there'll be an idiot group
1: USA.
0: Of six or seven morons with drums. And they'll do the hoody-o, to like something that they do at, a English game.
5: I saw this on television. This is what you're supposed to do.
0: It's acting out a performance role. I went to that Phoenix Mercury thing. Dudes with drums, people in scarves. It was 140 degrees outside.
1: Well, Phoenix Rising?
0: Yeah, what do they call that thing? And we're like,
4: Mercury.
0: Scarves?
1: Mercury insult them like that.
0: I can't tell the difference between...
1: They wear turtlenecks.
0: Look, it's equally boring.
5: If I put a scarf on, it'll be more like I'm a Euro fan. This is proof I'm a big fan.
0: It's proof you're a moron.
4: Don't say that at the Georgian Dragon. They're packed with those people.
0: And packed with morons.
4: Yeah.
0: Because you know why? Got to go to a place where there's a guy with an English accent that makes my love of soccer authentic. I love NFL football. I mean, it's disturbing how much I do. But if the Falcons are playing the Titans... I'm not going to the closest Tennessee bar to prove my love for the NFL. I already have it. I don't need to pander to it.
1: You're at home. You'll watch it Monday night or Sunday night.
0: I'll tune. I'm not seeking it. I'm not getting suit. I'm not putting the gear on.
1: Yeah.
0: I'm not supporting Tennessee and Atlanta. Whatever game is on, I'm not throwing a scarf on. It's too goddamn hot.
1: But you'll watch if there's a marquee player. I mean, like baseball, there's a pitcher.
0: But
1: or
0: that's
1: one,
0: because
1: you know, I
0: absolutely
1: see this guy
0: love the sport. I'm not pretending to love the sport. I wouldn't, if all of a sudden I just said, oh, I'm going to go watch the Blue Jays play like crazy. You'd be like, why? And I'm going to come back with like a parka and a ski cap. And every time I'm in my house, every time I'm in my house to watch a Blue Jays game, I'm in a parka. Yeah, the Blue Jays. That's what I call them normally. So it came out. Is put a parka and a ski cap on. I was like, what are you doing? It's like, oh, the Blue Jays are on. If I don't do this, I'm not real.
2: Anthony'd like you to bring one of them stupid horns that they blow during soccer back
0: outlawed
2: for him.
0: Motherfucker.
1: Vuvuzelas are not allowed in the
0: what?
1: Cup.
0: Good. Yeah, those blowing
1: Vuvuzela.
0: Horns.
1: Vuvuzela.
0: Ugh. They'll find one. They'll find a way to annoy me. But still, when the United States is in the round of eight, I'll be in. I won't care about soccer. I just
1: amazing.
0: Want to shove things up the rest of the world's ass. And if the United States
1: you're being a host
0: that,
1: here, John. There's people all over the world coming.
0: Look, I don't care if their planes crash on the way home. I want to shove things up their ass.
2: I don't
0: USA.
2: Like people staying in my house.
0: After last night, Brady, USA. Yeah, they're house guests, and they're sticking around a little long.
2: Yeah.
0: Can you imagine the smell of the hotels that are housing the World Cup teams and all their third world
1: We've
0: stews?
1: We've got turkey here.
0: Yeah, they've got stews.
1: We've got turkey here in Mesa right now.
0: Yeah. Yuck. I can smell them. That's why I don't go to Mesa. I can still smell the turkey. And not the good Thanksgiving kind. The Turkish. The hotel has to be fumigated from all their stews and roots and whatever they eat. I'm an American, especially after last night. I am bleeding red, white, and blue. Take your stupid red flag with the crescent moon and get the hell out of here.
1: You get a heck of a hair deal.
0: Oh, if they brought the hair plugs, I'd still be like, maybe for a little bit, but I'm not going to watch you play soccer. David says, I don't think Brady should go see the Congo. They shouldn't be allowed to play soccer. They have three legs. That's not fair. That is true. The Congo players can kick while they're just running and never break stride for the ball. They just dick bang the ball. It's a huge advantage. John, that vent last night was kick-ass, man. Red-blooded America. It's better than that gay Super Bowl effing halftime show. Yeah, Super Bowl could learn a little something. Pandering, and pandering is ugly. Trying to make all people like you at once, usually end up with Diana Ross or something stupid.
2: I'm coming out.
0: Now, what are the best halftime shows you remember? The one that everybody was nervous about because it was all black. The Dr. Dre one. Yeah. That's a little scary. Janet Jackson, because of her boob. And then the Shakira and J-Lo ass-off that made housewives lose their minds because they looked at their cottage cheese butts every morning and like, an ass can look like that at 48.50? Jesus Christ, I got to make a complaint to the FCC. This one says, John, Brett, I'm so jealous of you guys. I have a 14-year-old daughter that I had to take to Ed Sheeran on Saturday. Everyone hated me that I was sitting the whole time because I was just so bored. Ed Sheeran's got a couple of songs that are interesting, but I wouldn't go to a show. I couldn't love something that much. I would let him go on her. She's 14. She's good. Ed Sheeran, she's not getting stabbed at Ed Sheeran. You'll be fine. Worst case, she'll come back with a ginger boyfriend you got to tolerate wrecking things.
1: That was a Chance Father's Day present.
0: Something. Yeah, maybe it was a Father's Day present that you went to go see something you didn't want to do. It's beautiful. It's a beautiful thing. But don't start bringing soccer to this party because it's not going to fly.
1: Oh.
0: We don't want it. Until it's the USA.
1: I've known that for 25,
0: and
1: maybe 30
0: years. You've known it. You've lived it. You haven't wanted it either. You haven't been like, I've been holding back on all my soccer talk because I know you don't like it. You don't like soccer.
1: I don't know if to talk about. Maybe.
0: Brady, stop it. You're pandering to your daughter. She loves you. You don't have to prove anything except for this Wednesday. Don't screw that up. Your Father's Day gift is very important to her. Brett, we don't get Father's Day presents.
2: Oh, yeah.
0: I go buy myself some.
1: You guys are missing out.
2: Oh, yeah, I can tell.
0: For every seed that I killed by not putting it in an egg, I will buy myself the greatest Father's Day present ever. It's going to be great. At 8 o'clock, we're going to give you a word, speaking of Father's Day stuff, for our amazing, incredible Man Cave upgrade. Now, just so happens it's on the Friday before Father's Day and ties together with Father's Day, but it doesn't mean a father has to win it. You can be a kid, 18, running a frat house. You can win this thing. You can be a woman who hates her husband hates her ex-husband and wants to buy everything and wants to build a room that he wanted while they were married, and she never allowed it. And then she does it after they get... You can be bitter and angry. You can be anybody and win this thing, but it is a... Or you can just give it to your dad, which is a beautiful thing.
2: Better have Kirby in her.
1: I'll get on it.
2: Think of all the cool stuff he can get. Point.
0: This guy says, my 16-year-old daughter, who sometimes still tries to be liberal, looked at last night and said, this is pure propaganda. And I looked at her and I said, no, Sherlock, and it's amazing. And that's good parenting right there. Kids need to hear no, Sherlock, more often from their parents. You ever say that to Kirby? Try that this weekend.
4: There's a lot of people here, man.
1: No, Sherlock.
4: Hey, Dad, what? You heard me.
0: Kids need to hear that from their parents. It's effective. Anyway, do you have dinner plans at least for Houston that she gets to take you to? Like, you should get to pick the restaurant at least, yeah?
2: Yeah.
1: Well, okay. We land like at 5 p.m. So
0: that's perfect
1: we'll
0: for a guy like
1: somewhere.
0: You.
1: Yeah.
0: I haven't. Seek it out and get her to ask mom for some cash and cover the bill for your. She has a job.
1: No, not Kirby yet.
0: She doesn't? Oh.
1: She's looking real hard.
0: You're going to buy her dinner, aren't you?
1: You
0: don't have a high expectation?
1: I can dip into her account. I've got access
0: that's
1: to it.
0: Just, that's, yeah, because you make it happen. It's an allowance.
1: Well, she earned some money in a last job.
0: That's great. She should take you out for dinner.
1: I agree.
2: What's the FanDuel odds on this one?
0: Zero.
2: I'm taking
1: Dad's,
2: the over.
1: For Dad's
0: FanDuel, I just looked. FanDuel's not even taking bets on it. It's so one-sided, clear what's going to happen here.
4: So I'm hungry, man. And
1: thank you for the canes.
4: For
1: it
4: Father's Day, that we should probably roll over to a very expensive steakhouse or sushi, man. It's on you.
1: Oh, Chipotle, thank you.
0: No, you might get that, but take have it, and then tell her you're buying.
4: For what?
0: Father's Day.
4: Oh, man, he's getting his stickler.
2: The alligator arms out.
0: You should have, like, I'm going to say this if Kirby's listening, and she's probably asleep right now because it's summer and stuff.
1: Oh, yeah.
0: She should be, like, planning your prize, right?
1: Oh, she's planning on,
0: one
1: of the activities is we land that night is we're going to Fan Fest.
0: Yeah, no, I know. That has nothing to do with you. I'm saying you need a present on your bed in the hotel room that's wrapped that you can unwrap, and even if it's a cruddy number one dad shirt.
1: We'll revisit that at 10 o'clock, and announce that again.
0: Oh, she's going to be awake by then, you think?
1: Yeah.
0: All right, yeah, because that's a thing. Like,
1: it's a great idea.
0: You going to Fan Fest? You don't want to go to Fan Fest for soccer.
1: I'm excited.
0: Brady, stop. You're not. She's sleeping. This is a free place. Open up.
1: It'll be a long day.
0: that's Brady's way. That's not my cup of tea. A lot of walking. We saw you in Florida. You hate walking.
1: Yeah, that's my only thing that I'm like. There's gonna
0: actually
1: be some walking.
0: Getting up and doing
1: something.
0: And then
1: something. Standing the whole game?
0: Why are you going to stand the whole game?
1: Those soccer crowds do that, but I won't have to.
0: You don't have to. Make
2: it right in.
0: Be American,
1: I
0: bro.
1: Okay, I'll be.
0: Take your stupid scarf off and sit
1: old
0: down.
1: Old man.
0: Yeah. You don't care about Congo and Portugal.
1: Down in front, Portuguese.
0: I cannot wait. For you to pretend it was awesome.
1: It's going to be awesome.
4: The game is Congo's got some players.
0: Yeah, of course. Brett, it's going to be hilarious.
2: Oh, man, I can't wait till he comes
0: back.
2: Me too. And we hear
1: my friend McGee.
2: The BS that's going to come out.
0: Oh, it's going to be just all...
1: Amazing.
0: Yeah. It's like Kirby's got a guillotine over his head.
1: Finally,
0: if he says something wrong,
1: one thing
0: he's
1: off
0: out.
1: The bucket list, World Cup game.
0: Oh, yeah. I remember.
2: I'm sure that was on the bucket list.
0: Yeah.
2: Bucket list.
0: That's what it was. It wasn't
1: number
0: visiting.
1: 49.
0: It wasn't visiting everywhere Guy Fieri's been.
2: Out of 45.
0: There's a Papado Seafood Kitchen in H-Town.
1: It's good. I've been to Papado's.
0: There's one up on I-17. Yep. But this guy says the reason why I tell you that is because I think Kirby can finally meet that rapper to marry.
2: Yeah.
0: In Houston.
2: That's where the Ghetto Boys are from. You're good.
0: That's right. You're going to have fun in H-Town.
2: Kirby and Willie D.
4: Hey, man, didn't you see the bow tie on the doorknob?
1: Sorry, Kirby Derbs.
4: Gee, sorry about that, Keyshawn. That's my old man. You can stay, man. I'll stay quiet.
0: You don't know. She meets a rapper at Papado. You're sleeping in the hallway.
1: Father's Day was awesome. Wouldn't believe the night we had.
6: This guy was awesome. He's a Congo guy. A Congolese rapper.
0: It's a thing. But have fun, man. That's all. Have fun. And look down at your daughter and say, this is nice. Enjoy my time with you. Doing something I absolutely hate. But I'm doing it with somebody I love. So that's all that matters. But make no bones about it, Kirby. He hates this. He just likes you. He likes you. That's more. That's better, actually.
4: Is it?
0: He likes you.
4: I don't love anything that much.
0: I don't either.
4: To go see soccer.
0: Soccer and
1: country
0: music.
1: I'm looking forward to it.
0: Stop. You're with us. It's okay. You can stop.
2: This is a safe space.
0: You can stop seeing absolute dumb bullshit like that. You can stop. You're with us now.
1: Man.
0: We know you're looking forward to, just follow me. You're looking forward to spending time with Kirby. That's a beautiful thing.
1: Yeah, that's
0: marvelous,
1: huge.
0: Marvelous thing. And you got to just choke down a cruddy soccer game, a big bill to fly there, and a whole bunch of travel and crap you don't want to do. Just spend time with a lady who lives with you. But that's okay. It means something to her. And that's why it's so pretty. That's why it's so lovely.
1: It means so much to Ronnie, too.
0: Because she gets the house to herself for the weekend. God, during the week, it's amazing. Can't imagine how many bowl parties are going to happen without any grief. The exhale she's going to have the second that door closes. And
1: all right, see you in a couple days.
0: Oh, thank Christ. It's a beautiful thing.
1: Did notice two cases of wine.
0: No, she's going to get drunk, naked in the house, running around doing everything you'd like her to be doing. She doesn't want to do it in front of you. There's too many consequences. It's beautiful. But it's soccer, so it also is awful. We're going to the slaughterhouse. Because I love meat. My daughter really wanted to go. I don't want to see that. But I'm going to hug her the whole way.
1: It's my daughter.
0: Yeah, my daughter. I watched the thing this weekend. I don't know what I'd feel good or bad about, but there was a Mexican girl who had a quinceañera. You know those parties that happen when nobody shows up and it goes viral now? Remember when kids used to have, like pizza parties and no one showed up and then the news didn't cover
1: it? Kid from Tucson.
0: Yeah, one from Tucson where he ordered like 9 pizzas and not a kid from his class showed up and it went online and it got viral. And
1: wait a minute, why are you ordering all these pizzas?
0: And there was a couple missing, Uncle Todd was still like, I'm still eating, I don't care about the picture. There was a similar thing. A Mexican teen girl invited people to her quinceañera, and almost nobody RSVP'd. The internet found out. I don't know how. And then thousands of people showed up.
1: Okay, because I read it. There's another
0: thousands
1: quinceañera.
0: And thousands showed up, and it turned into a gigantic like festival thing. So, I think that's worse. I think that kid is like that's now. Now it's a pity party for real, like a real pity party. You have no friends, and then the internet's like, well, we'll have a party despite your... You don't know their personality. There's a reason nobody shows up to your quinceañera. Nobody likes you. It's a big announcement that you need to change some stuff. Brett, if you threw a party today, said it's come celebrate Brett's blah, blah, blah, and you put it out there, and nobody showed up, you wouldn't blame the people for not showing up. You'd wonder what's wrong with you. When we have a concert... And nobody buys tickets. And I mean zero people. We wouldn't blame the audience. We must have put on a bad show. If you have a party and no one comes, it's your personality. That's the biggest thing. Empty Quinceañera is a great band name, too, by the way, if you're interested.
1: The other quinceañera that was in the news were 4 people died, 40 people got sick from tainted tequila.
0: Why is there tequila to quinceañera? Oh, right.
1: And I'm thinking, someone got a bad bottle. I'm like, that's got to be cartel.
0: Why is that? That's very racist, though. You could have just been a bad bottle. Why wouldn't the cartel just shoot up the quinceañera?
1: Poison a bottle of tequila.
0: And only get 4?
1: And 40 were hospitalized. Yeah, 4 people died. Yeah. I guess that wouldn't be too.
0: That's pretty pussy cartel action right there. If they wanted to mow down a quinceañera, they could do it a lot better.
1: It sounded like an inside job.
0: You think? Yeah, it might have been like bad elote. Had some mayonnaise in there. I got sick from elote a couple weeks ago because I played golf after I ate a bunch of it. Ooh. And it was 105 outside, and my stomach was cooking mayonnaise all day, and I didn't feel real good that night. But I like that you went down that very stereotypical racist road. The cartel poisoned a quinceañera. That's hot. I give them more credit than that. Maybe somebody did it, but four people? Just bad. It sounds like bad tequila. But if you have a party and no one comes, it's your fault. 100% your fault. And if your kid has a party and no one comes, your kid's a dick. Essentially, you need to just start monitoring it. I think every kid should have a low-attended birthday party. Just put them in check every once in a while. Like, hey, your personality's slipping a little bit. Not so sure. You only had, what, four people at your 15th birthday? You need to change some stuff.
1: You want your friends to show up at your birthday. You say no gifts. Then they come to the party. What if they have to provide a gift?
4: I don't want them cheap like pricks coming to my party.
1: Go to a party.
0: Never say no gifts to a birthday party. That's the key to whether or not you're a good person. If you have a party and you have to say no gifts, and it's your birthday, you just don't say anything. Gifts aren't expected, but you want some gifts. It's your birthday. If you have to say no gifts, you recognize your personality kind of sucks, and the only way to tell people to come to your party is to go, don't worry about it, you're not obligated to anything. I want people to want to buy me gifts. You can bring me gifts. It's awesome. But, yeah, sat down and told them, look, you're quinceañera, you must be a real bitch at school. First off, you're 15. You're not pregnant yet. You're having a quinceañera. What's wrong with you? All your other friends have had two kids by now. Are you not lovable? That's all. We rented all these pinatas and we got all this candy. We're here by ourselves.
1: I hardly know this girl.
0: You must be a bitch. Quinceañeras are fun. I would love to go to a quinceañera. Invite me to a quinceañera. I'm going. I don't know what the hell's going on in there, but they look like they're having a blast. You could have a quinceañera on the White House lawn and be like, this is great.
4: We already got the setup.
0: We're ready. We got a stage. We have
1: go.
0: A band.
1: You know, big pinata you can hang from.
0: Unbelievable. Yeah.
1: You got the octagon.
0: It's pretty awesome. You could have a great pinata fight. Yeah, I'm all in on that. It's 7:40. Brett, what do you got on the big board of musical treats?
4: All right, lots of stuff for the wake-up song, and you know, a lot of it having to do with you know, the big event yesterday. But for Brady, Ghetto Boys, My Mind's Playing Tricks on Me for H-Town. AC/DC, Judas Priest, Megadeth, Molly Hatchet making an appearance.
0: There it is.
4: The Used, Kid Rock, James Brown, Living in America, Tool, Static X, and then Ministry's Goddamn White Trash for yesterday.
0: I haven't heard that one. Probably it's, Ministry.
1: It's Steve Walsh's birthday. He's 75 years old, lead singer from Kansas.
0: All right, thanks. That's nice.
4: It goes along with soccer news.
0: Kicks in really nice. We appreciate that. Very good. Yeah. You know what? Maybe you should spend a little more time in Houston, like forever. Stop it. Stop bringing this garbage. Is Kirby like Kansas?
1: No.
0: Okay. And there was no reason.
1: Probably.
0: All right, calm down.
1: Maybe. I don't want to say.
0: We can just continue the theme. And have a little American Badass from Kid Rock, I think, right. Mike. Just to... I like that they turned to Shane Gillis, too, about Josh Hokett's comment about Michelle Obama being a man. What'd you think of his joke? And he's like, well, I didn't love it. Like, it was a little bit inappropriate, maybe. It's not very nice. Was it funny? Because it was so uncomfortable, yes.

0: something at the convention center. And then I realized they were all walking over to the basketball arena. And it turns out this lady makes everyone dress as a fairy. And then this dude was Oliver Tree. That was her boyfriend.
1: So Life and Goes On is a song of his?
2: I can pull it up. I don't know.
0: I've never heard of him, but evidently him passing away in a plane crash was a big deal.
1: It was two helicopters collided.
0: Oh, whatever it was. Here's some Oliver Tree. I hated looking at his pictures. It's the first time I ever saw him, and unfortunately he was dead. But before I read the headline, I'm like, who's this asshole? Okay, that's fine. Oliver Tree.
2: Mm-hmm. Bye.
0: Bye.
1: Jeez.
0: That was Brett, not me. It was inappropriate. I'm laughing because that was terrible. But I can't be disingenuous.
2: You didn't argue with me.
0: Look,
2: on
0: I can't be disingenuous. When I saw his picture, I'm like, this prick, what's going on here? And then I'm like, oh, he's dead. And I'm like, bye.
1: An Argentinian YouTuber, Gaspy.
0: Yeah, he was on the other helicopter, ooh, right? Yeah, exactly.
1: Gaspy.
0: I don't know. Yeah.
3: Does he play soccer,
1: Argentinian
3: too?
1: Yeah.
0: He's YouTube. Argentinian yeah. YouTuber.
3: Gaspy? Yeah.
0: Brady follows him. He's
3: a singer?
0: Breast milk.
1: No, he's an influencer. Oh,
0: okay. Yeah.
1: YouTuber.
0: I did, until you did that, Brett, I did feel bad at my reaction when Oliver Tree died, that I looked at him and went, blech. And then I didn't care. And I said the same thing, but I did it privately at home. I didn't do it on the radio. And then I did it when I was looking at my phone. Yuck, this guy. And then it said Oliver Tree dead. I'm like, who the hell is Oliver Tree? And I think I actually said, so long.
1: And then, Miss You is another hit of his.
0: Brett did it right away on the air.
3: Bye.
0: You dead turd. No, I don't think that's appropriate.
1: Horrible accident.
0: Yeah. I like this. Marcus Meng, big soccer fan, right? Says, I hate the USA fans so much at football games. So much. There needs to be less fans. I hope Americans start hating soccer. Convince as many people as possible in this country that soccer sucks. And they should just stick to American football. Thank you for your time. I agree. Because you're just pretending. We all get mad at Taylor Swift when she's in the front row of the Knicks game. Sydney Sweeney, Barkley got...
4: Oh, now, she's a Knicks fan too, man. Everybody's on this. Everybody.
0: We all get upset when an inauthentic fan starts to shoehorn their way into something. And I will promise you this. I won't be one until the U.S. gets into meaningful games. I don't care about anything up until... I expect my United States to at least get to the Elite Eight. I'm an American, proud only of winners, not participation. You know who else is participating?
1: So you embrace like Taylor Swift, make it to the finals.
0: Hell, I do.
1: I won't. She's not interested until the finals.
0: No. She can't have a front row seat. Off. You get to watch at home if it's your first day. You don't clog up a seat from a real person.
2: This is all Brady's going to hear at that game, too.
1: No.
0: Yeah, they'll play it.
2: They'll play it.
0: They'll find
2: sneak
0: it.
2: Them in.
1: Oh, wow.
0: Uh-huh. Because that's what they do. You know, the soccer hooligans are really like, that's the rules, mate.
1: It's going to be drumming, anyway.
0: That would be annoying as well. This is terrible.
5: Kirby, I feel like I'm in a beehive. Can we leave?
4: Hey, man, extra time.
5: Yay.
4: Extra time with me, Dad.
5: Oh, okay.
2: Scarf up.
0: Maximus wouldn't go to that.
1: Thank God I got my new hearing aids from Happy Years.
0: Yeah, you can pull them right out. Yeah. You know what's great? If you had Maximus like you wanted, you'd have been at that UFC thing last night instead of the cruddy soccer Father's Day. Maximus would have made you buy him this.
1: Why'd you have to bring that up?
4: Hey, man, we're going to go see Oliver Tree, man.
5: I don't know who that is.
0: A fun fact about Oliver Tree, evidently, and I got two emails in a row. He holds the world record for riding the biggest scooter ever. Well, say it again, Brett.
2: Bye.
0: He's terrible as a person.
2: What?
0: He says what I think. He says what my brain says don't say.
2: That's why I have an alley.
0: When it comes to death, he's the guy that says what I'm afraid to say. I'm not afraid to say a lot, but when it comes to that, I got to, I better not disparage. He's dead. Bye. Okay, I'm with him. Jeez, that's terrible.
2: I didn't say
0: it?
2: Anything bad. He's gone. Bye.
0: Brett's the guy at the funeral with food in his mouth. I'm like, I can't believe this happened. It's a tragedy, isn't it?
3: You see how ugly that prick was?
0: Yeah, I was thinking that too.

0: weird he looked. I'm like, I don't know if I like him, to be honest. Let's get out of here.
1: Yeah, okay. Bye, Oliver. Bye.
0: That sucked. Brett's the guy at the end of the funeral. The person he doesn't want to be with that turns and goes, what do you guys want to do now?
1: Like, did that not affect you at all?
0: Oliver Tree? No. On second thought, maybe Brett shouldn't do the eulogy.
2: What? It'd be short and quick.
3: Yeah, it would be.
2: Right to the point.
3: Bye.
0: Here lies Oliver Tree. Bye. I know trees with better music.
2: Just
0: this
2: unload.
0: Guy. What was with the hair? You look like an idiot. But I did. I said the same thing when I looked at his picture. I'm like, who the hell was that? So long. And I moved on. And it was on just a scroll. I was on the couch. Nothing could hurt.
2: Same.
0: I didn't care. Brett made it clear. You don't have to care. And you can do that out loud, and I admire
2: exactly.
0: that.
2: Exactly. I don't know. Bye.
0: Well, not only did I not know him, I looked at him and immediately hated his face.
2: I didn't even see a picture.
0: Yeah, well, get a picture, yeah. And you're going to say
2: I showed
0: it.
2: You. I saw that, yeah. That one. That was the first time.
0: Oh, get him a couple of the other ones. You'll say it, you. Brady. You'll be like, what a weirdo. Bye.
2: Well, the one I... Yeah. Freak.
0: Yeah, come on. I just want to punch every picture.
2: Was I wrong?
0: Yeah. Bye. Say it, Brady. This dude intentionally tried to make me not like him with his face and hair and stuff. He went out of his way to make me not like him. Brett's right. The more pictures that Brett shows, the more bye I want to say. It's capital letters
2: man.
0: Now. See, Brady?
2: So talented.
0: John, I just looked because I didn't know. And I said the same thing when I saw his picture. What the F was that thing? Bye. That's the morning sickness eulogy for everybody. Oh, my God. The lead singer of this band has passed away. And let me speak for all of us when I say bye. The lead singer of 311 is gone. And let me wholeheartedly get behind that
2: way.
0: By saying bye. Yeah, he annoys me beyond belief. And I know he's dead and it's wrong to say it, but...
2: Look at that, the Edgar with a mullet.
0: Yeah, I'm not glad he's dead. But, and the only reason I'm not glad he's dead, Brady, is because if he wasn't, I'd still not know who he is. I wouldn't have to look at these pictures of him. His death brought him to my life, and that's annoying me.
2: Yeesh.
0: Bye. All right, let's do it. American Badass, we're late. We'll give you the 8 o'clock word in just a little while. And get you in on this whole deal. I know. It's uncomfortable because after you saw his picture, you notice how right he was.
2: See?
0: That's really, that's the one thing that's...
2: Inside voice.
0: No, but that's one thing that's hurting you right now is that you saw the picture and you realized,
3: oh, now I get it. Yeah, bye. Brett's not wrong. That guy's a real C-bomb.
0: Yep. So true. So awful. So true.
2: A picture
0: so
2: says true. One word. Yeah, we don't need 1,000 words for that.
0: Yeah.
2: That's Brett's shirt.
0: Ugh.
3: Bye.
0: And then just put the dates like 1978 to 2026. What's that? I don't know. For anybody who died named Oliver Tree.
2: Bye.
0: I mean, it's not going to be like Richie Valens and the Big Bopper passed away. We're not going to have commemorative like placement of where this crash happened. Maybe just the sign. We'll go there. I don't know when that or how that accident happened or where it was, but wherever it happened. Brett and I will drive out there, and at those crossroads, we'll put up a plaque that just says, bye. I'll pay for it. You plan it. We're good.
2: 6 months from now, we'll be tiny white helicopters on the side of the
0: I
2: road.
0: I hope so, yeah. Yeah. Just to commemorate.
2: Yeah.
0: We have Tom Mix out there in the middle of the desert. Oh, see, you just want to punch him. He's in kiss makeup. Don't you just want to punch him with a helicopter? He's horrible to look at. Yeah, I don't like that guy at all. But we're not going to have like a marker for Oliver Tree's passing like we did Tom Mix. Or, you can peel off into the wherever it is in Missouri, Iowa, wherever Richie Valens, La Bamba's playing from.
2: Iowa, yeah.
0: And they still have like a spot. And it's in the middle of nowhere. There's a plaque commemorating where Sam Kinison died off the 95. I don't know what Dean means, but he goes, he's dead now. They need to stop pretending he was straight. I don't know anyone. I don't know why that even came up. Something wrong with all of you. It's American Badass after last night. Sorry about that, everyone. It was just cool. It's 98.

I saw your band jumping around on stage like a bunch of wounded ducks.

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9: 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Mostly sunny, today's high 108, mostly clear this evening, overnight low 83, and that's Monday's Valley weather.
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19: I've come up with a plan.
20: And it is nuts.
19: Is this your whole plan?

0: Poop. It's 8:10 here in the morning sickness and off and running. My God, Monday flying by. Patriotic Monday. People yelling every direction. It's very funny to me. It's caused it. So John, how did your Junos not smell that, how fake that event was last night? Every fight, a knockout victory. This proves that Vince McMahon is a better businessman than Trump. Man, I don't know if you watched that last fight, but if that was fake, holy smokes, they paid that dude a lot to get hamburger meated on stage. I'm impressed. And the last one wasn't.
1: I mean,
0: that was a
1: they
0: TKO.
1: They could have loaded the card where it's like.
0: Oh, it was loaded.
1: Yeah, I'm saying like an advantage to the one guy, like a favorite is heavily.
0: They were almost
1: favorite.
0: All
1: there. They were.
0: They
1: there
0: had
1: was
0: a few
1: couple that were
0: huge ones.
1: Plus 150.
0: And, yeah, there's a couple of tighter ones that people that are up and comers, but the fights that with the big names, those were pretty one sided. That was why it was such a great event at the end. That was supposed to be a 6-1 underdog that ended up making mincemeat of the guy, and the guy kept fighting. It was a great fight. By the way, Brady watched the Paraguay game this weekend, and Burner Boy asks, and I'm the same on this, so he's asking me too. Said, I will blow Brady on TV if he can tell me a country that borders Paraguay.
1: Uruguay.
0: Is that right? It's a good guess. It's an excellent guess.
2: I'll pull it up because I don't even know.
0: Nobody knows. Do you know where it is? It's in that area.
1: South America.
0: Okay. I'm going to go with that. I think Uruguay is a good guess. Usually the Guays hang together.
1: That's what I think. That's
0: the way
1: what
0: the
1: I'm
0: stands,
1: hoping, Jim.
0: The stands are very, they're all in one spot. Afghana, Paka, Kazakh.
2: No, I think you're close.
0: He's got to be close. They wouldn't have a Uruguay way far away from a pair.
1: Chile?
2: There's something over here.
0: Bolivia, Argentina.
2: Because here's Uruguay.
0: Yeah, there's no border.
1: Ooh, it's so close.
0: Just missed.
2: Yeah, just missed it.
0: That's all right.
1: Because I guess that's Argentina blocks it out.
0: Right, you don't have to blow Brady on TV, but you do have to swallow his sack, at least on YouTube. Brady will send you a vial of his own stuff. That's pretty damn close. Because that's, what is that? Get closer. State of, I don't know, what is that?
1: Yeah,
0: I don't know what the hell that is down there. Where am I?
1: State of Rio Grande do Sul.
0: I've never heard of that.
1: Do Sul?
0: Where is that?
2: I don't know.
0: It's south of Brazil.
2: It looks like it's Argentina covers up the Uruguay border.
0: Oh, that's Brazil. Those are the states of Brazil. I see. Brazil would have been a good guess because it takes up almost all of South America. That's next time somebody asks you a dumb thing and you know it's in South America, guess Brazil. Because unless it's Peru or Chile, you're pretty right on. I think Brazil borders all of them.
1: Argentina, too, borders.
0: Oh, yeah, yeah, but I'm just saying. Those are the two big land masses of South America. And guess when I learned that just now?
1: Yeah.
0: I know Chile's a sliver on the side and Peru is, too. I didn't even know Ecuador's a thing. All right, I've learned about
2: that. That guy was sweating when we pulled up the map.
0: Oh, when he said Uruguay, that dude's probably like, uh-oh, that sounds about right.
1: Close. I was in the right area.
0: Yeah. You got a little river and some of that weird Argentina panhandle.
1: Just a quick float up there,
0: you're
1: there.
0: That was pretty good guess, Brady. Can I ask this? Oh, the 8 o'clock word, by the way, is bye. It's Brett's eulogy for Oliver Tree. Bye. B-Y-E, not B-I.
1: His
0: B-Y-E.
1: Other eulogy.
0: The decent one, not the insult. Bye. And I challenge anybody who didn't know who Oliver Tree was not to look at that picture and go, oh, he's dead? Okay, bye.
2: Brett was right.
0: Yeah, Brett was right needs to be a shirt. Bye. Terry asks, is Kirby doing this last tour with Pop Pop like Brady was doing with his dad? I'm sure Brady's dad didn't realize while he was going on all these last trips. That's true. Yours a little early, but maybe Kirby's doing that. You did that with your
1: good
0: dad
1: honor.
0: Or not. You kept doing that with your dad all the time. You never told
1: him.
0: Yeah,
1: that was 10 years worth.
0: Yeah. Well, for a while after he got cracked open, you thought, all right, any day now. The guy stuck it out for another decade. Got a few more fishing trips for free in. That's pretty good. Anyway, a beautiful thing. It's time now. We get all the news that isn't of patriotism from Brady. It's called The Brady Report. It's brought to you by AllProShade.com. Need it now more than ever. That shade's going to feel good. El Nino's coming. It's going to be 130 degrees, and we're going to get flooded, too. So what we should do is take advantage of the time we've got now and sit in some shady spaces on patios that we're not using right now, but could. Utilize the space in your home, backyard, front yard, side yard, everything else with allproshade.com. 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Brady reported.
1: Good Monday morning to you, Phoenix. Hello, world.
0: Hi.
1: Happy National Big Boy Day.
0: Sorry, put your big boy pants on.
1: June 15 pays tribute to the iconic double-decker burger. The culinary delight. Bob Wyan.
0: Bob's Big Boy invented the double burger?
1: Yeah.
0: Or started to sell it. Somebody
1: started
0: else,
1: to sell it, yeah.
0: Somebody else stacked two
1: patties. He's the man behind Big Boy restaurants.
0: Okay. And takes credit for the first that sold two patties and one burger. Probably. Yeah. I mean, it sounds like it.
1: Yeah, and they're giving the credit to revolutionized the fast food industry. It's also National Take Your Cat to Work Day. And my favorite day, National Megalodon Day.
0: Been waiting for that one.
1: Jason Statham maybe shows up. Watch the Meg.
0: You did?
1: No, I'm saying it.
0: Oh, I thought you did watch it.
1: Oh, I've seen the Meg.
0: You actually sat through that?
1: Oh, yeah.
0: TV. Oh, yeah. You needed to do something else
1: awesome.
0: That day. No, it isn't.
2: I heard it was terrible.
0: It is terrible.
2: Okay, I didn't see it.
0: Wow.
1: And Meg 2?
0: I didn't even know they made a 2.
1: Forget about it.
2: Oof. Up there was Sharknado.
1: So much better than Sharknado.
0: We got to get you moving around a little bit.
1: It's been a while.
0: Since you moved?
1: Since the Meg.
0: Oh.
1: A couple of baseless fun facts. 1993 video game NBA Jam. Grossed $1 billion.
0: Love it. It's one of the greatest games ever.
2: Still love it.
1: Which would be $2.3 billion in today's money. That was worldwide. In its first 12 months of release, that's three times as much as the highest grossing movie in 1993.
0: It's incredible.
1: Which was Jurassic Park.
0: And worth every second and every penny that it's supposed to have earned. That
2: and every quarter.
0: Remember when it was Kevin Johnson and Dan Marley and the Suns couldn't win? And then they put Barkley in there when they added the,
3: from downtown.
2: They wouldn't put Jordan in it. It was Scottie Pippen and Horace Grant.
0: Yeah, because I don't think Jordan was giving them the rights to do it. Yeah, it was Scottie and Grant. Yeah. You're right. He's heating up. Oh, that was the best. And the ball would turn blue.
2: Oh, yeah.
0: And then you shoot it and finally goes through. It was on fire. You could shoot from anywhere on the court until somebody stopped you. And it would go in no matter what. He's on fire. We played for hours. Oh, yeah. And it was better.
1: Horace Grant, Scotty.
0: Yeah, that was the two
1: did
0: Bulls.
1: Granville Waiters get in that
0: lineup
1: at all?
0: No, you didn't have any of your Ohio guys in there that were. It was 2-on-2, Brady. There were no subbing.
1: Oh,
0: you never played this?
1: No.
0: Oh, it was better in bars and stuff than it ever was at home.
2: Oh, yeah.
0: You could play at home and it wasn't anywhere near as fun as the bar. Oh, he's heating up. Orlando. I think that was Penny and Shaq after a year or two. It was,
1: that's tough.
0: I want to go back.
1: Good combo
0: there. The Knicks were, I think, Ewing and Starks,
2: yeah.
0: You had Miller and I forgot who was on the Pacers. There were so many great.
2: Mark Price was one of them.
0: Stockton, Malone. Oh, Mark Price was
2: because he was the great three-pointer. I'd always
0: could not stop that team. Oh, I'm getting half hard thinking about it. America, sorry, we should have a video game.
2: Meathead to bring one of those down here.
0: I'm gonna get an NBA Jams in the house. I'm gonna talk to Meathead. Say just drop it off.
2: I'm coming over.
0: Take a car. So you can do whatever you want.
1: About 8.6 million lightning bolts strike the earth every single day. That's roughly 100 every second.
0: Had a few this morning. I don't know if that's
1: and
0: still
1: last
0: going on.
1: Night, too.
0: A ton this morning as lightning started,
1: There's only one person who's had a losing record as the University of Kansas men's basketball coach. It was James Naismith, the guy who invented basketball.
0: He invented the game.
1: His record as their coach was 55-60 from 1898 to 1907.
0: That's not great.
1: In a new survey, 72% of Gen Zers, 29 and younger, said they were still financially dependent on their parents. 33% of Gen Xers said they admit they're still dependent on their folks to some degree.
0: Huh. That's a lot. Toledo, you're helping that one.
1: According to the boomers, those who were born between 46 and 64 hold 51% of American wealth.
0: Nice job, gang. Well, that makes sense.
4: He's going to skew that.
0: Oh, yeah.
4: poll as well.
0: Oh, yeah. No, yeah, when Kirby's still at home at 33 and buying Father's Day presents through Brady's credit card.
1: It basically includes a mountain of real estate, stocks, pension benefits, other assets.
0: I've never understood.
1: They value it at $90 trillion. So the great wealth transfer will happen by 2048.
0: Yeah, I've never understood why they always do that study to say, well, the current generation that's about 55 to 70 has the most money. Of course. They're the ones that have been making it the longest. The other one's dying off, and the other one hasn't had a chance yet. It makes sense to me.
4: Where are we going to this month, Kirby?
0: Yeah.
1: Where you want to go for my birthday?
5: I was thinking maybe Turks and Caicos, man. Charge it.
1: The fairy festival?
0: Yeah, you want to go someplace stupid. You have to wander around as a bear.
5: Hey, man, I'm going to dress you up as a furry, and we're going to wander around Pittsburgh.
2: You're going to go to the Oliver right. Tree death site yeah. next time.
1: Oh, yeah. There we go.
5: Hey, man, I want to drive.
1: We're heading to Argentina.
0: Did they die in Argentina? Or was it here?
1: I think you... Oh, no, that was the YouTuber that's Argentina.
0: Yeah, but where did the crash happen?
1: I
0: don't know where that happened. And I honestly...
2: Where's more Oliver
0: Tree
2: news?
0: I regret asking because I don't care.
1: Going to a music festival... In Brazil.
2: Yeah, no, Rio.
0: Brazil. We're good, man.
5: Hey, man, that's a long drive, but we're doing it, man.
1: They're on their way to Uruguay.
0: Oh, that's the thing. You're going to fly down to Paraguay to watch soccer for the next World Cup and have to drive over to Oliver Tree's death site. If I was you, I'd take my life before the next World Cup. That way you don't have to do this anymore.
4: You kidnapped in Paraguay?
0: Pleasant.
5: You know, I'm really getting along with him.
1: You guys can help out with any of the cooking? Is that where our buddy Doc Ellis?
0: He went down to
1: Uruguay
0: yeah, to teach English. And the best phrase I've ever heard in my life when he, what are the people like in Uruguay? And Doc said, "You cannot outrest a Uruguayan." He spoke very staccato. I'm like, what do you mean you can't outrest them? They sleep all the time. Oh,
1: very laid back.
0: He's a pothead. He's the biggest go-getter in Uruguay history.
1: A study led by Harvard followed more than 9,000 Americans age 70 and older, and they found that people with higher levels of optimism were about 15% less likely to develop dementia.
0: There it is. I'm optimistic I won't have dementia, even though it scares me to death. Horrible. Worst one.
1: Had an important vote in Switzerland.
0: Brady, dementia? Or, stage 5 cancer. I know there is no stage 5, but, it's the end of you. You get diagnosed with one of the
1: stage
0: two
1: five.
0: Today. You're taking the cancer. Me too. All right. Dementia or... dementia. Fire.
1: Dementia.
0: You'll take dementia for 15-plus years over one day of fire. 12 minutes.
2: Yeah, who cares? You don't know what
4: He's
2: you're doing.
4: He's got Kirby to take care of him.
2: Kirby and Keyshawn will be. Yeah, yeah. We'll move them right in.
0: Keyshawn ain't wiping your ass.
4: Nope.
0: You're gonna sit in your own puddle. Hey,
1: in
0: honey.
1: My mind, I think he will.
0: Hey, baby.
5: What is it, man?
0: Your dad's sitting in a puddle of his own filth again. I ain't doing nothing about that.
5: Oh man,
4: you ain't smell that?
5: What's going on, man? How come this is going on around here? Now they both filthy.
4: Talk to Trajan today and get a lifetime supply of 9 volts put in your will.
1: It's not scary at all being from Central Ohio to have that life in front of me.
5: I leave behind a pack, value family pack of 9 volts.
1: And what are called Mentihol cigarettes.
6: So voters in Switzerland have rejected a proposal to limit the country's population to 10 million.
0: Our country?
6: Switzerland.
0: Oh.
6: They're currently at 9.1 million.
0: Yeah, that was a brave swing of Switzerland to say they wanted to bring us down to 10 million. No. You guys. It is our goal to make America 10 million people soon, and we have no army. Just a little knife.
6: The results showed that 55% of the participants voted against limiting the population.
0: How many are there?
6: 9.1.
0: And they say once we
1: get to 10 mil, we
0: got to sterilize the Swiss.
2: Dr. Lin's going to open a satellite office in Switzerland.
0: It'd be easy. Just put it in a cocoa.
1: 45% said, yeah, let's cut it off at 10 million, but it didn't pass.
0: Would you cut off population? I know that's a scary thing.
1: Well, I think initially they would cut it off by the immigrants.
0: Well, letting people
1: in. Switzerland, yeah.
0: Are they letting people
1: and
0: in?
1: Kicking some people.
0: Just no new people. Yeah.
1: 27% who are not citizens.
0: So they just wouldn't allow anybody into the country.
1: Yeah.
0: That's it. You can still make babies, but they figure they'd balance
1: the
0: that
1: ones
0: out.
1: That are in, you're in.
0: Right. That's it.
1: We're capped. No vacancy.
0: I'm 100% for that. That's sovereignty, if you ask me, isn't it? Like, you're allowed to visit, but we're all full up. This seems to be a good number for us.
1: Yeah, we'll see if it goes up for voting again.
0: I'd be all in on the U.S. stopping her right here. That's enough people. I know we're a nation of immigrants, but can we take a break? Can we take 2 or 3 years and not bring in anybody in to see how it goes? Have we tried that yet? That no one's allowed in for 2 years?
1: Did they try to say right now everything's closed?
0: They've slowed her down.
4: I don't think that's ever slowed.
0: But yeah, I think there's a thing where it's like, all right, if you haven't filed now, you can never be here.
1: But the problem is the borders aren't, you can't stop it because there's
0: too easy to get in. Because, what we need to start doing is executing the people that then would come and break that. So if you get caught and you're here illegally after this date, you're killed. Because we're serious about it.
1: Bye.
0: We're super serious. Yeah, it's the Brett Festley Bye program.
7: I just want a better life.
0: Well, it's not going to happen here. You came to the wrong place. Bye, Paco. How did you assume that when we had execution as the punishment that you were going to a better place? Yeah, but I'm saying like Italians, Irish, nobody gets in. And we try that for like 2 years. And we'll get some sneakers, but, you know, officially, slow her down. And see if it gets better. Like what if it was a lot better? We haven't tried it.
1: Online shopping is huge in South Korea, and a lot of young people are dangerously addicted.
0: Simple.
1: So there's a new trend of apps with fake stores. You browse items as usual, look through reviews, compare prices, and then add stuff to your cart. Then you enter your shipping address and arrange payment. The app even shows you the tracking information on the shipment.
0: And then you never get it?
1: Then there's no actually, yeah, it's not charged. You're just doing the steps. They feel it helps the addiction.
4: Isn't that a bit like taking an empty hypodermic needle?
0: It's NA is what it is. Yeah, you're still NA drinking shopping. Beer, but you're not getting any of the benefits.
1: Experts say it could help shopping addicts save money.
0: Okay.
1: Finally, we got a Florida man. 33-year-old Connor Parody was pulled over in Florida on Friday night. He was clocked flying down the highway at more than 90 miles per hour. The cop noticed that Connor seemed heavily intoxicated. Not to mention the fact that there was 34 open containers of White Claw.
0: All right.
1: Connor was arrested, registered a blood alcohol content of 0.177. It's twice the legal limit. He got popped for DUI. I don't have a picture of Connor, but there is a picture of the White Claws in the passenger seat stacked.
0: 34?
1: Yeah.
0: That's like three beers.
1: Case plus
2: there wasn't Oliver Tree's truck.
0: Bye. John, I'm building a no vacancy sign for our country right now. He says, I like the idea of a salary cap on citizenship. How about also we limit it Mormons? Enough with the kids already. That's true, too.
2: He's not running for office in Gilbert anytime soon, I see.
0: I like this idea. If I were president, this would be my idea. You're allowed 2 births. Okay? That doesn't limit how many kids you can have. If you load up on that fertility stuff and you want to drop 4 or 5 at a time, go nuts. You're allowed 2 births. And then we got to sew you up. You didn't do the story about the girl whose last words she heard were, oh my God, the rope.
1: I have it as a radio video.
0: Oh, we have a video of this girl?
1: The bungee jump?
0: I haven't seen the video yet, yeah.
1: Yeah, I have two different video angles.
0: Of her going down?
1: Yeah.
0: Whoa. You don't know, she's 21.
1: People they're going to investigate.
0: Well, yeah.
1: These people...
0: She dropped 130 feet to her death, and they always do that when you bungee jump.
1: Yeah.
0: They always go, wait.
1: Right.
0: Like they act like they screwed something up. This time they did. And the last thing she heard was, oh my God, the rope, which was not secured to anything.
1: Secured to anything?
0: Yeah.
1: She wasn't even hooked up.
0: That's what I'm saying to
1: and
0: her.
1: And some were saying this was intentional.
0: Yeah, they killed her. They pushed her off the edge of a bridge. Except
1: I'll
0: for...
1: I'll let you be the judge.
0: Well, here's the thing. Her boyfriend's the one... He was there too. He did a pretty good job from what I saw. I didn't see any video of being like distraught. Which always tells you he probably did it. Like, no dude's going to be that upset. He's going to be scared thinking, they're going to think I did this. He was almost pre-teared up. 130
1: feet. I'm not sure if she heard the rope or not.
0: Oof.
1: I don't even...
0: I didn't know they had video out. This is disturbing. All right, you ready?
1: Yeah, I had to go back. I'm like, is this real?
0: Yeah. Yeah, it was Ponte de Escuito, Skeleton Bridge in Lemuria. And Sao Paulo.
1: And the thud.
0: Oh, there's a thud? Oh, I don't know that I want to see this.
4: Come on.
0: Guys, the rope was the last thing that somebody said.
4: In Portuguese or?
0: I don't know. That's what they say. Guys, the rope. Oh, my goodness. Can you imagine? It's almost worse to be the people on the bridge. Well, no, that's not true. than it is the lady falling. Because your realization of what just happened, and you've got about 4 seconds of the worst feeling ever. At least she gets
4: so
0: out of
4: she
0: it.
4: Drops.
1: Have
4: she
1: you ever seen the? I mean, so have you seen a still shot or how you know? So they have. It's just two guys.
0: Yeah.
1: That have her. She's airplaning.
0: Oh.
1: Laying out.
0: She's and got her arms open just, and she's just leaping
1: her
0: off
1: like a glider.
0: With all the trust in the world, and she's just been thrown off a bridge
1: with nothing. Like I would think. I don't feel that attached to my ankle.
0: Oh, my God. There's nothing there.
1: Yeah. I'm like, wait a minute.
0: There's like 8 or 9 people watching. Shouldn't we have a rope tied to her by now? Oh, my God. I haven't seen the video. I don't know if
4: a rope anywhere on that bridge.
0: So, no.
1: So the other angle, you'll see it.
0: But it's a company.
1: On the,
0: would they want to risk that?
1: So this one's the side view.
0: Oh, my God. They're just walking around to the edge. You just threw her off the bridge. Oh, my God.
1: If there's audio on it,
0: they just chuck a girl over.
2: Yeah, and that's not. Come on.
1: Is the audio not?
0: No rope. Is that the real thing?
1: Okay.
0: Or
1: that's
0: did somebody AI so this then, story?
1: Then the second one.
4: If they did. They got both angles the same way.
0: Yeah. It seems like sort of a Bush League way to do this. Is to have two dudes press you over their heads.
1: This is bargain bungee.
0: Yeah, this is definitely the... Brady wouldn't have paid this much.
1: These guys set it up. We got control of the bridge. Now, take a look. There's the rope.
0: Where?
1: You'll see when they... See it right there?
0: Yeah, it's laying on the edge.
1: And there's nothing attached.
0: Three guys pick her up.
1: That guy in blue should know right away.
0: Oh, they're looking at the rope right there. It's just laying on. And that rope looks like it's literally like rope.
4: It does. It looks
2: like there's no bungee to that.
1: How the like you make a lasso out of it. There's no rope. Is that
0: the camera
1: insurance?
0: Guy points down to the rope like, here's what we forgot here. Is anyone reacting at that? I don't know.
2: Where'd this happen?
0: In
1: South America.
0: Yeah.
4: Brazil.
0: Uruguay.
1: In Brazil.
0: Somewhere in that area.
2: This is some cartel stuff.
1: That was right after the tie when they on their first game of the World Cup.
0: I don't know if you bring soccer, and I swear to God, we're going to keep you in Houston.
4: Maria Eduarda Rodriguez de Freitas, 21-year-old graduate in physical education and sports management.
0: Oh,
4: Skeleton Bridge is what it's called.
0: Yeah, that's I'm not interested in that because the reason why I would never bungee is because of the cute joke they do right before they drop you with the wait or the thing they always try to make you feel like they've screwed up, and that to me isn't fun. That's like drinking a can of motor oil. My stomach is going to be awful.
2: Well, and you're trusting carnies to tie you up. Hey,
0: thank you,
2: Brett. It didn't work.
0: You're 100% right. That is awful. I haven't seen the video yet.
1: My mom's youngest sister, my aunt, went skydiving about 2 weeks ago. And then just over the weekend, it showed that plane. Skydivers, oh, yeah. 12. The skydiver down. I'm like, well, you got yours in.
0: Yeah.
1: No, thanks. You should do it. I go, no.
0: I don't care about
1: I'm going to pass.
0: The plane crashing is it's, the least of my...
1: That's the problem
0: yeah.
1: is the...
0: Tamara makes a good point. She said, I call BS. If I'm going bungee jumping, I'm going to connect the rope. I'm at least watching you do it.
4: Yeah, you're not putting me up above your head without a rope.
0: Yeah,
1: that's
0: like,
1: what
0: let
1: I'm
0: me,
1: saying.
0: Let
1: How
0: me...
1: would you not know?
0: Yeah.
1: I mean, like...
0: That's crazy. That was hard to look at. All right, next video.
1: Guy falling onto a pallet jack.
0: Oh, onto?
1: Yeah.
0: So we're, oh,
1: ooh,
0: Jesus.
1: Now watch the slow
0: what
1: motion.
0: What the hell?
1: That leg.
0: What do you mean? Oh, he just, yeah, how did he, fell
1: boom.
0: Out of the sky onto like a piece of equipment on the ground and the...
1: Nutted the, himself on the
0: looked
1: handle.
0: Looked like it went in him. Oh.
4: He did nut himself. He got oh,
1: the
4: taint.
1: Leg is just straight.
2: That's the least of his worries.
1: Right
0: yeah.
1: That
0: is that Oliver Tree? Falling out of the chopper?
4: Ouch.
0: Bye. Yeah, seriously, Google Oliver Tree and tell me you don't feel exactly how Brett feels. It's terrible. I'm not saying it's a good thing, but your brain will not let you like him if you didn't know who he was. Did you just do it, Rich?
4: That's the guy that yeah. I've been seeing yeah. in my feed.
0: Yeah.
4: I didn't pay attention to any of it.
0: Because you kept swiping going by.
4: What is
0: yeah,
4: going
0: see?
4: On with this?
0: Yeah, I don't want this idiot.
4: Oh, my God. All right.
0: Yeah.
4: Brett makes sense.
0: Yeah, see? What's the guy that was married to Courtney Cox for a little while? David Arquette.
1: Arquette.
0: He looks like a fat, worthless David Arquette.
4: He did do that look. At, was it a yeah. movie or did
0: well, yeah,
4: he
0: do
4: that
0: he
4: in real life?
0: Yeah, he was the dumb one in Scary Movie.
4: Scary
0: when he was...
4: Movie, that was it.
0: All right, Brett, what do you got?
1: That's all I got.
2: I'm light compared to Brady's today,
0: yeah,
2: so
0: Brady's
2: we'll
0: got
2: just...
0: death and weird stuff. Dude with a pallet jack going in his ass from on high.
2: Some guys just walking out in the desert and some
0: We're out in the
2: great
0: desert.
2: Country.
0: Oh, and some dump. It looks like they're going through a and they just stepped on a landmine. Their landmine blew all three of them up. And then when a chunk of the dude fell onto another spot, it landed on a landmine and it blew up again. Oh, there's bits and pieces of those dudes everywhere.
2: That guy's still alive.
1: Oh, he is.
0: For now.
1: His buddy took the brunt of it.
0: Yeah, well.
1: Oh, and the one's walking away?
4: He's running.
0: Peace
4: well,
0: out.
4: Trying.
0: Yeah, that's
2: bye.
0: Bye. Yeah, he said bye to his friends.
2: Oh, nice little motorcycle accident.
0: Guy post motorcycle accident. His leg is
1: Brett's ride at Bisbee.
0: Oh, oh, he tried to roll. And he tried to take a step.
1: He's laughing. Oh.
0: That's Toledo's tour guide. He seems to be enjoying it.
2: He hit a tuk tuk or whatever those things are.
0: Yep. He's kind of laughing. Ah, get him a bag of soda. Get him a bag of soda. He'll be fine. They drink out of bags. I'm going to throw up. That was disgusting. All right. Next one.
2: This is a game of the play.
0: It's a little children's toy of Hungry Hungry Hippo.
4: Oh, with X-Acto knives?
0: And they have,
4: no, thank you.
0: You push the teeth down, and the mouth is wide open, and you push the bottom teeth down.
2: This guy's lost before.
0: And yeah, there's a guy with a bandage on his finger. And the top rack of teeth is all blades. The bottom rack is just little teeth you push down. It's like Russian roulette. Eventually, somebody hits a tooth, and the thing snaps down.
1: That's in too deep.
0: Oh, yeah. Wow. They're touching all the teeth. They're touching all the teeth.
1: Oh, he went for two.
0: Oh, there's one left. Did they get all the way to the end? There's two teeth remaining. One guy's choosing the back molar of the razor blade hippo mouth that's wide open.
1: Second
0: if he pushes
1: guess.
0: It down,
1: nope,
0: it's going to chop his finger off. Oh, just hit the tooth already. Do it. Oh, God. Got him. It got him. Why do we
2: there's
0: play such
2: slow-mo.
0: Games? Did it get us? Did it? Oh, it's.
1: That's a jab.
0: Oh, it tore through him. It's like a gator mouth.
1: Yeah, it's a gator.
0: And its mouth is wide open. All right, another one.
2: Here's a nice little bar fight.
0: We're looking at
2: thing.
0: A pool table. Guy's making a weird shot. Another guy comes over, puts his hand on the table. Oh, he missed his shot, and he breaks
2: see
0: his
2: it?
0: Pool cue. And the pool cue jumps up. He broke it by smashing it into the ground. And when it broke, the other half went into his face and stuck. The wood shard.
1: His buddy's pretty calm.
0: Yeah, well, you got to stay calm in those moments, Brady. He's also probably drunk.
1: I'm going bye.
0: That's what he did. Send him out the door. You can't say bye to someone who's dying. Just to gross weird people when they die, like Oliver Tree.
2: And
4: I've seen this one.
2: Yeah, always make sure your gun safety's on.
0: Oh, Jesus, he just shot himself. Shot his arm off.
4: His whole arm and a finger on the other one.
0: Not really paying attention, leaning on his gun. And it goes off. They've got music for it, which is great. At least he's like a Chinese soldier.
2: And then this one.
0: That's one less for us to deal with.
2: This guy has to make the great escape while his apartment's on fire.
0: His apartment's on fire. He's hanging out the window. And, I mean, the fire is close. He, too, is on fire now. Yes?
2: Yeah. I think so. He's got to climb through those poles, though.
0: Squeeze through his security gates, which is what they always say about putting those bars on your windows. It makes it so he can't get out. It keeps people from getting in, but it keeps you from getting out. Does he make it? There's no way he's getting out of there.
1: You're hosing it off.
0: Well, you can hose it off all you want. He's got to lose 80 pounds.
4: He's burning right now.
0: He's on fire. He's trying to bash.
1: He's got the bar off.
0: He's bashing those cruddy bars apart, trying to squeeze through. Closed. Oh, that is close. Get through. He's got his upper body through. If you can get your head through, you can get the rest of you through. Come on, man. You can do it. And they're keeping everything close. Oh, he's halfway out. He's out. He did it.
4: Unscathed.
1: That is a s'more.
2: Where do you go?
0: Now he's got to jump two stories. Yeah, where do you go? He got out of his jail cell.
2: That's about it.
0: Wow. They didn't show him dying.
2: Falling to his death.
1: I think he bonded to that bar.
0: He might have gotten fused. Wow. That's the word for the hour. Bye. B-Y-E. You can throw it in there, 97936. Qualify for the Man Cave upgrade, which we'll be giving away Friday with our big Man Cave contest that's happening. It's 842. There goes your Brady report. 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
3: 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Mostly sunny, today's high 108, mostly clear this evening, overnight low 83, and that's Monday's Valley weather.
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0: It's John Holmberg here from the Morning Sickness, talking to you about my friends at Trajan Wealth. Well, there's one thing that is wildly inevitable in this life, is that is not going to last forever. But doesn't mean you can't be smart and prepared. I'll tell you this, I was not smart or prepared for the inevitable. The day I decided to be smart, be an adult, was the day I walked in the doors at Trajan Wealth and said, I need an estate plan. I'd accumulated some stuff, like most of us. You get a house, you get some things, you get a car, you got some money, you got a bunch of belongings. You got your dogs, you got your health. What's going to happen to it if you become incapacitated or worse? 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

0: there you go. The 8:57. It is just about that time for us to wrap up the Man Cave Upgrade word, which is bye. Like goodbye, only B-Y-E, just the bye part. 97936 is what you do. And why would you do it? Well, I'm telling you one more time. If you qualify today after you enter bye, you get a $50 gift certificate from Von Hansen's Meat and Spirits in Mesa. Plus, we'll give you two tickets to U-Fest coming up here in September. And that's Godsmack, Stone Temple Pilots, and Dorothy. That's a fun show. Then, on June 19th, we're going to draw five finalists from the people who have qualified over the last couple weeks and see who can come down here to compete for the grand prize. All the people who are in that will win four packs of Diamondbacks tickets taking on the Giants on June 30th. And you'll be in studio to compete live for all of this.
1: This Friday.
0: That's, yep. 8-foot Connolly pool table, Shelty breakout dome hockey table, a 12-foot Bristol shuffleboard table, and a Prestige Pro grill. I'm watching my friend Mark's dog a little bit here because they're in and out of town a lot. And I went over there yesterday. I'm playing with the dogs and goofing around, and I get a little bored, and I realize Mark's got a 12-foot shuffleboard table over in the corner. And he's got bowling pins on it. I'm like, this is how you do this. This is right. I spent an hour 45. Dogs were looking at me like, dude, this is our time. I'm like, yeah, sorry, gang.
1: Sorry.
0: Had a blast with that thing. And it doesn't take up a ton of room. It's just over in the corner of the little game room they've got. You can put it in any room. 12 feet's a big, long table, but if you've got a sidewall in your family room,
1: it's slim rail.
0: It's good. It's space. It doesn't take up a ton of space. Also, you're going to get Milwaukee Tools Prize Pack, which is about $2,300 pack of tools from Hughes Plumbing Supply. 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And my friends at Turf Monsters, who should be at my house pretty soon, got another project starting today. They're going to add in 150 square foot three-hole putting green, and that's about $5,000 or $6,000 on top of it all, which you get a really good one. And they've got one in my yard that has become the greatest thing I own. Turf Monsters, the awesome. Another thing I got going on. And then, and while I started thinking of the thing I'm doing with them, I'm like, oh, I got another idea. So when I go there today and say, hey, guys, what's going on? Yeah, man, we're almost done with this. I'm like, great. Hey, I hate to run you. It's like getting a waiter. You're like, can I have another drink? Every time they're there, I come up with another thing. They got the pergola thing. Anyway, so they're helping us out. It's all for the Man Cave Upgrade, and they're all awesome gifts, and you can check it all out at 98kupd.com. I think we're calling the audible, and tomorrow's the last day to qualify.
1: Yeah.
0: I think that's tomorrow. I may be wrong, but I'm pretty sure tomorrow will be it. And then we'll get our five
1: people
0: finalists.
1: People time to prepare for Friday.
0: Because they got to know they can make it and whatever. So we'll get that together for the Man Cave Upgrade. Very excited. And Meathead from Prestige Billiards just texted, thanks for letting me do this again, guys. Can't wait for Juneteenth. That's not what we're celebrating Friday, Meathead. I mean, we'll celebrate it, but that's not the core of the event. So let's not get Brett's, what about one of the games we know? But we will have a Juneteenth questionnaire. And I would very much love it if it was a diverse group of potential winners. But for Father's Day, that might be difficult. I don't know why. You know.
2: We should bring a bunch of milk here. That way you can come out and get some milk.
0: That's right. We'll stack of cigarettes and milk. There'll be a line out the door of dads who don't want to. Do you want to participate
1: next
0: in a Father's
1: we'll
0: Day
1: Shamrock
0: contest?
1: Farms.
0: Yeah, that's it.
1: Concert.
0: Perfect. It should be great. It's 9 o'clock. We got What Would Brady Do coming up in just moments. Get ready for that. It's 98.
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0: What would Brady do?
1: All right, it is 9:10 here on a Monday morning, and time for that lovely little angel known as Brady. What a Father's Day he's about to experience. He gets to go do something he'd never wanted to do. But he gets to do it with his daughter, and that's what matters here.
2: Each day you're convincing yourself a little more than it's what you want to do.
1: Each day he's convincing us.
2: Oh, is that what it is?
3: He's not convincing.
1: We're not buying it.
2: When does that convincing happen?
4: Hey, your jealousy is blatantly.
1: It is such jealousy.
4: Guys, settle down.
1: Brett's going antiquing because he was forced to go as well, and I'm not jealous of that either. It's time for What Would Brady Do? We all know. It's what Kirby tells him. This segment is over.
3: Should be called, what is Kirby?
1: What does Kirby think Daddy should do?
5: I don't know, Kirby Herbs.
3: I don't know, man. I think you think this.
1: It is time for What Would Brady Do? It's brought to you by our friends at M&P Guns on 12th Street and Indian School. Get on in there and get anything you need in the world of ammunition and firearms. They've got it. Those aren't bad words. After last night, I want to go buy guns. I want to, like, support the Second Amendment like crazy because I saw so much America on cocaine last night. It was crazy. Coked out crazy America was on TV for hours last night. Awesome. So roll over there and exercise your Second Amendment rights. Get yourself a firearm. Put it in your house safely. Get a safe while you're at it, too. Just buy all that. They got all that stuff. They got safes. They've got guns. They got holsters. They can all sorts of things. And more importantly, they've got the experts that'll tell you exactly what you need and what you're looking for if you're not quite sure. If you're just new to it, they'll help you through that. If you're an old cat, you've got it all figured out, they'll talk shop with you, and you will not be disappointed. They know their business. Authentic. That's how it works. M&P Guns, 12th Street and Indian School. All right, Brady. Let's start with this one. I don't know why I double printed, so this is going to be pages. I got to turn pages. Says, hey guys, I've been dating this girl for 8 months and she's amazing. Super fun, great chemistry, everything's good, but she has this thing that she thinks is hot that I've secretly started to absolutely hate. After sex, we have our cuddles, we do what we do. She gets dressed, she does her thing, and then somewhere around the house, she leaves her underwear for me as a surprise gift. I think she puts it back on and uses it as a catch-all. Like in my car, my backpack, my briefcase for work. It's been in my gym bag. She says it gives me something to think about. Calls it her little treasure hunt. Problem is, I think it's gross. I don't think it's fun at all. I'm not trying to be rude, but it's not lingerie from a movie. Sometimes it's after a long day and we peel those off. She puts them back on and then hides them somewhere in my house after she gunks them up with my junk. I found them crammed in cup holders under a seat in my laptop bag. One of them fell out of my briefcase at work. She's genuinely excited about this and thinks she's being sexy and spontaneous. I don't want to hurt her feelings because I know this is her version of flirting, but every time I find one now, I kind of dread it. Now I'm looking for them to throw them out. Am I killing her fun, sexy side if I say something, or do I just keep pretending I love it and quietly throw them in the washer with the rest of the gross, dirty laundry? Brian.
4: Sounds like they're living together. Because, you know, I think it would stop quick if you're throwing the underwear away.
1: Well, you know, throw them in the wash. I think that's what he meant. Just toss them aside. I don't think he meant he was actually putting them in the dumpster.
4: Well, but I'm saying if he actually throws them away, then it gets expensive for her.
1: Yeah, that's true.
2: That's a hard lesson for her to learn and throwing her everywhere else.
1: Brady's right. When you so casually said, I just throw them away, meaning throw them to the side.
4: I figured you didn't want them anymore.
1: Yeah. You're leaving these dirty underpants laying all over my stuff. It's gross. I never got the underwear thing. Are you a sniffer?
6: No.
1: Me neither.
6: It's like leaving your snot rags all around the house, which is what it is at the end of the day.
2: Yeah.
6: No.
1: Yep.
6: Throw them away.
4: I got to stop doing that to Ronnie.
1: Leaving your snot rags or your sneezy underwear?
4: Yeah, leaving them on.
1: Well, I don't know how she picked. She's going to have a special pair of salad tongs to grab your stuff. All that rust butt coming out of you. I watched him at the barbecue thing on Saturday. No way his underwear came home clean.
2: Spotless.
1: No,
2: what was it, 110, 112?
1: It was hot. He was swampy. He's serious about judging a barbecue contest. That face was meaning it meant something.
2: So you said it was a contest, but wasn't it just Eric's food?
1: No, he invited a few other guys.
2: He did invite, okay.
4: Eight others.
2: Did anybody beat him?
1: I don't know, Brady.
4: I'm not sure. I didn't find out. I just did the judging. Didn't stay for
2: I'm asking you. Did anybody beat Eric's food?
7: Yeah, you tried it all.
4: Yeah, I tried it. Yeah. I probably.
2: They did?
4: No, well, I don't know which one it was. I was just given numbers.
2: Oh, yeah. Okay. Gotcha.
4: One through eight.
1: And then he had to take a so he had to leave real fast or he's going to soil his drawers.
2: Kirby come with?
4: No, she wasn't allowed.
2: By who? By you?
1: No, she didn't want to go with him. So okay. It's like, that's
7: just packing for his Father's Day.
1: Yeah, that could be.
2: What's her name going?
1: Ooh, Caitlin.
4: Caitlin.
1: Texas rules are way too strict on.
4: I checked her out on trafficking.
1: Yeah, it's not a bad idea though. Start throwing this broad's underwear away. Underwear's a catch-all.
2: Oh,
1: especially for women. And I've said this a million times since I was a kid. Whenever you get a puppy, and you have a girlfriend, the puppy will eat her underwear. There's something in there.
4: Yeah.
1: And
4: they love it
1: because sometimes the lady's bit sneeze. Lady bit sneeze.
2: Yeah.
1: It looks horrible in there.
2: Big sneeze after the
1: act. I had a friend almost get divorced because he saw his wife's underwear in the laundry room floor. And he goes, there was all sorts of some other dude in there. And I'm like, what? And he started yelling at her. And he came back and he goes, she explained to me that it's not that. And I'm like, what is it? Well, sometimes ladies have like a... I'm like, oh, God, no. Don't talk about this.
2: Stop.
1: It's like a dish show. No, don't say the word.
4: Oh, God.
1: They're still happy.
4: I mean, if you did that, reversed around, like the guy doing it to her, what would she say? Knock it off.
1: If I left my filthy underwear and her stuff? Yeah. Just tell her that.
4: You would say the same thing to me if you didn't want that.
1: I get it.
4: I guess, you could be a little bit more gentle about it, but no need to do that
1: anymore. Put dirty underwear in my lunchbox.
4: And if that breaks you up, so be it.
1: She's time to go anyway. Especially if she's putting them back on to drain.
2: Ugh.
1: And then giving it back to you?
4: Yeah.
1: Yeah, try. You know what? You got two choices. Brady's right. Either start throwing them away and costing her a fortune, or do like Brady does and leave big skitters in your underwear and then start hiding them in her things.
4: After you're done.
1: Yeah.
4: Just wanted to remind you I'm still here. Payback, payback's a bitch, bitch. Change it up to tidy whities.
1: Yeah, get real tight and have that summer. Grab that summer cracker.
2: Ugh.
1: And like Brady has like three dumps in the morning before he comes to work. They'll shower in between, so I know for a fact there's rust butt.
7: Those fruit of balloons. Ugh.
1: When I saw that sweat pouring out of his ass crack, shooting out like a rooster tail.
4: So untrue.
1: Oh, it's so true. You were so wet. I did pictures and I put my arm around it and slid right down.
4: Oh, yeah.
2: Did you wear dark colored shorts so that you could see?
4: Nope, white.
1: No, they were white. Well, they weren't always. They didn't stay white.
4: Mandatory for barbecue. Wear white.
1: After Memorial Day.
4: Cardinal sin.
2: Talking about throwing things away.
1: So gross.
2: Jeez.
1: Oh, there's no question. And if you'd have taken that underwear off and put it in Ronnie's lunchbox, she'd have shot
4: you. Could have wrapped a to-go order in that underwear.
1: Yeah, you could have. Because it was so pure coming out of you. You wouldn't have known different. Guys, my birthday is in 3 weeks, and every year my family completely phones it in. And talking grocery store cake, last minute, where should we go? Texts and stuff like that. 1 year, I think my wife forgot until it was dinner time. Meanwhile, I'm going out for everybody. I've gotten staycations. I've given trips. I've done dinners. I've done gifts. I've planned stuff. So this year, my buddies just said, hey, let's go to Vegas for your birthday for a golf weekend. And I said, great. But I haven't told my family because part of me wants to see if they've actually got anything planned for once. If nobody has a plan, I'm gone. But if they suddenly throw together some last second thing, would I be the jerk who abandoned them on my birthday? My wife will say, you should have told us sooner, but I'm thinking somebody should have had something they were thinking about more than just the day of. Do you think I'm being fair or passive aggressive in testing them here? I think I'm justified to make my own birthday fun.
4: Make your own birthday fun. I mean, again, ask yourself, how much are you planning on their birthdays? If you've been planning them the whole time.
1: He just said he's like done vacations and staycations and gifts and dinners, and he plans it out.
4: Have they done it in the past for him? That's what I want
1: to
4: know.
1: He said that, no, Brady, you got to listen to the stories. The very first line was they've been phoning it in for years.
4: Okay, well, then he knows the answer then.
1: But they get him something, but it's the last second. He's seeing if they're going to plan anything at all, he's making plans to go out with other people.
7: Maybe they planned it out.
4: I assume they want to know that he's going on this thing early. His buddies. if they're planning something.
1: Well, his friends can know. He's talking about his family.
4: I know. What I'm saying is go ahead and book the thing with your buddies and let your family know early on. That gives them a heads up.
1: But you can do it passive aggressively. You can still be passive aggressive with the family and go, hey, what do you got planned for my birthday this year? It's coming up.
4: I guess you'd ask, do you guys have anything planned?
1: No, I wouldn't ask that. I'd do it my way.
4: Because I've been invited to go.
1: I wouldn't do it. That's because then they'd be like, no. It's going to hurt your feelings. If you have anything planned for me for my birthday, then they're going to look around and go, oh, he's looking forward to something. And maybe they'll plan something better than the Vegas thing.
7: And then I'll screw your Vegas trip.
4: I mean, I'm a little different on my birthday. I don't ask them if they have, like, Ronnie or anything. Do you have anything?
1: Because you don't want to be disappointed.
4: Hey, what would you want to do for your birthday? Or is there anything you want to do?
1: And if they don't ask.
4: Usually you do that to the other person. If they're not asking.
1: That's rude. Your birthday's coming. Everybody always says that. Your birthday's coming up. What do you want? And everybody's answer is like, oh, nothing. That's fine. What if I got you this? What if we did that? You know, you do one of those deals. The delicate dance.
4: It'd be nice to have some suggestions.
1: It would be nice to have them do it for your birthday, especially if you've been good to that person. People like receive things. That's really
4: nice. If you're planning and doing it for them, absolutely.
1: They should
4: have every right to be like, plan something nice.
1: But I'm with you if you just go up and go, hey, do you guys have anything planned for my birthday weekend?
4: Yeah.
1: What do you mean? And if they act like you're putting them out, just go, because my real friends have decided to plan a weekend for me in Vegas. I think I'm going to go. And then you're going to learn about them because they're going to say, well, that's your birthday then.
4: Yeah.
1: And if they don't get you anything, because, well, you left for your birthday. It's like, all right.
4: Then you know.
1: All it did was just save you money on their birthdays going forward. Because that's
8: like Brad always says, then you're only out $20.
1: That's right.
7: Yeah, exactly.
1: Cost you $20 to realize you don't have to do anything for these people anymore.
4: And there is a point in time if you keep doing it year after year and they're not planning it for you, that's on you in a way.
1: Or if you want to get them something because you just want to, that's fine, and don't accept or expect anything in return. But it is rude if the whole family's doing it for each other and you're the odd man out.
4: Because it's only going to build more resentment. If you're waiting on them.
7: There's years of resentment already.
1: That sounds like it.
4: Yeah. Yep.
1: That resentment is a dirty little word because it finds little slivers and it builds big walls. I've had to recently collapse a lot of mine. Didn't realize I was carrying it around so much. My whole life, really. This one says, dear, what would Brady do? That's never been done. I got a buddy I've known for 15 years who I genuinely love, but he's developed this weird habit of pretending he's really rich and he's not. Every dinner he grabs the check dramatically and says stuff like, don't worry about it, boys, daddy's gotcha. Then quietly asks me to Venmo him a couple days later or says, well, I paid for everything. He posts pictures at expensive restaurants and acts like he's crushing at life. It's all over his Instagram, but I know he's behind on rent because I've actually helped him. Almost got evicted last year. Last weekend he invited everyone to a luxury golf trip. Hey, maybe it's the last guy's friends.
8: It should be.
1: Then 3 days before, sent a group text asking, hey, guys, can you pitch in a little extra? The card got flagged. My issue is I think this whole fake rich thing is hurting him. It's his addiction to Instagram that's causing it. Nobody says anything because it's really awkward. Sometimes he pays and it goes through and it's fine. Sometimes he doesn't. We all talk about it privately. How do you say this to a guy? Or let him be a fake millionaire until he dives into a hole. Oof. Marcus.
4: Man. If you're a friend, you're saying something to him. And being blunt about it. Because then, again, if he says, we're over, you're no longer a friend because you called me out on this.
1: Yeah. Well, dudes don't say we're over. If they do, that's gay.
4: Right.
1: But if you did talk to him.
4: There's a good chance that won't happen. I mean, not always. There's some guys that are like, okay.
1: What's going on in this friend group?
4: He has the pressure.
1: Well, no, I already know that if the four of us went out and Toledo started paying, we'd give him so much heat for pretending he can, like his card's going to go through. Like we're going to, and he can afford it, and we're still going to give him, like, because that's the joke. If your fake rich friend is paying and then asking for Venmo a couple days later, you bombard him with ridicule on a rate. Dale Hellestray and I do it back and forth, and we don't even have any dirt on each other. We just pretend to over the bills so we can, manipulate the story.
8: I half wish he would figure out Apple Pay so that he could just give you, like, $5 or something.
1: My friend Anthony,
8: he thinks
1: at the backyard the other night, there's 10 guys, and we're all sitting in this gay table, 10 of us sweating together. It was outside on the pad. It was beautiful. And Anthony picked up the whole tab. And Dale lost his mind. I need to pay for Johnny. Because he knew that I was I'm like, you did it again, you alligator arm pile of garbage. What happened to your friend group that you don't bash the dude pretending to have money? Whenever, if we all went out to lunch and Toledo's like, I got this one. I'm like, you got this one, f*** you. I helped you pay your rent 2 months ago. What do you mean? Dude, what's wrong with you? You almost got evicted, Mr. I've got this one. Where's the dude in your group that's going to destroy you?
4: Yep.
7: I wouldn't Venmo him.
1: No, I wouldn't either. No, I would ridicule him.
7: You said you had it.
1: And
7: there you go.
1: And when he goes, I got this one, boys. Daddy's got it. And I'm like, yeah, last time you said that, I had to Venmo you $40 because you're broke.
7: Yeah.
1: You broke dick weirdo. Knock it off. And then just tease him until it stops. Hurt him. That's what friends do to each other if they're close. You don't have to sit down and have a chat with them. That's what bitches do.
7: That's what friends are for.
4: Thanks for picking it up. Just let me know what I need to Venmo you in a week.
1: Well, just crush him. You broke dick knob. Put your stupid card away. You're going to embarrass yourself. 2 months ago, this guy's asking me for money so he doesn't get evicted. Suddenly, he's buying everybody pizza. Knock it off. You got your slice and your iced tea. You dropped down $4. We're good.
7: I didn't put enough on my prepaid card this month.
1: Right. You bash your friends. That's what keeps your friend group safe. I'll tell you, it's as far as ever having to go to a friend. Unless it's an intervention for drugs, never knock on the door and go, we need to chat about what you're doing. That's gay. You get him out the next time, and you tease him till he cries, and he'll stop it. That's what dudes do. I met a guy, again, at the backyard up there at Desert Ridge. He's got a cool-ass bulldog, and he walks by me, and I'm a bulldog lover now. Bus has changed me into being crazy bulldog friendly, and I'm petting the dog, and I'm looking at the guy, and he goes, he said something about, I tried to teach him how to call you a Jew. And I'm like, oh, I said, hey, nice to meet you. He was a listener. I didn't know that. His name's Jason. It was very funny. He didn't know me. Took a swing, and that's how we bonded. It was great. And then two other guys from the reserve over here, they came walking over. And they're like, Chancellor? And I'm like, oh, my God. I'm like, what's going on? So I went over and said hi to them. And they're like, yeah, we knew you were here because when you turned, you knocked all the tables off or all the glasses off the table with your nose. I'm like, all right, this is. And then I was like happy to meet them. I don't know how many
4: the
1: times.
4: The guy at the barbecue?
1: Which one?
4: I know it was you. I just looked for the nose.
1: Oh, yeah, that guy did it too. Yeah, I got that at the barbecue. I had like six people, women included. You are as ugly as you say. Thank you. It's nice to meet you guys. I take it as a thing. I've been called ugly by people who aren't joking. It doesn't hurt me. I don't think anybody's actually joking. I know. I'm self-aware enough to know. But yeah, so I heard I was ugly about eight times. I heard my Jew nose. I heard insult after insult. And that's how I knew these people liked me. If any of them walked up to me and said, we need to talk about some stuff.
4: Oh,
1: no. My pussy friend wants to talk.
8: Do you need to pull me away from the whole group, or do we need
1: Think you're being financially irresponsible with... Oh, shut up. Just call me broke.
4: Sometimes it takes... It's one person that finally has the balls to say something.
1: But you just stop asking that guy to go places. If that's... Look, if Rich did that to us, it would be like, Rich isn't invited to lunch anymore because this whole I've got it thing turns into 3 days of him begging for money and making us... I'm not doing that.
4: Yeah.
1: And us teasing him didn't work. So he just stops going. I'm not going to sit down and talk to him.
4: It sounds like he's the only one that's been kicking in the money. Like
1: I don't know.
4: Because he knows he can...
1: He said the other guys were talking about it. Be
4: that's
1: like
4: easy.
1: Brett.
4: Then you can all... It's a group intervention. Yeah.
1: We all have our moment where we zing the dude at the table for the thing. When Toledo's credit card got denied at Porkopolis, of all places, and he had to tell the lady who said, oh, this card didn't go through. Well, see, I had been to the Lego store. He didn't even... It was the stupidest
7: that
1: thing.
7: That was worse.
1: It was hilarious. And you'll never... That was 15 years ago. It was... See, now I had been to the Lego store, and I think I paid the Lego bill. What's it saying? I don't know, sir. It just says declined. It didn't give me a rundown of everything you haven't paid for. So, you know, what had happened is the Alex boy here needed Lego. I bought Lego.
8: Here's the other thing about that. When you have low credit score and that happens to you a lot, it's reflexive.
1: Yeah, just to start. Yeah, I understand. see what had happened. The girl at the thing doesn't care. She just saw the word declined.
8: Yep.
1: It's not taking your card, sir. Legos are expensive. Do you understand?
8: I'm on the spectrum.
1: I have a lot. Well, spectrum. In that moment, everybody's on the spectrum.
8: Yes.
1: If you're,
6: my lady.
1: Look,
6: yes.
1: Whenever you hand a card over that's maybe going to get declined,
8: absolutely right.
1: You're on
8: please,
1: the
8: please,
1: spectrum.
8: Please,
1: yeah.
8: Please, please.
1: Here you go. It's like pulling an arm on a slot machine. I'm sorry, sir. Do you have another card? That one's also got Lego on it.
8: And especially nowadays when all your banking apps, you can do it in a second, move money between your accounts.
1: You can dance.
8: Come on.
1: Try again. That's my favorite when people try that again. Sir, I'm going to decline you twice. I don't know that you want to do this. I didn't do anything wrong.
8: You're thinking of the days when they would would run over with the,
1: it's not the thing.
8: The triple copy.
1: It's
8: thing.
1: Not try again. It's over. This one's dead.
8: It's over.
1: Try
8: it's
1: again.
8: Over.
1: What if I gave you $8 cash? I'm like, no.
8: We're not in a negotiation.
1: I'm going to put a sticker on this one, and you're not going to use it anymore until you figure out what's going on. It's not my fault.
8: Remember when they would tell, like, certain places would tell you to cut it up in front of
1: them? Oh, yeah. I like that. And the first reaction people also have is, that's weird. Is it? You knew. When your card's declined, it's because you did something wrong. Occasionally, because Amex gets real crazy about fraud, especially with me because I've had my cards, like, stolen three or four times, that if there's a charge that's not normal, they'll flag it.
6: Yeah.
1: But usually I can fix that in like 3 seconds.
6: You got to remember to lift it. Sometimes when you go to Vegas, like when you go to the ATM, it only lets you do so much.
1: Oh,
6: for the
1: well,
6: day.
1: That's a debit, though. That's
6: it's a debit. Yeah,
1: debit cards are different. Because if you're just getting declined at the ATM, you know. But if you hand that card to another person and go, all right, let's spin the wheel.
7: Sweating
1: and you
7: everything
1: know.
7: As you're handing it over.
1: You know.
7: Clammy hands and.
1: Yep. Fake rich
6: it's
1: people.
6: It's impossible. It's platinum.
1: I don't understand. Well, platinum cards don't have a limit.
8: Right.
1: So it can't get declined unless there's fraudulent charges. So that's how you know.
8: Unless you're stacking it.
1: Well, that's how I know.
8: Yeah.
1: Toledo's got a limit on his cards. There's no doubt. Usually the limit is you can't have it. Hilarious. You're better now, but we still give you grief.
8: Much better now. And I live with that.
1: Yeah.
8: I have to live with that.
1: We give Dale grief.
8: Streets of New York.
1: Yeah. He's
8: Porkopolis.
1: Oh, you had one decline there too. Well, Mike Broomhead asked Brady and I to go to lunch 20 years ago.
9: I want to take you guys to lunch tactically. I want a tactical lunch. I want tactical lunches.
8: Call
9: forks and knives. Tactical lunch, yeah.
8: Oh, yeah.
9: The tactical lunch. We're going to attack the steak from the end of tactical attack.
1: And then so he went to pay and his card got declined. It was the day we met him and it was a big thing. Like, will Brady and John meet me? We met through Jim Sharp and he's like, he was the middleman through the whole thing.
8: That was like, he was a night guy.
1: And time. Broomhead threw, I don't know what he was doing. He wouldn't make any money. And he threw his card up.
9: I got this. Tactical, pay tactical. Rodeo clown.
1: And they were like, all right. Bull rider, we heard you. And then the card came back on fire. We had to burn it, sir.
9: Tactical.
1: No, it's over.
8: So you guys had to cough up the
1: He had another card.
8: Oh,
1: with the sweat pouring off his little head. Hilarious.
8: Been there, Mike.
9: See, I had gone to Lego. I had Lego.
8: You went right to the
9: See,
8: Lego
9: I had gone
8: thing.
9: To tactical Lego. Military Lego. I was making a flag out of Legos.
1: Anyway, it's 9:34. There you go, everybody. Solved. Tease your friends heartily. It's the only way they know you are loving them. It's 98.
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15: 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Mostly sunny, today's high 108, mostly clear this evening, overnight low 83, and that's Monday's Valley weather.
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0: on my mind.
1: Oh, man.
0: How do I tap dance around this one?
2: He won't see
0: Okay, I'm going to say this. I understand, and this is way non sequitur, I understand very deeply more than people would like to. I'm not dismissive of the idea that you may be trapped inside the wrong body. I have talked to enough people. I went to the Phoenix 1 in 10 thing. I heard stories that kind of changed my approach of weirdo to, oh, this is real. Like, this is a very real struggle. Not everyone, though. Some people are using it as an escape route for their problems and trauma and all this other stuff. Some people really, truly feel like they're trapped in the wrong box. It's a trans. We're having a trans discussion.
1: Caitlyn Jenner.
0: Right. Caitlyn Jenner, I firmly believe that Bruce struggled with this for years, and it was obvious. Dennis Miller's joke back in 1990. Has anyone else noticed that Bruce Jenner's starting to look a little like Jane Hathaway from the Beverly Hillbillies? He had noticed that
1: there's some people saw some signs.
0: Yeah, but nobody knew this, but they just thought, is he going? He's starting to age a little bit feminine, and it's Bruce. And, you know, you'll see people, Elliot Page, who people are mad at now all over the internet, but it seems like she's in the better body now. Like, she's more, she seems that she feels right. It feels right. It looks funny to us because we don't get it, and I'm not trying to say I understand their brain, but I understand that that's a thing. Then there's the ones, then we know someone who has gone from man to whore, and we're not understanding that. Are you a whore trapped in a man's body? Like, you went, you didn't just do the transition to become a decent person, new gender. Like, you've taken it from normal person to what in the world? This couldn't have been trapped in anyone. This isn't a normal thing at all.
1: Excelled.
0: Huh?
1: Excelled. In,
0: oh, it's way beyond, like, just switching genders. It's switching genders and then hitting the gas. And, like, I am not only now a woman, I'm, like, crazy. Whereas before, I was just, I think it was, I was a lunatic trapped in a man's body. I think that's what I'm seeing. Got a couple of them. I mean, it's just
1: Lana Wachowski.
0: Lana Wachowski, yeah, but it's different if you go and you're like, all right, and now I also rosebud every weekend and I'm going to show you. Like, you went from trapping yourself in this life for years and lying

0: to look at my butthole. It's like, well, if that was trapped in you and all it took was a pair of panties. Yeah, I lied to everybody for like 40 years that really all I wanted to do was show everyone my butthole online now. It's like, wait a second.
1: I'm a gobbler.
0: I'm going to show you, though. I get it. But the transition can't be... For us normals, I use that word. Because that's what the word you would use is.
1: I'm staying out.
0: For us normals, if you've got a friend that does that, could you ease us in? Could you, you know, it's like, hey, what's going on, Dave? Like, I'm not Dave anymore. I'm Sharla. Oh, okay, Sharla, I can accept that. Are you going to ease into that? No, no. Pretty soon you're going to see me covered in man goop and I'm going to have a butthole hanging out. And I'm like, why would you make the transition that drastic? Ease me in. Think of the family. You got kids, Dave.
1: I think it's bad for you to assume that everyone prolapses.
0: This dude's prolapsing, and he's happy with it. And that's fine. You got to ease us into that transition. I can't go from, did you hear about Dave? He's a woman now. To, not only that, did you hear about Dave? He's a whore. And he won't stop showing us his butthole. I liked it better when he was hiding all this stuff. Too fast. It's like you had a whore trapped inside you, and once you let it out, it went crazy. So that's all I ask from the community of cisgendered men. I understand your plight, but don't go from zero to whore so fast. It screws us up. We're doing the best we can accepting.
2: Keep your rosebud to yourself.
0: Yeah, you think your grandparents are going to be accepting of that? You're like, the first thing you tell them, like, hey, I'm going to be Sharla from now on. I'm like, okay, Sharla, that's fair. And then you show up in, like, a mini skirt with your balls hanging out and new cans. It's like, wait a second. You got to wear it. You got to dress up a little bit different. You can't just come in a raging whore. I'm sorry. It's very difficult. Because we get sent the pictures by other normies.
1: It definitely seems like more parents are more accepting.
0: Oh, of their kids doing that?
1: Yeah.
0: Yeah, they have to be. In fact, well it's true. Most, and there's a lot who are awful.
1: Over a period of time of, I mean, between 30 years ago. Probably.
0: I would venture to guess there were more accepting families than not. You just heard about the not ones because it was so awful. Usually it was like complete banishment from the family. Whereas I think a lot of people are like, this is tough. This is a really tough one. But people love their kids and... Most of the time, they're like, all right, we're going to run with this. It's embarrassing. It's tough. They didn't really... What you're asking them to do is out it, too. Like, if you're asking your mom and dad to say, hey, by the way, tell all your friends this happened. Back in the 70s and 80s, that was not going to happen.
1: I haven't met my cousin that transitioned.
0: You haven't yet?
1: No.
0: Yeah.
1: Not since the transition.
0: Right. But the transition was basically from whatever into, like, Mike.
1: Yes. Right?
0: And so now Mike is not running around, you know...
1: Oh, yeah, I don't know.
0: Waving his dick at everybody, proving it.
1: I don't think so.
0: Yeah. I'm just saying, you can't go from secret to crazy that quickly. It bothers people like Brett, and you're not winning anybody over that way.
3: I didn't say anything. Yeah,
0: and then your picture will be on an easel someday.
1: Bye.
0: Yeah, your picture will be on an easel someday next to a box, and Brett will walk by and go, bye. Fruit Loop. And, like, that's not helping anything. Just saying. Brady and I have someone we've known for a very long time, and it's like the pictures are coming in. It's like it's too fast. Let me get to know the new you.
1: But it wasn't.
0: Huh? Well, it's been a while now, but I'm just saying. Let me get to know the new you before I see buttholes. That's true of everybody I meet, by the way. If I'm meeting the new you, buttholes can't be involved. At all. I know a couple of families who have kids who have made that move. It's awkward. But, you know, they're not whores right away.
3: Yet.
0: And maybe they will be, but give me some time to get used to you growing into that role. It seemed planned out. And it's kind of hot. But for the wrong reasons. Anyway, Brett, I'm thinking of you. I'm protecting you from losing your job someday.
3: Thank you. That's why I was quiet this whole segment.
0: And you should.
3: I'm good.
0: Because the word Fruit Loop was going to come out of your mouth. What are you talking about? What, this Fruit Loop? I'm like, all right, calm down. See, it's too fast.
1: Brett transitions.
0: Imagine that.
3: That'll never happen.
0: Imagine we know Brett.
1: Yes, I could imagine.
0: Brett says to us, I'm going to be Bertina. Nothing's different about me, guys, I swear. And then he shows up, and he's got a halter top and a tiny skirt and boots to his thighs. We're like, oh, no. I needed you in like a colonial dress first. I needed you to ease me in. You can't go right to Britney Spears in the schoolgirl outfit.
3: That same night, I'd go bungee jumping in Rio. Fly right over to Rio.
1: Hello, skeleton.
0: He would say goodbye to himself. Anyway, just saying. Off the air, we got a little message from someone. Very strange. We're trying. I accept it. I just think you're going a little quick. I find it hysterical, by the way, when anybody says, I'm going to change out all of it. Watch this. I admire it. It's brave. Scary as hell. Don't be a whore right away. If you're thinking about making that swapperoo, give it a year before you're a whore.
3: Give it some time. Yeah. Ease into it.
0: How about some virtue, then whore? Yeah, give it some time. Ease into it. There's no reason just to open the gape the day of. How soon until I can take several cranks, doctor?
1: Are you looking for like a sex GLP?
0: Yeah.
1: That can control the appetite?
0: Calm her down a little bit. Still got to remember, that's a man's brain in there.
1: Yep.
0: It's 9:55.
1: Endless pipe.
0: Little PSA on a Monday morning. And that's, look, if I transitioned to woman, you couldn't tear me out of the Navy Yard. If that's what I wanted. Dicks ahoy. Anyway.
1: You'd need a couple of those bowling grip things to your wrists and everything.
0: I might have carpal tunnel. Yeah. Oh, I'd be a mess.
3: Bye.
0: And I expect Brett would call me Fruit Loop and we wouldn't be friends anymore.
3: That'd be the least of your worries.
0: But if I started showing up in a dress and hanging out, I'd be like, all right, I can deal with it. But if every time we went out, I'm like, ooh, I'm going to take the waiter to the bathroom. He'd be like, guys, come on. Calm him down. I know, we got to take a break here.
3: Come on, yeah.
0: Go through that. All right, you calm down. All right,
4: look. Stop it. Got to go to the bathroom. Conversation will never end.
0: Fruit Loop. All right. We got the entertainment drill coming up next. PSA, the more you know.
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0: that's a great speech. It is 10:05. Yeah. A lot of people talking. What's going on? Stay clear. One guy told me. Scott Haynes, our funniest listener, is a 5'3" man. If he transitioned, it would make tons of sense to me because I wouldn't want to live as a man at 5'3". I'd swap out. No offense to Brady, but anything between 5'5 and 5'8 as a man is... I'm out. But anything under 5'5...
1: I keep my weight at a 6'6", man.
0: That's right. You can make up for it with width. But if Brady told us he was going to transition, we'd be like, don't. Swallow your pride and keep that inside of you.
2: So you plan on being celibate?
0: Yes, you plan on making us, like... You plan on making us so uncomfortable with joking... Forever, because that's all we're going to want to do when we see you.
1: And all my rebuttal will be, come on, man, 1,000-pound sisters.
0: if this dude right here walked into the room in a dress.
2: Hey, that'll send you down the other direction.
0: Can you imagine if you came in here in a dress and we had to take it seriously?
3: He did in the skirt at Night of the Singing Dead.
0: If he meant it.
3: Oh.
2: Yeah.
0: We'd kill the guy.
1: That was a dress, by the way.
3: Oh, I thought it was a skirt,
0: we'd
3: sorry.
0: Verbally, like, it would be so funny. This guy, Melissa, I'm with you. Melissa emails, your friend's been living a lie their whole lives. I get it, but it's fast to jump out and go, this has been secret, into like whore. Like, I'm impressed. I'm not saying I'm not. I'm just, it's an awful lot to accept.
2: That's the thing. I think the acceptance is the hardest part for everyone else.
0: Yeah.
2: You want to respect them, but you're also kind of like.
0: I don't think you're making great life choices right away.
2: Yeah.
0: Like, you're making up for lost time at the truck stop. I see you going down a bad road there.
2: Can you stay away from the loves, please?
0: Yeah. There is a certain part of, yes, let them do whatever they want, but also, this doesn't look healthy. The behavior is not so great. And I think we're also afraid to say, well, they did this transition thing. We don't understand it, so let them do everything. It's a lot.
2: Well, then it becomes not healthy for everyone else in your orbit.
0: Again, if it was Brady, how unhealthy would it be for us to go, hi, Bradina, how are you? And then when you leave the room, you're like, what in the hell is he wearing? What was that? So he's been a tasteless woman trapped in his body?
1: I'd dress nice.
0: You would dress terribly. You'd look so bad. Ohio State form-fitting gowns. And you'd look like a idiot.
2: Did you see his Insta when he went out with that Keyshawn dude?
0: Just taking all the black D you could find. Because they'd be into your little chubby ass.
2: Your bald chubby.
0: You'd be getting constantly blacked.com would knock on your door like magazine salesman.
1: I got a big Friday coming up.
0: And we'd be laughing at it. I respect you doing it, but I would have to say, hey, you need to calm it down a little bit. You just started. This is like you put some training wheels on at least for
2: you
0: a minute.
2: Wouldn't be her wingman?
0: Oh, I'd be with this thing constantly if it was in a dress. And you'd
2: just rah-rah room?
0: Just writing. Just papers flying on me like, oh, joke after joke that was rolling through my head. What are you doing? Like, look, Tranny Brady, I don't know. I don't know how to deal with you.
2: Tranny Brady, please bring back the Kovacs jokes.
0: You are, without a doubt, the ugliest woman I've ever seen. But I accept your decision. I just think it's funny.
1: You like my hair.
0: Yeah, I think you look terrible. That's what I'd say every day. You were so much better as a man. I get mentally that you're happier now, but my God, Jesus in heaven, you are not a pretty woman.
2: You're a 61-year-old woman with bolt-ons.
0: I'd go shopping with him.
1: My hair's aqua.
0: I'd go shopping with him. I'd help shave him. I'd shave him every day.
2: You'd go to Ann Taylor with him? Her?
0: Anywhere.
1: Ann Taylor, impossible.
0: Anywhere it wants to go.
1: It's all custom made.
0: And I'm encouraging my friend Scott Haynes to change into a woman. Being a 5'3" man is pointless. Like, even if you don't feel trapped in that body, you're trapped in a 10-year-old boy's body, Scott. I mean, you jump out. At least it's Filipino woman sized. Just start every sentence with, ba-da, and you'll be fine. Go be a nurse. I'm sorry. It's 10:10 already. 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My right eye, I think, was 20/400 when I had that cataract going on there. I didn't even know. I just knew I didn't see good. I couldn't see at all.
2: So you became dominant in the other eye?
0: So dominant.
2: Yeah.
0: And it makes up for everything, and I still wasn't seeing good. Got that thing straightened out, and it is remarkable. 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They've been at this for so many years. 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Brady, entertainment.
1: The King of Pop is now officially the King of the Box Office.
0: It's crazy.
1: The biopic Michael just surpassed Queen, the one with Rami Malek. That one was $911 million. Michael just, after this weekend, is $932.2 million and counting.
2: Wow.
0: That's gigantic.
1: But the box office winner this past weekend was Steven Spielberg's Disclosure Day, which I have one friend that went.
2: And?
1: Horrible.
0: Really?
3: Wow.
1: And the Hollywood Reporter just ranked 35 Steven's movies, and it came in at number 26, worst.
3: What was the worst? Did you have that one?
1: The worst was... The Lost World, Jurassic Park, 1997.
2: So that was like
1: the BFG third one? Was number two.
2: No big, the giant one.
1: Yeah.
0: Yeah. I
1: number three, they ranked Kick the Can, the segment from the Twilight Zone, the movie. I don't remember that.
2: Oh, that was
3: yeah.
2: His.
3: Yeah.
0: Don't remember that.
1: And number four was Ready Player One.
0: That was a good movie.
1: I liked that movie.
0: That was a shockingly good movie.
1: It was above Indiana Jones and the Kingdom of the Crystal Skull.
0: That was just horrible.
3: That was terrible. That should be number 30.
0: Yeah.
1: The worst was in the top 10. That was The Adventures of Tintin.
0: These are Spielberg movies?
1: Yeah, yeah. The 10 worst.
2: Tintin wasn't bad. It was an animated one, I think.
0: I didn't see them all.
1: Duel's but Disclosure came in at number 9.
0: Of the worst.
1: Yep.
0: It's a pretty, it's
1: took
0: a pretty,
1: in $44 million.
0: Pretty massive top end, though.
1: He said the story could have been, I mean, the story was cool, the whole plot, but it just didn't.
0: I mean, you look at what Spielberg's done with, like, beyond the sci-fi with the Fablemans and Color Purple. And this dude's top end of his top 10 movies are, that's ridiculous. Then you get into the E.T. and stuff like that. He's a Jaws, for God's sake. Yeah, he's got some beasts. Somewhere in the middle, get a few dumb ones.
1: A new interview on New York Times with Seth Rogen. I asked him if he plans on working with James Franco anytime soon. Nope, no plans.
0: He's been really
1: I haven't talked to him in a long time, and I don't have any plans to work with him.
0: Sex abuse thing?
1: Yeah.
0: Was it underage girls?
1: I think so.
0: I don't remember. Yeah. All right, close it up.
1: The best... drum intros in rock history.
0: Panama.
1: According to
2: Hot for Teacher.
0: Or Hot for Teacher. That's what I'm thinking of. You're right.
1: Hot for Teacher was not in the top 10. I know.
0: That's crazy because that's the first thing that came to everybody's mind, I think, is that.
1: Number 10, Honky Tonk Woman, Rolling Stones.
3: Yeah.
2: With the cowbell to start?
1: Yeah.
2: All right.
0: Just go.
1: Number 9, We Got the Beat.
0: That starts with the drunk. Okay, I'll give you that one.
1: Number 8, My Hero, The Foo.
3: Great. Yeah, still not over Hot for Teacher, though.
1: Number 7, Do You Love Me, Kiss.
0: I'm not familiar with that. Yeah, they shouldn't be on any top 10 list.
1: Number 6, The Stroke, Billy Squire.
0: Hilarious.
1: Number 5, Superstition, Stevie Wonder.
0: That does have that cool into the snare. Yeah. That's kind of neat.
3: Superstition starts out with drums?
1: Yeah, very beginning.
3: Well, I thought it was that keyboard thing.
2: With the wah-wah keyboard.
0: Yeah. Yeah, what's the drum start on Superstition? Is there a drum before that?
2: It's a hi-hat and
0: whatnot? It's a fast pace. Yeah. Yeah.
2: It's
1: like
2: it
1: is.
2: And then the keyboard.
3: But I don't remember that. I mean, I remember the keyboard.
0: That's pretty cool, though. This is when the song starts, though.
2: Right.
0: All right, I'll give you that one. That's such
1: middle
0: a great
1: of the road
0: song.
1: Pretenders.
0: All right.
1: Walk This Way, Aerosmith. Number 3. Number 2, Rosanna.
2: Santa?
0: That's Toto.
1: Yeah, Toto.
2: No, no, no, I know, but
1: the beginning of it is the opening drums.
0: Shouldn't be number two.
1: Mm. Oh, come on. Good. Yeah, good. But over Hot for Teacher, come on. Number one, rock and roll Led Zeppelin.
0: Oh, yeah, that's pretty good. Yeah,
1: but
0: that's got that
1: you're right on Hot for Teacher. In fact, I saw a thing. The drummers were talking about how in the world they start that. Everyone's tried to replicate that bass drum.
0: Sound.
1: They thought he did it in the studio.
0: Listen to that. Come on. It's an engine. That's the best drum intro of rock history.
1: And that's what people accused of. Actually, they were saying it might have been an engine.
0: That's not an engine.
1: Yeah.
0: You know dudes that can play it. It's just whether he's got the sound of the drum rip.
1: Double bass and a little left.
0: This is a great intro. Yeah. And then it leads into that killer guitar. Yeah, all right. We win that argument. That's silly, whoever put that in. You put the Pretenders in there before that? Get off the lawn. It's 10:16. That's it. Larry's next. He's still giving money away. Yeah, he's got $3,000 for you. You want $3,000. Larry can do it with his friends at Toyota, the Valley Toyota dealers in Larry, and the excellent adventure are right upon you. $3,000. Find out how you can win that money from Larry today. All you got to do is listen to him. We're done. We'll see you guys tomorrow. Another day or so left of the man cave, so get ready to kind of wrap that up. And if you haven't qualified yet, you still have time. It's getting tight. So we'll tell you more about that as well. We're done. See you tomorrow. Have a great one. Bye.
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5: 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Telegraph Pass Trail is a great and challenging place to hike in Yuma. 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
16: 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Mostly sunny, today's high 108, mostly clear this evening, overnight low 83, and that's Monday's valley weather.
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0: 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Hello, it's Larry McFeely. Welcome back. Hope you had a great weekend. We're going to get you qualified for $3,000 here in just a little bit with Larry's Excellent Adventure. So get ready to win. It's Monday.
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0: 98 KUPD, it's Arizona's Real Rock with Three Doors Down. Also played Metallica on a Metallica Monday, and it's Larry McFeely. Hope you guys had a great weekend. I finally jumped in the pool yesterday. It was perfect. It's funny the way that it takes like a few days of triple-digit weather in order to get the pool back to the right temperature so you don't feel like you're freezing when you jump in. But yesterday was that day. It was perfect. Larry's Lunch Sack all this week, incredibly packed with your family four-pack of Arizona Diamondbacks tickets. They're taking on the Minnesota Twins Sunday over at Chase Field, and we've got your tickets in the Lunch Sack this week. $50 gift card to the Ranch House Grill, setting you guys up with concert tickets too. Motionless in White and Wage War. That's in the 12 o'clock hour. Now, I've got your Five Finger Death Punch tickets coming up here in just a little bit. We're going to get you qualified for $3,000 to take your own excellent adventure from Valley Toyota Dealers at 11 o'clock. 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

0: realize that was on the table. I am so in.
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1: 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Before I knew it, I was saying, hey, that banister could use some touching up, or those corners of the ceiling in the living room look kind of like they're peeling. 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I've got paint projects all over the place. 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
13: 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Mostly sunny, today's high 108, mostly clear this evening, overnight low 83, and that's Monday's valley weather.
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You could also score some Five Finger Death Punch tickets. And speaking of, here's Eye of the Storm from Five Finger Death Punch. 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

0: That is Creed on the Big Red Radio, 98KUPD. Played Five Finger Death Punch with their latest Eye of the Storm. And you are trying to score some Five Finger Death Punch tickets right now. Part of Larry's Excellent Adventure. 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Primus, Evanescence, Taste of Chaos Tour with Hollywood Undead, and In This Moment, Wage War. We got Under Oath tickets, Whitechapel tickets, Anthony Jeselnik comedy show tickets, and so much more. 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

looks like the band Stained is going to be releasing a new live album celebrating the 25th anniversary of Break the Cycle. That'll be out August 21st. The band will be here in town October 13th, and you can grab tickets online at 98kupd.com.

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14: 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Mostly sunny, today's high 108, mostly clear this evening, overnight low 83, and that's Monday's Valley weather.
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0: 98 KUPD, it's Arizona's Real Rock with Foo Fighters. Don't forget, we got Dave Grohl's daughter, Violet Grohl, playing the Rebel Lounge. 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It's Larry McFeely, and it is the end of your lunch hour on this beautiful Monday, and very hot Monday afternoon. I think you know what that means. 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

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It's our valley-wide water drive now in its 22nd year, and we are trying to get to 2 million bottles of water donated this year. It is a huge task, but you guys can help out. Our friends from Safeway, Albertsons, Lerner & Rowe, A1 Garage, and Amco, they're all doing their part. Brett Vesley, he's going to be out first thing Thursday morning over at Albertsons. It's Dobson and Baseline. That's my hood. 7 to 9 o'clock in the morning, drop by, donate a case of water to Brett Vesley, and support Operation Hydration. You need more details? 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
20: 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Mostly sunny, today's high 108, mostly clear this evening, overnight low 83, and that's Monday's Valley weather.
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Marilyn Manson releasing a brand new album called One Assassination Under God Chapter 2. That'll be out August 14th. Last week, released a new single called Exit Wound from that album. He says, this completes my story. Marilyn Manson, in the meantime, launching a U.S. tour alongside Rob Zombie that starts in August. Grab all these details and check out the new single now on the Rock Music News at 98kupd.com.

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If you did not get qualified for Larry's Excellent Adventure, we'll do it again tomorrow in the 11 o'clock hour. I'll give you that code word to enter into the 98kupd app. In the meantime, you can always rack up those

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15: 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Mostly sunny, today's high 108, mostly clear this evening, overnight low 83, and that's Monday's Valley weather.
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21: 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The bear has your back.

0: my girl. Are you? Good afternoon. It is the Shan Man on your Monday. Thank you so much for tuning in. You know, I got to admit, I've been all sucked in on the World Cup action that is happening all over the nation. In fact, I've really been interested in the fact of like, hey, how much does it cost to go to a World Cup game? And it's looking like it's anywhere between $1,000 to $2,000 just to get up in the nosebleeds. I mean, if you're interested in going into the World Cup. Some of us don't have that type of money. I totally get it, and I completely understand. That's why we have contests like Larry's Lunch Sack, because that'll give you $3,000 to take your own excellent... No, we're not... No.
1: Larry's Excellent Adventure does that, not Larry's Lunch Sack.
0: No, not Larry's Lunch Sack. Larry's... Did I see Larry's Lunch Sack? Oh, my gosh. Thank you. In my mind, I'm hearing Larry's Excellent Adventure. Oh, boy. Okay, I guess. Whatever. Anyway, Larry's Excellent Adventure is going to give you a chance to win $3,000 just by listening. 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

0: Arizona's Real Rock, 98K UPD, Jack Osborne last night out at the UFC 250 event. And, of course, he's always been a big fan, although he is not Aussie himself. But still, very cool to see him out and about enjoying the night. Let's keep him moving with Drowning Pool.
1: Let the bodies hit the floor. 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
11: 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Mostly clear skies through the evening, overnight low 83, tomorrow sunny and hot, high 110, and that's Monday's Valley weather.
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Boom. It's Arizona's Real Rock, 98KUPD. You haven't heard that one in a while. Click, click, boom from Saliva. Good afternoon. It is the Shanman. Love hearing these tracks. I know you guys are surprised hearing some of these tracks come up in the playlist. And, of course, we got some things coming up here with Holmberg's Morning Sickness with the Man Cave Upgrade. Yes, you've been listening daily for a code word that you got to enter in the 8 o'clock hour. It's actually a keyword that you got to text in. So you text that keyword in, and that will give you a qualification to get in and be a qualifier for the Man Cave Upgrade. There's daily qualifiers, so don't worry. 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
11: 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Mostly clear skies through the evening, overnight low 83, tomorrow sunny and hot, high 110, and that's Monday's Valley weather.
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0: 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It's Arizona's Real Rock, 98 KUPD. Good afternoon. It is the Shan Man. Your 5 o'clock hour is coming up here very shortly. And, of course, we're going to kick it off with some mandatory Metallica for your drive home. We'll go commercial-free just so that we can make your Monday that much better, because we know you have a case of the Mondays. I completely get it, especially with this weather out there, man. I mean, it's not going to rain or anything like that. I don't think so. Might get a little windy right now, but for the most part, no monsoon is going to hit the Valley of the Sun, but very unpredictable. But let's stay safe on those roads. And, of course, next hour, I will give out those tickets to give away to go see Killswitch Engage. So that's all coming up in the 5 o'clock hour, so you'll definitely want to stick around. But if you are into arena football, I've got some tickets for you to go see the Arizona Juggernauts play the Pennsylvania Benjamins Sunday, June 21st, over at Mullet Arena. If you would like to go to this arena football game, give me a call right now, 8th caller, 602-585-9800. 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

I don't belong. Hey, I want to congratulate Marina out there in Phoenix. She picked up tickets to go to the arena football game with the Arizona Juggernauts. More of those tickets going out tomorrow. Here's a new one from Breaking Benjamin called Something Wicked.

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2: You see, there it is, man. There's all that wind that I just mentioned. Not that I'm a meteorologist or anything like that, but the wind has definitely kicked up down here at the radio station. I still don't think we're going to get any rain, but from what I understand, like I said, up there near the Prescott area, there's a little bit of rain that is happening kind of southwest of there. So if you're listening, be safe on those roads. It is time for Mandatory Metallica. This is where we get to play three Metallica tunes at the start of the hour to get you on your way home, and we'll do it commercial free. Also, this hour, I will have tickets to give away to go see Killswitch Engage. Woo! Let's kick it off with Screaming Suicide off of 72 Seasons. It's Mandatory Metallica, brought to you by Gateway Community College, 98KUPD.